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0: On Sakakrate, yeah, Masuma me ba, name my abounce. 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
0: Yahweh.
1: That's right.
0: Yeshua.
1: Yeshua ya Messiah.
0: Father say we tie.
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1: Papa we.
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1: na 20 years
0: e bi The Bible was when you 60 years upon us. Hey, now me will film me one as a media go and as a metum then. And Australia ready.
3: Wow. Australia ready.
0: The Bible means someone a young one. Yeah, a person will be at yes, you know. What we also 20 years in Yano, Isaac, one more, I want a home pay.
3: Papa, you boy,
0: better and son of Baba, because I was thrilled right then. Let us say, oh, Tuana Mobi,
3: Tuana Mobi,
0: Amen. Tuana Mon,
3: Tuana Mon,
0: Yanni, a dad damn.
3: Oh, my God,
0: I'm a moon, Tuana Mon.
3: Yes,
0: oh, now I'm Tuana Mon. Yeah, got to say, Radio Baby, and I say,
3: Baby,
0: that's a candle.
3: Okay.
0: Eh?
3: But you are new.
0: Yes, sir. Now, so, who been in a coffin? Who been in a day? A coffin. After a baby, baby, no. Now, only we're sharing in a nasa.
3: No more coffin.
0: No one do.
3: Yes.
0: No more of a system, no more.
3: And someone, a yamidi for a day, a maya, a nano payna, a year, a nura message, a year, udi for a crada. 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
3: Yes.
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3: Hallelujah.
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3: Oh yes.
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0: Debbie, Dr. Sinitrasi.
3: Papa?
0: Dr. Sinitrasi.
3: Yes.
0: Yes.
4: Yes.
0: Yes.
4: Yes.
0: Yes.
3: Yes.
4: Yes.
3: Yes. Yes.
4: Yes.
0: Yes. Yes.
3: Yes.
0: Yes. Yes. Yes. Yes. Yes. Yes. Yes. Content Yes. Yes.
3: Papa Yes. Yes. Yes.
0: Amen.
3: Amen.
0: Yes. Yes. Yes. Yes. Mother. The mother. Yes. Yes.
5: Save the mother. And let the children go.
0: Now your boo baby, you have to say. Eh, hinamu neboa.
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And Rana, you do for Cradano, Abusia, and some who do our D for Rodia Maya, or Tronimo. And Tina, Mrs. Unsuro D for Cradon, San Cradano, and I've a Saturday, Sunday, I can home de Biara Sano. To me, a radede man on a dear human air strong. And you, and he, boy, Jesus Christ, dear, pay. Jehovah's on here, and he, and I am more dino, Now, Radia Sema, or dear man, one of your. Wana sponsor na sona sene wate because sabri amino kasey radio pim ana fa jumedi live utiemi o kumasi fm utiemi ewa adeshi fm utie jumedi ni bi orden chembua fm utie ewa afima fm onsu utie ewa radio one onsu utie ewa radio mountains onsu utie ewa High FM. 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
0: A pama down in Yanko Pon Tem to say the net that Abraham and a Yanko Pon and Tim.
3: Amen.
0: Also between Yachi Trifi.
2: Amen.
0: A riding shrub, what?
3: Amen.
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3: Amen.
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1: shrub.
0: Amen. A riding shrub.
3: Amen.
0: And to be where I want what in me. Yamashu. Yame Yakesi.
1: Amen.
0: Just why bonnie and son want to me now just what be for
1: falling
0: oh now then they say sa and I'm in our peme and I'm the minya queen the blame in China in China the epic also
2: amen
0: you can not be because I actually no then you can not join me fears of kum when you're not here kum to a town from Ferria dear the Yango Pondiana, a Hortina Yango Pondiana, Adiano.
1: Okay.
0: And what perse or sevo? We are not going to say a dumb room, Puyavin and a bar.
3: Oh.
0: A dumb room, we are a day. I saw Fukuni jet them. Oh, my young mom, my baby, be a coon. Oh, can't buy one. Now, so for me, yeah, upon a force of four, then you're trash of four. I saw for our shame with a fitter.
3: Sir.
0: Amen.
3: Amen.
0: Well, who need them in Kikai? Now, so it could be me can be up a double at Yaw. Now, Obaku for a buhru, Tio, Obaku for Nebuhru. Hmm. Share a mile when you,
1: oh Jesus.
0: Now, a woman, man, or a bad day of fooling. Now, Ben, my binya. Now, come on, quack, rash here, when you say, your bed will be dee and the bed won't cheat, my men, a sea name, money. Your friend, Kofianto, and now Kwamianto,
1: and Patronium.
0: Then I'm a young could draw so dear, yea, as you to Nadia Ja or Bani
1: Colonel Colano. 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
0: wait,
1: ye be
0: a shoe, a man of God, and never hope. Then remember, and another who need Ganamo Topia near the womb, the man in the wo shefie na so de kadan no ma na o di ja ni egu de ma na ya ya shimo amen
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0: he ain't cool.
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0: Papa, no, I'm a penny, no. 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
1: Oh, my God.
0: And what catcher and say? 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
0: Catcher and a bamboo for say, Montreal sent Kunamuku cross of one acre. Bamboo for a from Boswani Mouse, Debbie. He had the timid, sir, where the old man penny, dear, and so, send me to me parfait, so free and in pradier. 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
1: Oh, okay.
0: That be you know forward. So we just carry we have a baby. We are Papa. We buy it. Papa. So we go there. We come.
1: Ah,
0: Papa. Anyway, I did dance to suit. That we make we Jesus.
1: And today forward.
0: Forward that I want. What so they bring? What can we ask?
1: That's what we need.
0: That we never want. That we
1: never. That's what we want. We are going to
0: be. That's what we can be. Abepa.
1: Amen. Hey, Papa, no be obi ya ni mu.
0: No kure o horo no. 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
1: Adina dame.
0: Ni ye mushe no.
1: Scan
0: pro ko tugui.
4: Yes.
0: O do ma de ko ma ona se. Ko tugui.
1: Wow.
0: Ye na ne me ka tremu ni na ni se.
4: Yeah.
0: O tamfo ne ho ahmeti.
1: Si.
0: So was as you wish.
4: Yes.
0: Na Father Seni, so we ni pa unimodi. Na odo ni pa. 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
1: Patwani.
0: Omu ni na so show kwa nse. Wo nese so otumi ye den e bobo kwa ma ye yi na se otumi nya na sebi sebi hunhun kwa se ampa ni bi be yo bukata
1: oh my god
0: shuru
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1: Oh,
0: some said I would take that in you.
1: Upon a pair as you,
0: some make canons, make us a bone, some yanano. I have some so I would tear your sinner, 20 passo,
4: 20 passo,
0: and some I will know a bomb ground.
1: Easy,
0: sir. Orofo. Nyame mwa.
4: Amen.
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4: Amen.
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4: Amen.
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0: 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O ma wunni wo nkwa wie no. 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
4: Amen.
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4: Amen.
0: Na kaso okopa no. We are, but it's a damn moo, sir. Let me not the old woman who won't win it yet.
4: Well,
0: auntie, your man never be at Tiakem. Oh, you're so. You need Bramble.
4: I
0: know. I have a hope.
4: Yes, you be at me to your family.
0: You be at to me too.
4: Abribia. Oh, I didn't hear my boy.
0: And yes, I'm Papa.
4: Oh, dear, for a nyet. Nyet?

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1: Hallelujah.
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1: Yes.
0: Hey. A sedan number.
1: Yes.
0: Hey. And then my beto adumbimo.
1: Mpa.
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1: yes
0: ebura dinye nasu
1: oh Jesus
0: onamesu
1: yes
0: be pepa weni we munisu
1: amen
0: onamesu
1: oh Jesus
0: ebe pejao
1: amen
0: na basa muodu
1: yes
3: amen
0: enti amfaho any delays enti timfiri watanfu atiti efi wabra bom
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0: eya ani ahoira odi wa fem
1: Jesus
0: so we jana to ano
1: oh my god
0: na no mama ma kan sem bi kire wojo wo se se wo san ko urade nyankopo ho a odi wo besi ho
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0: san ko odi wo besi ho
1: oh
0: na Job chapter 22 Job chapter 22 from verse 21
2: yes sir he wo mama no eti adunu mienu
0: at your number 21 Eban.
2: One Eban, yes, sir. Job Akan. 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
0: know, now, when you.
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0: o. 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
0: Chiamie yesu ejwa menti. 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
1: Now
0: on you.
2: We won't let the Papa come
0: out. Who could him or no?
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2: 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Wadu besi ho.
0: Amen.
1: Amen.
0: Amen.
1: Amen.
0: Amen. Oya did the wu besi ho.
1: Hallelujah. Hallelujah.
0: Odi wu si kwa. Eh?
1: Ani yo.
2: Yes sir.
0: Obroni si. obe establish you.
1: That's right.
0: Esther, we are celebration.
1: Amen.
0: Amen.
1: Amen.
0: Amen.
1: Amen. Esther, you are saying establish you. That's right.
0: Now, when you're in a show, Esther, Nanga, Sano.
1: Bless you.
0: The meaning here, Shalom Master.
1: Oh, okay.
0: Amen.
1: Amen.
0: And you want so my best friend.
1: Amen.
0: On so my bitchina.
1: Amen.
2: Yeah.
1: Wow.
0: Made my cow.
1: Sir.
0: My cow. My man and sister, na. Na mean, I'm a coma kitten. Ah, mokoban.
1: Okay.
0: And I want to mean cobion. A stroke.
1: Number.
0: No, no, no stroke, no degree, no. Our boy. And the Nanu, I will be a casampon. What you mean? I also Casaca Crevian.
1: Oh, my God.
0: Obi da Fakua, me cry a dang.
1: A tuno.
0: A crotuno.
1: Oh.
0: Nasa, best son. A toa. A arrow.
1: Oh,
0: man. Amen.
2: Amen.
0: Mamma.
2: What the?
0: Ayareho.
1: Oh my God.
0: Now suppose we say man cat. A kwa wo ho betumi age no ho maye den. Aye ye. E ba to na mama mi mo break kura wai. E kwa wo ho a. Na nka obetumi age no ho maye den. Aye ye. Kwa wo ho. Aba ma kon ya wudi be free so henu maye den. Aba be da ho. Na so ya da da aye.
1: Sa?
0: Hmm. Mammy, we are power, Doctor Muzun Mayran. Or say, Mamma, say, eh, when you, I'm not pointed to on that. Mammy, I'm so messy.
1: When
0: you need German, I'm a pa. As soon as you want to know, when you need German,
1: I'm
0: my young upon ye, mammy, from the mammy, say, Mamma, Mamma, and you, when you, when you now, who was I? No, my apagio or so. Or prepare for the town, or prepare for an idea. Now, a person, old mamma, will bring an
1: animal.
0: You know, you need no more, no, dear, too, Punu.
1: I know, sir. Would you fuck a soul?
0: That I know, this one year, you must farm a bass and a boy of what you do. I was all baby to me, I did for a
1: month.
0: No, a boo, a bend.
1: Oh,
0: so you
1: need Titina Falcon.
0: To Fanasa, I want to prove my cabo.
1: My minister,
0: I broke my mass, you may see. Never penny crash, Amy.
1: No,
0: my minister, dear sir. I will pray we assure them.
1: Yea,
0: Mempany.
1: Oh, by answer, never then, I'm good for so.
0: Oh, my Ghana, I'm sure you may
1: have.
0: Oh, my way.
1: Oh,
0: Emma.
1: Oh.
0: O si tua o men si mau
1: ti hey you
0: ai
1: se o si
0: tua nya dia o ba be den
1: o be si
0: o be si mau
1: ye be ka si wanyini
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1: papa ya no kura pa o
4: si
0: o ma mi gu be bi en no me tutu
1: Mm.
0: No. What the price? I could two snibia says, yes, I did good. The good,
1: the
0: good, the good, the Simano. Now, my mayor say, or Baba saw ministries, I don't remember.
1: Debbie, or evil,
4: Debbie.
0: I don't remember.
1: Papa Debbie, Enfa.
0: Why go school in Germany?
1: Papa, you're
0: yeah,
1: but your honey, you're
0: going. Why Germany, Uncle Cra, only say,
1: Papa Debbie.
0: Na ya sinu mu wono e de de ma mu no a.
1: Da bi o mu asinu fufuru de man.
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1: Oh.
0: 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E da bi.
1: We ni ni.
0: Amen pa.
1: Amen. Wow.
0: Yo.
1: Wow.
0: Your friend a prophet Isaac of Sunday.
1: Hallelujah.
0: The Radim way I dream.
1: Amen.
0: Also, your choir, your first.
1: Amen.
0: As every, you will know no Ebrimo.
1: Amen.
0: I echo no nominifa.
1: Patrona.
0: What is she,
1: Papa?
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1: this great
0: na yemwebi
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1: yes
0: every week we are prayer obi di sine ni so se obema 5000 obema 10000 obema 50000
1: sa
0: yem be break as ah memma 200 memma 500 every week
1: sa every week
0: ene nyame be hu pa
3: amen
0: Amepa.
1: Amen.
0: Osu be hu pa.
1: Amen.
0: Ese Bible se se to be bia e bia ne Yakobon hwe akodom merima.
1: Okay. Akodom bema.
0: Yes.
1: Yes.
0: 059 059 59 059 059 8 2 9 8 2 9 2 0 2 0 9 4 9 4 and 0 5 5 0 5 5 3 2 3 3 2 3 7 6 7 6 6 4 2 4 2 Letitia, Oshia, Munshran, and Abadu, Grace Amponsan, Vaida Samoa, Divine Doctor Ohene Kume, Joseph Kwesi 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Tall, Edward Kofi Donkor, Rodona, ye, I hear the Amoyeno, and rap, and an answer. And now, Omubui, as a damn banamun, and I'm with the other Kamoa, Ayeno, and Neho. Every some points, Abba, Abba, Abba, Abba, Banan, and so Banra, and also Abba, Rebel. 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I'm working ventures.
2: God bless you.
0: God is wonderful ventures.
2: God bless you.
0: Barbara Fiankun Edu.
2: Bless you.
0: Colester Royal Ventures.
2: God bless you.
0: Vivian Ifua Donko.
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0: Mary Nico Anai.
2: God bless you.
0: Front Nick Ventures.
2: God bless you.
0: Edward Kofi Donko.
2: God bless you.
0: Joseph Goka Classic Doctor Divan Ohini Kumibio. Shololo Ventures. Samuel Omarabe Kwa Samuel.
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0: Bofupa Aye Enterprise. 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
1: Amen.
0: Like you won't say, Patrick, you could see more radio. 2 hours, 2 crankers are young one over be a car of we are new
2: woman.
0: When in counting Chim radio got to her, far off radio, not down phone. 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
2: Sa.
1: Sa 1000 Ghana.
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2: Yes.
0: 100 Ghana.
1: At your number mo fen ko so no. 055.
2: 055 3 2 3 7 6 7 6 4 2 4 2 0 5 5 0 5 5 3 2 3 3 2 3 7 6 7 6 4 2 4 2
1: Prophet and shouldn't be for sushi in Jima.
2: Yes.
1: As I'm an abbas woman, Mako Yaba. Amen.
3: Amen.
1: Amen.
2: Amen.
1: I'll pass the Koya, the Abba to Yangu, when you now Pobias for an asthma, a prophet Jima Captain Jesus and Patrango. Muntie, Abantie, was he a friend of Kofi Tess and Tete?
2: I'm sure.
1: 200 Ghanaians.
2: No, me sure.
1: For the abyss is here.
0: Now we may hear out.
1: Stella Boahima.
2: No, me sure.
1: A railway.
2: Yes.
1: Oyario. Nening, one dear. Afore. Or the 30 Ghanaians.
2: No, me sure.
1: Hope de la Bonu. 31 Ghana.
0: Now we may hear
2: out.
1: Stella Boahima, Bill. 50 Ghana
2: cities.
1: Gabriel Tete, 21 cities. 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
2: cities.
1: 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Matthew Brunya, 10 cities. 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Nana Afokawa Otosumienu, 102 Ghana cities. When we you know your 4 o'clock ya debate, Nana Afokawa Odikai. Number we check down your number. A damn trim by heart.
2: Sir.
1: Amen.
2: Amen.
1: There's a bra, a trim, some one man among San Cosson. Would you for 2 and I am off Bishop. Then I walk.
2: About
1: me any pound.
2: Look at
1: me any pan, I may a bema,
2: sir.
1: And a bema, sir, and Uncle Bema, what dear.
2: Amen. Amen. Amen. Amen. Amen. Amen. Amen. Amen. Amen. Amen. Amen. Amen. Amen. Amen. Amen. Amen. Amen. Amen. Amen. Amen. Amen. Amen. Amen. Amen. Amen. Amen. Amen. Amen. Amen. Amen. Amen. Amen. Amen. Amen. Amen. Amen. Amen. Amen. Amen. Amen. Amen. Amen. Amen. Amen. Amen. Amen. Amen. Amen. Amen. Amen. Amen. Amen. Amen. Amen. Amen. Amen. Amen. Amen. Amen. Amen. Amen. Amen. Amen. Amen. Amen. Amen. Amen. Amen. Amen. Amen. Amen. Amen. Amen. Amen. Amen. Amen. Amen. Amen. Amen. Amen. Amen. Amen. Amen. Amen. Amen. Amen. Amen. 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
1: you your mammy can be in town as old, dim be barbo.
2: But you,
1: and enough for quite about 4 o'clock per paper. Sir, you are at your macros,
2: Henny,
1: and up a baffery. Ah, why are for a bomb you knew I say high bony din? And son ever buffoons or by 61 gunners. And son ever buffoon 12-3, a boy boom you look at home meeting me and sir. Yen papa divine o hene kumi ni bi apie 4 times e wo momo no so
2: obo ya mi
1: so e wo for 202 Ghana
3: e ba
1: e na miti she isu ya so di 50 Ghana e ba ye e na gift ya no so 30 Ghana e ba ye ai enti doc di amamfo aye Bishop Benjamin Fifi Addison Ruby Chawe Maboni Dean Prim Rawi Prophet Bishop Rawi Yanko Pong at the Bass as issue. And now you're about time when you're full. Now, if you said you were here, okay. The most of the thing I saw was here, I said you were here, because I'm sure you were here. Oh, Shana, okay, can. Was I a church for open?
2: Wow. Oh, school for the blind.
1: Yeah.
2: Wow.
1: Na dance DNA doma wa chuo mo back up in Jesus. Enu ade e me fekura ne Isaac Ansa. 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
2: Wow.
1: E de man so oh fan.
2: Na wi shira.
1: Ruby, 50 Ghana cedis asamba.
2: Na wi shira.
1: Enti mama same se. Papa Poye, a comma 150 Ghana cedis.
2: Yeah,
1: I wish you. Sir, before Dean, I'm sure that Ginana make can of the make can. I'm in the perfume when you go pong. So, I say, when you go pong, Tiabi.
2: Amen.
0: Amen.
1: Yarling Company Limited. Was it 50 cities, 50 pesos?
2: Yeah,
3: sure.
1: Anthony Loco.
2: Hey, yes.
1: But on our man, figure, no kojina baby. 200 Ghana cities.
3: God bless you, cities. Mr. Loco.
1: Ahenu.
0: Now lay it out.
3: Thank you.
1: Onyami ye, nanado ye, wohoda. Ejo.

0: Media branch be more than she. Bishop, your barham, Papa and Pahada, or your company be more Juma. And your ma at ya, Papa, ye Juma, ye. Nanny Brie Bio Vignano, or Bansu, a poor ye deems in Finho, baby, and an animal chin, number one, or not.
1: Okay.
0: The modern more. Upon a foray or not in the proper to go, Papa meant to do every brain. Now, Yamena,
2: monsieur.
0: A branch in here is the same, Janny Jan. I na any brain, Nancy Debbie. A ran away. I will town for dinner. Why, yes, sir. Amen.
2: Amen.
0: And then an answer was a papa. Mammy, I'm beefy.
2: Amen.
0: Yet, Nassau. The baby, a bubble could be any baby, no, and ever a bit of winning.
2: Yes.
0: Amen.
2: Amen.
0: No, I can't tell you. And I know my minutes were pretty much come at a boo.
2: Sir.
0: Amen.
2: Amen.
0: And the papa knows what can't tell. Money.
3: That's what they mean.
0: Promotion.
3: Okay.
0: And a transfer. Eba papa na babu mat once.
2: Oh, wow.
0: Hey.
2: Wow.
0: You see, I give you a baby. Oh, shunyane.
3: Okay.
0: Na, wa money 200 Ghana cedis.
2: Yeah, me sure.
1: God bless you.
0: My name is Adansi Amidi Osri. Hey. Sorry, I'm a timo. Yana me kata kata so.
2: Yes.
0: Ay, nyangu po emu nyamu se yekata se mso.
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0: 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And then go on. Mama, what are you doing? What are you doing?
1: Papa, I'm
0: not going to be there. Papa. 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
2: Amen.
0: Obe muye.
2: Amen.
0: I'd like Rusu. I said, Papa, what can 150 Ghana cedis? Why if your arms will be my
2: home?
0: Abdullah Idrusu, 152 Ghana.
1: Bless you.
0: Come on, my son. Papa, it's here. Some people, you mean I'm going to
2: phone it. Yes.
0: 3 days ago, Brother Kisi.
2: Yeah.
0: Young driver Kisi. Minimum was in the trash. On my metina.
2: Yeah.
0: I'm not going to make any question. No, I'm not going to make any question.
3: Okay.
0: Now, you're feeling it, you know?
2: Yeah.
0: Very sensitive.
2: That's true. That's true.
0: And to also, I'm not going to make any
2: question. Yeah.
0: I'm already going to say. So, I'm going to make any question. I'm going to make any question. I'm going to make any question. I'm going to make any Mamero ambasa wa mkwa na wana wa mkwa kasa.
2: Yeah.
0: Afi, wawakari muna wasi, yeah, papa.
2: Yes.
0: Kasa mwidiye. Afi, wawakwa. Kasa hii nana ya free. Adie we mwi.
3: Wow.
0: Emeno.
2: Amen.
0: Fye wini?
3: Pachwari ya bimu.
0: Ukwa mkwa kwa. 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Hona or so for me, she speaks, I can see
2: it.
0: Pioneers and get to it. The patron, the young son in the crusade, you know. You have been in a hot walk at you, know.
3: I'll see you, your man, or Kasakeke.
0: I'm going to make a mammy. Oh, Susan.
3: Okay.
0: And young papa kisi.
3: Hmm.
0: About your day.
3: Hmm.
0: Oh, wow, many pamphlets we have one tia, but say, ah. What if one had then, ah, I saw you, you will be a sorry change for me to me, a bay anyway. I'm saying, oh, thank a woman, more catch there, mammy. Because when all the way out to quiet, you have to be better. Ebero.
2: Abeti.
0: Saye eyi Kristo ni sempakani.
2: Mhm.
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0: 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Ako baka se sofu abrobe.
2: Mhm.
0: Sofu abrobe da se da okare ye de. Yeah.
2: Mm.
0: Some dey preach him.
2: Aba.
0: Any pa mun na mo rent dan. E wo fie.
2: Mhm.
0: Na wo sure ahma chin say Pentecost fire.
3: Mhm, bomb fire.
0: Na bomb fire, e fire fire fire fire. Na ali achi na oniba. E hu na de da wo ye na ni nya, wo say ah.
3: I did not
0: know what I can't. I'm not coming. Let's go out
2: here.
0: Eh? Amen. I'm sure you're
3: full. I'm not
0: perfect.
2: Yes.
0: Say, it means you're giddy. Any uncle could go say, Monko Boman and Ombatiasi.
3: Lampany and Pam.
0: Amen.
2: Amen.
0: Nasri on the welcome. As somewhere they buy him. No, we can also done it done his speakers and on the share.
3: Yeah.
0: Oh, be our tea ready, we'll be with your hotel essence, because you don't need beer, my summer.
2: Yeah, I'm
3: and Papa, true.
0: Amen. Sabin, we here, Juma.
2: Yes.
0: I have bought a dinner,
2: sir.
0: Sabin, my friend. No, my dear, dance
2: here.
0: I'm making an answer. Yanko Pong, only more any dear. Casual, only one. Yanko Pong, ni more one.
1: Yes,
2: no crap.
0: Also, when you saw the corner be brave in your crying court. Now, why you go on so on Kunumum by a day?
1: Yes, sir.
0: You're a messenger or
2: door.
0: And you're Jabakuna, you walk.
4: Jabaku.
0: Yay.
4: Jabaku na
0: yo. 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
2: Yes.
0: Na fe nam denso. Na Malachi chapter 2 verse 10 ba Bible.
4: Malachi chapter 2 verse 10.
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4: Mm.
2: Amen.
4: Amen.
0: Atwa so mate.
4: Amen.
0: Ah, em so muni ho.
3: Yo, amen.
0: Yeah, Chris of way. Oh,
3: boy.
0: And can't come in the crammer.
3: Tihay you.
0: Yay,
3: I tihay ye.
0: Oh, who the crab ass on chin to Jim?
2: Oh,
3: oh,
1: come on.
3: Wow, crab ass
0: on chin to Jim.
2: Hmm.
0: If you are not going to
3: happen, what happened? What happened? What happened?
0: Oh, who the crab ass?
3: Ne
0: kuraba. Amen.
2: Amen.
0: Ebun kwa bo benya nanka ne kuraba be fa ne so de ne kenya ko bo ba ne be ya ba che de kuraba o de achiri paru ko wi awasa sakra ko pe.
3: Ba so ane. 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
0: Ebun so ane ya de se. We got to say, Uncle Paul, we're back at the soap, we call for say that, what comes or turn
3: around. Papa, make a cramman.
0: Hello.
3: Amen. 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
0: here for man. 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
0: Amen.
1: Amen.
0: Okoye. 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And mama say, oh, man, to make a first, you may do baby, na make a say. Onyi kwa no amami bio.
2: Ni awo
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0: Oye

0: no ama obio. Amen. Que si ya va. Wow. Wow. Wow. Wow. Wow. Wow. Wow. Wow. Wow. Wow. Wow. Wow. Wow. Wow. Wow. Wow. Wow. Wow. Wow. Wow.
1: Wow. Wow. Wow. Wow. Wow.
0: Wow. Wow. Wow. Wow.
1: Wow. Wow. Wow. Wow. Wow. Wow. Wow. Wow. Wow. Wow.
0: Wow. Wow. Wow.
1: Wow.
0: Wow.
1: Wow. Wow.
0: Wow. Wow. Wow. Wow. Wow.
2: Wow.
0: Wow.
1: Wow.
0: Wow. Wow. Wow. Wow. Wow. Wow. Wow. And I'm not paying. I don't wait. But man,
1: that's it.
0: Oppression before.
2: That's it.
0: I don't wait. But boy, my dad, when you're confident.
2: Amen.
1: I could do.
0: You could have watched some diaby. There's so be brave. And the prophet, you might tell us here.
2: Yes.
0: Or tell from the kind, the bebu abem.
1: Okay. Okay.
0: The bebu abem. Also now quite be any man. So I done quite now promotion near the Eba.
2: Yes.
0: Also now won't know. Now you share so as I bet that was so.
1: No.
0: Now when you try a suspect, suspect, suspect.
1: Yeah.
0: When you right.
1: I'm proud.
0: Now when I did my give you some amen.
2: The
1: back
0: what the you quite be brave.
2: Yes.
0: What me Gina when I
2: amen.
0: I do way ambassador, I shall my government
2: school.
1: Yeah.
0: A man for fear quetia, a man for fricade, a chimoda, a man for fear sinful soup, Fantin Yankumasi,
2: yes,
0: Mankasim Kepkos, to quack, a man for fear the hanging
2: crow.
0: Oh, Tamaha,
2: yes,
0: oh, Tamaha. Yay, oh, Tessimuwa,
2: Tessimuwa,
0: oh, Lana Labadi,
2: Labadi,
0: oh, Sunu Suar and Osukin Kawi,
2: sir.
0: Menia Yamia Besho, as a way who brave rather fair wa.
1: Oh,
0: but so Monsanto or Baba Sarawa, only when Jack Ramon's Wapa.
2: Now,
0: so won't mean your new time for
2: that be.
0: Yankopon a bebwa.
2: Amen.
0: Yabusha, a no quad day. If you have a butu,
2: sir,
0: and we are a person in Yankoponi Panubisha 1 and 1.
2: Amen.
0: May I come up my memory?
2: Amen.
0: Young boy, try our dance, sir. Na Friday, and a Jew,
2: sir,
0: and all night in a bay day. Ever basso. A Saturday, you
2: know.
0: I am a man daddy chaining, you know. You be too quiet.
2: Yeah.
0: If it took a young watch and make a horse, and more a numeric 5 near Babby 2 near the numeric sumai day.
2: As
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3: 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Who you need power? I am a cray, who you need pa? Obana Uru.
0: Yeah.
3: Now, who can a memo? Now, who can say memo Sraya and Femma? Lemon, Bema Yah William. I do be thou so.
0: Amen.
3: And you young be also.
0: Amen.
3: Now, and no and a cassa. Many pa. Everything I may want to say.
0: Yeah.
3: If you say unyamia dum na woso no e chire nipa kwen na de fahudie ma nipa de obi de ba chire wo no onya ho faso if you say sapia nyame ayewo
1: amen
3: baba
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3: yes
0: and I'm saying doctor mu zini ho
1: baba wa baba
0: sure
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0: e
3: mbahu mbahu and the beba. And you see, a big beer be a mummy piano. Would you have merade? The radio will be brainum or be mummy. About me, general, so I can say, Miss, as I call out, who could two biscuits, I'm not a biscuit in a casino cut
0: out.
3: Now all sell, say, Mammy
0: dear.
3: As I am Columbia, you know, they all know, you know, on a casino cut out and cut out one in the
0: ene
3: na che na mum de on ma uno onu kwa be we ni de ketu an sa
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0: kase
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1: amen
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1: Now, me dey for.
0: And son, I'm a mamma gun at the castle.
1: Okay.
0: A tear for Doma, a back come a coma, sir. Would you for you, my dear?
3: Yes, yes.
0: Your mommy and far home can. Your friend, 200 gun a bush here,
3: sir.
0: 100 gun a bush here, 150 gun a bush here.
3: Yeah.
0: And no, and far home. And a dear dad.
3: Yeah.
0: You made your name quite here, your chaffer. 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
3: That's right.
0: Ajo emuye. 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
0: 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7 0 7 0 7 0 7 0 7 0 7 0 7 0 7 0 7 0 7 0 7 0 7 0 7 0 7 0 7 0 7 0 7 0 7 0 7 0 7 0 7 0 7 0 7 0 7 0 7 0 7 0 7 0 7 0 7 0 7 0 7 0 7 0 7 0 7 0 7 0 7 0 7 0 7 0 7 0 7 0 7 0 7 0 7 0 7 0 7 0 7 0 7 0 7 0 7 0 7 0 7 0 7 0 7 0 7 0 7 0 7 0 7 0 7 0 7 0 7 0 7 0 7 0 7 0 7 0 7 0 7 0 7 0 7 0 7 0206 50 60 70 50 60 70. Yeah.
1: Wow.
0: 02 06 50 60 70 50 60 70 02 06 50 60 70 50 60 70
2: Okay.
0: I don't know. I don't know. I don't know. I don't know. I don't know. I don't know. I don't know. I don't know. I don't know. I don't know. I don't know. I don't know. I don't know. I don't know. I don't know. I don't know. I don't know. I don't know. I don't know. I don't know. I don't know. I don't know. I don't know. I don't know. I don't know. I don't know. I don't know. I don't know. I don't know. I don't know. I don't know. I don't know. I don't know. I don't know. I don't know. I don't know. I don't know. I don't know. I don't know. I don't know. I don't know. I don't know. I don't know. I don't know. I don't know. I don't know. I don't know. I don't know. I don't know. I don't know. I don't know. I don't know. I don't know. I don't know. I don't know. I don't know. I don't know. I don't know. I don't know. I don't know. I don't know. I don't know. I don't know. I don't know. I don't know. I don't know. I don't know. I don't know. I don't know. I don't know. I don't know. I don't know. I don't know. I don't know. Thank you. Hello.
1: Amen.
0: But your number back is 05 0 0 5 7 9 5 8 7 9 1 3 1 3 0 0 0 0 0 0 0 0 0 0 0 0 0 0 0 0 0 0 0 0 0 0 0 0 0 0 0 0 0 0 0 0 0 0 0 0 0 0 0 0 0 0 0 0 0 0 0 0 0 0 0 0 0 0 0 0 0 0 0 0 0 0 0 0 0 0 0 0 0 0 0 0 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
1: Okay.
0: Now to me, I born with my baby, do captain.
1: Hallelujah.
0: You should have come over.
1: Amen.
2: Amen.
0: Mammy, I'm a Ghana.
2: I'm a body for.
0: And do you also?
1: That's right.
0: And shall not do also?
1: That's right.
0: Papa, Ghana food.
2: I'm a Israel, Papa. Ghana, and I was sick. Nine, I'm in the empire, but no money in ye.
0: Me
2: sponsor Captain Jesus.
0: Amen. Amen. Amen. Amen. Amen. Yes.
3: Amen. Yes.
0: Amen. Amen. Amen. Amen. Amen. Amen. Amen.
2: 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Amen.
0: 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Amen. Amen. Amen.
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0: 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Amen. Amen. Amen. Amen. Amen. Amen. Amen. Amen. Amen. Amen.
4: Can one o three?
0: I see the great physician.
4: William Hunter.
0: Mm-hmm.
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0: 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watch share. 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
1: 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Water, Little George Health Shop, Rafael Medical Center, and I've been to Ghana May Stores, one more, and I saw ya saying, Emma ya day, bro. Who pinched him with your chair, me, dear, Jenna Bay, then I'm pinning for and get your home and come on. 0551656655. 32 teams, 32 communities, one knockout gala, one champion. 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
1: mountain a very good scouting scheme definitely yes because Ghana we have a lot of young talent out there not only locally we have them playing in Europe week in week out out there so we're going to just look at a few ones that can really you know perform very well in the AFCON.
2: Thank you.
1: No, this team definitely is always under pressure because of what the earlier guys the records there for this particular team. So if you are leading this team, you have to know the standard. Yeah, we just cannot accept any results and just say, oh, it's okay. One thing that I'm happy about is from game after game, the team was getting better and better.
2: Yeah.
1: You know, it was unfortunate we couldn't just get any international friendly before them. So the Nigerian mind that we lost 4-2 was like, yes, I'm confident and I'm convinced. Because when you look at the way the tournament went, it gives me hope. That's, no, there are talent around that we can really, you know, gather together to.
0: Wey, any nsema, if you are more a by coach Maswell Kunodu ena otenin kano. Now, yanko PMO ewo aye Ivorian National aye senior team no the elephant of La Côte d'Ivoire meno ekasei emna BBC officially woman appointed Herve Renard as woman new head coach at 2027 Nations Cup 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
2: We are happy that we qualified to the next round. It only means that we have to work harder because we're playing. The more we go into the tournament, the harder it gets. So I think we will be prepared for the next opponent. I mean, yeah, it's a big relief that it was overturned, you know, because we knew how important this game was and we needed to win and it helped us a lot. I mean, yeah, it's not how we wanted it to start. Obviously, we wanted to win all our games, but we'll take it and we'll take each game and improve from it. Yeah, it's going to be a very, very tough game, but like I said, we'll be well prepared and we'll be ready for the game.
0: Wey, eni nzema aye ebetoga abaiwa no ena uteni nkano Linda aye Motalo ena walkers wachile se tournament ni die ushasia uku eni minyano na enyema koyi entenye ni mwangwa se wamu a qualify na wamu 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
2: It's going to be a tough one, but we know what's at stake. There's no time to make any mistakes. I think we started off the tournament a bit shaky, but we built momentum going forward, and the victory today gives us that confidence going into the next. It's not going to be an easy one, but we've been in this situation before, I think in 2022 in the final, and South Africa did the thing, so hopefully going into this game, we'll be confident. As I said, we're going off a win. We know what's at stake. We want to go to the World Cup, so yeah, going to give it our best.
0: Wei eni nsema wano so edia tuja wakani peyi wachile se omono wamu target ni se omu episode omu kwa wakab before sobe kwa wakab quarter final agisa oshe na uko aye semi final ansana last four no 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
2: The confidence that comes from the team, the better the team plays, the better I play, and I think as a striker you always need to be in the right areas, and in those two moments I was in the right areas for the team to score the goals. To be honest, I think for us, we had the mandate coming from South Africa one game at a time, and it has been clear. We just passed through to the next round. I think now the mandate is to obviously face Morocco in the quarterfinals, and we take it from there.
0: Wei eni nsema Tembi Katlana enra wase the more players no the whole team perform no na ne bobo no ba etesesura enu nti teamwork no enra adwuma enu nti na ohuyi ne ho apisa utim say going back to 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
3: As I said, we're going to celebrate tonight, but I can answer you. History shows that we can do it, but it doesn't give us a divine right that it is going to happen. Nobody's going to give us anything if we don't work for it. We're not going to get anything from any team. We've got to work for it, and I think it's a different team with different challenges, the home crowd. All of that comes into play, but I think our players have traveled all over Africa and been in situations where we had no fans and just come up with the result, and it's going to be something like that. But for tonight, we're going to celebrate, and tomorrow we'll sit. You know, we also have to travel to Rabat, but we'll sit and we'll work out a plan, and then it's up to the players, of course. You know, today they were magnificent, but like I say, history tells you, but history doesn't mean anything. It's in the past. Yes, it's probably our finest hour, our 90 minutes that we played to get that victory, but it's a new team with a lot of different players. We have different players as well. So it's basically going to come down to who wants it the most. We know.
0: Wei ani nsema South Africa emanu coach Desiree Ellis edia tuja yeribi MT4 omunya 4 points tese omu a qualify omu eko omeni omuni Morocco aye quarter final umpire ibidwa now na anopai report abeka 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
4: 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I want him to stay, but I'm not gonna talk about that because if he stay here, it's gonna be massive for us. So yes, I just want the best for him, and for sure he gonna he's gonna think and he's gonna do what is best for him.
0: Wei any someone aye Moses aye Kaisedo Edia Tuja wachere se infinfi hono Abrenteno Fernandez eba beto nunkwa so nti wonde wo besere se otena ebe buano aboa Chelsea team no na umameti omo target se 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
4: I found it good, to be honest. Obviously, all I've known is Pep Guardiola, so to go to a new manager, it's just a fresh start, you know. I'm enjoying it. I'm enjoying the new coaching staff and the way we're playing and the things we're doing in training. So, yeah, I'm just really excited for the season and hopefully we can have a really good year.
0: We any someone for Foden and the Atuja and Asam Ketua Manchester City Boboko no officially womo at the former aye approach akwa kopiemu ewo Pedro Neto ne camp womo epese omo twe aye striker no efi 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
2: Yeah. Ghana, you are listening to Plan B on your megahertz.
3: And Kosuo, same. Yeah, but Prem Kosuo, Ediamo, Mine Ghana.

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0: guy. Ajaba, baby. I mean, in South of Papa, now I'm also a bomb.
2: I'm such a Kiafra from Makasa. I'm Makasa free, Kasa Bodice.
1: Okay, Kasa Bodice Bogodi.
2: 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Yeah,
1: all right.
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0: ni eja
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0: ni eja de
1: I got my own guys free for another woman.
0: Because you see, I'm in here.
1: Okay. I got my uncle.
0: No, young person. Let me say, first time I met you.
1: Wow.
0: But, when you had your program now.
1: Now, I met you, I said,
0: that's
1: it.
0: Let me show.
1: Amen.
2: This is your problem.
1: That's right.
2: But now, what is your
1: name? No, you're fine. I'm in your bed.
2: No, no, no, no,
1: that's right.
2: I must be back on the blue. I saw more than look at the man.
1: Okay.
2: I follow you too.
1: Amen.
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Abusia a dinner the other dana. P. This year Kofi Sechi. 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And the Eos and Abos and the Tosu in Num, a film Pimiano, any Edunu Insian, and a permanent better body, and I say, Senatum, the Shasupa, Najim Ye, Nadoya, no Penso, a Mamino Mieno, and half a fair yard, and Sanope, and I see Nicabia and Canadian Grunkrona. I'll pay your metia, but to you, dear Mamino Mieno. I'm a page media, as you see a few men. I don't do a canoe. Get the best I see. Now, friends, and I don't do a canoe. Now, you're the episode. And when she get this year, you bet your own for no pay. Near the actual now, can I so? And when she better than Jabba, I just want to pay this made in Fumpa. I want to put in time for the city of Bakain Katesi. Ghana Mr. Daroma. I'm a tech pan of payment seminal. I'm a the amount. Channel sense, I'm making canning radio free. www.bfmonline.com. And upon a making can sing like a sing radio free. I'm a war. ABC, I did weather update, but was so. And watch it, the book items ready to be so. And the training to the battle was on operating the amount. Lady Anusi of Freddy Cano, you be doing come on. And what's your Freddy Cano more Quenya Nako? What's in your flabbers watch your watching? Offertos many and penny for be your mutti. Man of Fobi sing Quenya no pencil, many a dear goose in Piani a pass on. You let me a bubble home. Offertos many so betting your body amawati. Now what triple pounds in my Adriana, come on Quenya. Now offertos many and some a dear goose in Piani a pass on. You let me a bubble home. A bomb on Kaba by the Achibia. Minya Sosu Penana Kusia, a Tinian Sapufi Jubedin Betuaso, which made your backup Rabu Munsum, if you were Munsum, if you fumes and then Kotibia, now they are two to Brana Bonwa. Yamutum Bejamak as a number of Quim, a Senate Chibed Uncle, a good demo confound Bessin Kunya, no means I can no my Jamu. Now the drive time you did at Twasso. No means I could see no nine. And watch you made the accounted bet to a Twasso. The fair fair Edia Mubia. If it is a black ops idea, bet you give no. 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

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Oh, oh. 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And watch your comment while you and show bits me at was your money. 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

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I paid on me Nancy. Afe Nyame Betre Information Center. Oh, a Jumaqua France and a paid on me Nancy. And a pain to change my total diversity at a Mazapan. Taxi drivers and open as in Biomodia. Uber drivers and open church yamu. Jungle drivers and as in Biomodia. 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

so bad in this am what it when you can see upon and opens one could be out of gym yet on so bad in this what it when you can see upon and open moment shall be little bar what do you mean for what time 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
1: suruso Everything I've heard me, I'm watching more cover ever and brand B 104.5 FM. So, Brass will see a DV of a brand 7 Edinburgh. Nelson, so I did brand now the channel. I did say, be an order, cause if you didn't edit it and quad in a missile, no, you can see a pile on the jump for a domo and quad domo. No more Brabia, no, I am now with it now ready. No one so as soon enough as Opa and for Emma won't super baba. 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
0: 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Vanderpoint for need the high and woman business. Who is Edwin Neal and Vanderpoint? 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
2: 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Johnny Biso and Coma, that's the way from Mr. Frederick, that number, and Mr. I can pay in Jack Sandy and Co. and for money now. I say, I'm paid any HM way into the feeding. So now, the HM will say, the Ministry of Youth Development and Empowerment. And as you see, I nominate the Christian Council of Ghana, which is almost. 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do am say me to your chim say terminal 2 no it's me say enti biom bit me ewia and on the European 2026 December, nice. I'm also it's me a boy na Jumedia. I also a car airport. I'm also it's me a boy. Now I'm much more. I'm not there. I'm also it's me say. I did also no bit me a boy. Yepa because renovation is not me the bani idea. I'm about to buy Ghana. It's me say airport. I'm Jumedia. No, I'm about to buy plant. It's me be free. I'm going to change. Also, I don't know. Now Ghana. Airports Company Limited in a brain pain no, or my dismissi and as my promo a jumay for me be on GD say and go for no you jumao kapa kona me jumay to me say once and go for banamo banamo packy pack of mano and look of you look of having look of you aha my subjects more for the boys aha son uncle for you be quiet to me say and intino and since I'm paying for up a monk for me yeah and also in simbi a chugui pa na simbi a same chugui say so again in episode ok o do eniko pimu wo ama film UAE a otimi se mpimpe na mo busa bibia e fe no authenticated good conduct certificate. No ni ade out me say say Ghana embassy no UAE embassy or Ghana ni Ministry of Foreign Affairs o mutimi asensa say the mawa asa na obese odu ni ekopiem wo oman UAE ni ma no so no ade e betimi abanti sin bia no so no etwegu enso eno no na dem do to so so abanti a feno Michael Blackson no no e tim say Ghanaian American actor. Now, I'm also doing some to judge me, I'm going to tell you, honey, you palm. Now, I'm going to judge him, say, and print a cast and my home for no, and I didn't call a University of Ghana. My eyes our ayah have been no and I didn't mammy co to now I didn't seem to judge me say 1 month in you and I didn't mammy co and I come up with 250,000 Ghana cedis now 250,000 Ghana cedis next you know what me say almost like I said say to say no mammy no infection you are saying you no mammy up to an number and said what things I are a host and pan what you are saying to me say on fun easy to know so and send you out to me say old age to be a part and so I don't know. Na impempe abranti bi na se bio Ghana Armed Forces for omso omso action page na abranti omso action page abranti she Ghana Armed Forces for bi attire to me attire she mi nkofo hu a na se Ghana Armed 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abranti no to me, you know, how you get in Siano. Go for and pin first on the page. I'm going to say, so am I, and so anybody. Now, in Pompe, school for more or bossy, senior high school, technical high school, the most of them who call prayer. They say, I'm only a month, yes, you cry, and I'm in TNC. I'm headmaster, not to miss a mood. I'm headmaster, and I didn't know for you, which one same demo. Now, I'm going to say, I'm going to call prayer, where you will be saying, yeah, get to what? Now, it's a move to go headmaster, you so. Na ebro pa mo de ma head master e ti se e ye bro ke to akra e se ono so ya de bia no pe u ban ze fide no so e twegu ye pa na ya de mede to so e so ye enkofo e nine bi na se bi o ma hwe mo kwa e fa se e dynamite bi akwa spread o e western region e bi e fe no abon so oti mi se na se de asem ne ba na o se nsem ni twegu no mo chi ma oti mi se e o mu ho obi. Now, I'm going to say, I'm going to imagine someone bought a wound to you until 2 hours and I said, you're not dynamite. Be our heart say, say, BBS has a one a couple. So I say, a deep boom, comfort, night, so my fear, I'm a cry and cry. And so I did be as I said, pay a tribute, a pan, and I'm there to us all. And so, yeah, to say, in Zambia, and also notice Ababa be our no walk up for a yellow bass. He be now, but he said, Mr. Bass is him say, idea, more the fixed price. 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

0: 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Good morning.
1: Good morning to you.
0: Chama mpacho fo se.
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1: 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And let me, your speaker of parliament, and say, one come, fuck right here, and I didn't even know idea. But what can I say? Who is Wadada? What can I say? This man say, Obey, transfer and sign a Friday, Oboko. Who's Wadada, Bafana? And he, let me look, just say, someone, dear, dear, we are my, Pasad, we are. And people, dear, forget about the pictures of our campaign. Who knows if you were here, man?
0: Good morning.
2: Morning.
0: Doctor Newman.
2: What would you know what I say? And I'll be first anyway. Additional maybe if you have your own smack out from what
0: I'm at Yassi.
2: And I'll put up my comedy. Good
0: meeting. I'm at Yassi.
2: And I'll be sure it's for my penalty. I'll call Cassa and the first party. It's a good thing about your higher hand. It won't happen in Obey, the Benson and Cooper and Cassada came to me. But they are moving first for easy, but my mother is in there. The mother is in our buying out promise of basically of buying out. We didn't offer her. We should be not for us. We're moving by the 8 months, precious. They were Ghana. It's not in there for my Penina Cassana, said me. You're a dear mono. Hey, Yama, you know what you're ready. When you're on top of 70 at Sawano.
0: Okay.
2: Then there's some things I say.
0: Dr. Newman. Good morning.
3: Good morning.
0: Chairman.
3: I can't hear
0: Boko Adie.
3: You are the one on pipe. I can't Boko Adie. I play with the studio on the idea. I can't
0: hear him to answer.
3: No. Assembly now. What do you have to do now? Boko Adie. Maybe.
0: Good morning. Master P.
4: Yeah,
0: you should. Fantastic.
5: Katira di o three online two no se on kana no ti
0: na. Ko di o ka wa se mate.
5: Eh. O bi se.
0: Yes sir.
5: Na mi aya maduma se nwo the second time ni. Enye e pe first session we yen chia. I'm a little bit of a Oh, yes, you are that. 4 years to do. When the teacher told me, listening good from Pram. So, what you mean, ma, do you now go to your uncle to be a papa and your mama and say, when the teacher told me, listening good from Pram, see, the members of Minkumi will find a sacrifice from Minkumi. When you need to be in jail, Sam George, and the Yasin, you know, who said gay, and Afghan, you know, who said gay, and you should be. Now, study the moon pope and father Rex says, not a neck. I fear so. I'm a Namia, I don't want to know about the dear fire. Have the dinner. And then I could join out the age, man. I said, my wife, I'm George Unigana. The cowboy, then we end this year, my junior, Juma. Check for big Diana or Cassa team, man, team of a group of MPs. I would be a command, a Kufuado, on Sire. Be the quarter, I get you, man. Some of one for in there. I'm not and go to your parliament. I'm going to be a papa. You're not going with your first car. A very first time, man. You're not batting your first thing. Social media, so near catching, you're not going to have money. Naked, you're booming in idea, and you're massive for your generation here. It is a winning. Your grandma wanted the name coin. A dear Kuranian Saben who said, I dear any one passing bill and fact to soak. What's your and I see and I want to empty the obvious chase and
0: Ghana for which Michelle, where your mamma ran on, and so in no ebu achibidi edi enubisi na yaorma na abain edi nsindia betuwa bonti wia majiatu nani ya yini mkurano presidential term in office no utsema enine ebeko invisia enumu ena invisia mpis nso ebeko invisia enumu and other aspects ni bibri nende ino
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6: mbia nadini
0: I would say this is the first time I yeshi ya that's right
6: mwadie maya hasna rasema gana za 36 years
0: ok
6: nchia hadie Mbaba, but this station is the first time.
0: That's right.
6: Mbaba.
0: That's right.
6: Mchia, mchivu, you know.
0: Very well.
6: And you support some more the whole area, you know.
0: That's right.
6: Chiri, Ghana for, and then this is supporters.
0: Right. Mohamed, my dad's an open. Sami, in 1 minute, young Tunchi and Yanko.
7: Abidise, Mitchell Anopawi,
0: yeah.
7: Uni production team.
0: Fantastic.
7: Na Madamasi, Akwenya, DBR.
0: This is Plan B, 104.4.
7: Mitchell, my papa, so Mohammed Alasan. Yeah. This is the first time I am meeting him.
0: Yes, yes.
7: Na, Mitchell Ghana phone na ATM. We are hoping to end the conversation be very fruitful. So thank you very much.
0: Same me so beta as point abusua. Same da kwa aye internet communication officer the MPP of Tema West. Sounds na me major Muhammad Alasan so communication team member the NDC amankro no. One so agenda be anti measures in 10 minutes me the bema Yura Muhammad Alasan. Your first issue concerning constitutional review committee and the omode ensem no honma no mampani ababete ho na abanlo epani yura dr kurtinga ini no mudi ho nsama babeto abonti onkronba ene concern 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
0: that's right
6: na azema awo kan anya no kreda
0: anya no kreda
6: wa every day na eno e publish e o website bibiri
0: oh but wanya bia da wani ma
6: azema me kan ti se na me competitor no so ka si enye
0: decent discussion.
6: One memo, that day na omo lunch no even the website na dey na am dey tjo ho every journalist who was there
0: be that when him is here
6: eh we mamin ka say we mamin ka say we and you know and it's not the president who had been bringing the snipers out and who are in this platforms are na miti eh even kwa na me ba na miti I'm not going to be able to do it. Philosophers Kwachi Onuna Abu Bisano or 5 years and say if you go another big platform or yeah 2 hour interview also.
8: What do you have
6: to say? Host there we host no Bisana no wa kanu mbwe say na tie na say okay wa hamba so it's for the journalists to look out for it. It has been published at the website. Only say Avena person who cry see them send the daily guide and that almost all started some year almost serious because a very big thing what you had not seen and then that fact is almost the president didn't know so I knew you never after the lunch and the president has never commented on it. It is the minister for government business on our own Bisan Hua no can was him
0: when you said the above one thing concerning presidential term office no you are akutinga aini AG and at the bar bunting. Oh,
6: they asked him, okay, you know, Bisan.
0: That was under accountability since
6: now. But apart from that, the other bar bunting pie, Felicifuzu Kwachi. He answered yesterday. Another platform, Bisan, no, Michelle, and I don't cry. What are you saying? Say, this is the boy in India.
0: We
6: have a 1 hour interview on that alone. What are you saying? And you know. Was a Avena on my engine by all means it will all come a voluminous, very big. Or a cabinet or a TB, ADB, a Juma, but I had nothing. My engine in one too. That's a fact. But say, maybe I'm saying, I say, I'm a president of a Kabako. President had never, you know, government minister who is in charge of it.
0: So far as I say, ABA, Matthias, say, excuse my language. I'm saying is that
6: after the lunch, you know, we're dealing in the communication department. Spokesperson, the minister for government business. The president has never commented on it after the lunch. And see, you'll be. Cabinet approval, a cabinet, NDC, government cabinet no approval.
0: And get me a buying from.
6: Let me tell me, because you are buying from, say, I'm buying.
0: Yes.
6: I'm buying the GB from,
0: say, that's right.
6: I'm going to buy the recommendations. So.
0: Mm-hmm.
6: The committee was formed by the government.
0: Yes.
6: So, sir, Professor Amos, oh, you're an idiot.
0: Yes.
6: And yeah, let's go for
0: the government.
6: Sir, let's go for the government. He formed it, oh, yeah. And I'm going to go for the government. And you know, during the campaign, President Mahama had already said, "Sir, I don't want to be there. I know why I am about. Now, the about, you know, the recommendations about. Our recommendations, Ghana, yeah, CBP, yeah, CBP. What you are not saying? Because all these young people, sir, and you know, they make Ghana say the narration. I say, I want the president to be president to be. That's not the case. That's not the case. It is after cabinet. Yeah, you know, sign, you know. Though, on the head of the nation, what that nothing. It was also now, on my committee, you know. Now, committee is, it was headed by somebody who is a non-partisan. Everybody in Ghana knows him. The chairman of that committee, first of all, me first of all, I said, I'm going to be so MPP because they were a man now. Okay, I can't say, nothing. But he said, who said, so, yeah. Neutral person. He headed the committee.
8: And BFM.
6: What you had nothing. In the person just say, yeah, yeah. She say recommendations now. Right, about, but hey, you're voluminous. Hey, can see how? So we're launching a new book now. A new book. Even the lawyers who cry, they have not been able to read all. a very big lawyer being in Ghana. He asked yesterday, no, so no, can't clear me. So it will take time, at least for about 3 weeks or 2 weeks, for everybody to be able to read everything. What did I say? And there are misconceptions here. See, Mahama, I know Oyikakra, Oyikakra, I'm saying the Imperial. He is not in charge of it. I even say President Mahama here, President of the Division of Lebanon. You cannot do everything. What did I say? As time goes on, any questions they will ask on some of it, no, I'll be ready to answer it.
0: What we are at the hula balloon as a Ghana phone in a 5 years for president and after, so the same 5 years for your MP. So, if you say the opponent, the maintain it for Nessa, if you ma, what we are saying, Bamba, then the first term, no, what the be in the ministers, no, Cronaba, letter. Part of the year now, so I can 4 years no campaign on Kwanbana and Saddam Kwan cancer. Who take me say, what you know,
6: thank you very much. Mm-hmm. I'll say, Mimi and DC, but former president Kufoye statement,
0: yes,
6: it will tell us any agency, no more too.
0: Yes,
6: he was the first person, no, can say 5 years and 4 years in by a yang yang yang yang yang yang yang yang yang yang yang yang yang yang yang yang yang yang 5 years in the President Kufuor
0: became ten.
6: President Kufuor in Dubai. In Dubai, you know, some of us, because of parties and anything, you know, let me cry, but at long last, Britain, when you have a constitution, you know, you have 80% for Britain, and you have America for the 20%. Once a British woman is president at them, only term,
0: yes,
6: but we are, and I've been so, Britain say, president, you know. Oh man, within 2 years, Kobet Makazi, elections.
0: Yeah.
6: That's how Britain did that. In the other way around, America, I'm ready for 4 years, 4 years, 4 years, 4 years. My own constitution here in hybrid, if I be, if I be. What are they? It's for every nation, be a penal. When you decide you're going to be 5 years more until you say, I'm going to be a friend of mine.
0: Yes.
6: Yes.
0: You
6: began to follow back, I say, I'm going to be a you have nothing to can do. What are they? And they only say, and yet, sir, you know, just after Rawlings has taken over as a civilian president, and as I come, President Kufuor, so President Kufuor, I'm the last 4 or 5 years, or some make that statement, you know, say, I can't go and yes, 7 years, and I say,
0: and now,
6: sir, concern review committee, who's on control of the whole nation. And to that recommendation, Sabi, and yeah, and this is a recommendation. And you both, every day, say, maybe I'm crying, you're more than some MPP people be. Our more government, you say, you're good.
0: But oh, by MPs in the debate, you know, this MPB are support to idea. But other platforms,
6: yeah, okay. I'm saying, in their mind, you know, President Kufuor. He's already the longest living president of Ghana.
0: Right,
6: longest,
0: right,
6: what that
0: right.
6: And also in their view, idea President Kufuor Addo one candidate, and your papa, what that not.
0: Right.
6: And you know, a recommendation on the buy, and I banzu who say no. So after 5 years, and the end, they say, I'm benefiting the current president. It means Addo Papa nomination. So I go who here and can benefit current president. I say, after the tenure of President Mahama, and you know, a bebo, a beha, ayaha. So, what I'm saying is, media 5 year term. If you say, NDC, in use of Husseini, or no, you so I don't
0: know. Tamil Central, yes,
6: or you do as I to your son,
0: yes,
6: and car a year 4 years because Mahama Bayer within. Why you are not me and DBR? Yeah. So end this in the other zone. What are not? And you know, and your parties and some.
0: Okay.
6: And you know,
0: right.
6: Nipano, a court of referendum. And I say, Parliament, no, but how many?
4: 1,000.
6: I have 4 Ghanaians.
0: Okay.
6: And the
0: right.
6: Parties and infrisa, constitution review, you know.
0: Medas Mohammed Alassan, Medas Pan. Same. Same do your audio.
7: 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nyama bia edit discussions bebre ebeba na yato aba e was so aha inti me no they are making say the only problem I have is first of all committee ne juma oma ye omo di Ghana sika oma ko round the whole Ghana oti I say oma ye first of all the full report it's not out and na me say
9: Mr. Mohammed Otiase said the full report is not out. Said the full report is out. The unproven chairman. It is not out. You have to correct him. The full report is not out. So onim dia me catch them. Said the full report is not out. Anna, the what is out is the bits and pieces are in Krofo Ede Aba. Onankasa bo the communication information minister Felix Edin. And then Felix and Kwamati Efrin Krofo Bebre. And now,
10: the Attorney General,
9: sure,
10: AG.
9: Yes, yeah. Honorable Dominic
10: Ayini,
9: and also Abeka some bits and pieces. What I say, and now, even Papona Okasa, you know, Professor Ajimandi, also Eka some bits and pieces. What I say, intimino, yen cane cre, say, Adiano, yen publish here, and on a gun of one, you know, a soufrese, Adia ya bonka. Yadi on mine sika chichi di a sponsor and crofo oma co the whole of Ghana. Yenfa embra abontin first of all. 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those people are very experienced people and kofo oma jim abo bill a omo nyina pe oman ni ye ye a very good example ne se obekaya this is not the first Constitutional Review Committee, His Excellency, the late John Evans Atanos Oyebi. Me kai say, Papa ni suggested say, yenye decentralization. Na ye MCs, na ka yenye de yen to omuso, aba MPP ya ba yen, we wanted to implement it. Me pacho obe kai, ade ni call parliament. Oti ya say, yeye referendum ni na, at the end of the day, omu bogu ye. Oti ya say, diaye kase nanka yen to MC so abaduko yen na ya haone se Ghana ha se the winner takes all syndrome no mboa oman no so if at the end of the day a certain party is in government at least nanka ye betumi ato MCs for swaba oti ase ka even people from the opposition parties can also contest if indeed their people believe in them Nanka almost obey to me aba on board abe serve as part of the government even though say they are not in the same political party some of us we believe say on mine no na ye chichiri it is about the development of the country politics is just an avenue for you to serve your country but and yes say they be politics you see let's look at this thing you see President Mahama His Excellency yes sir committee ne juma oma ye no oma keke bi a chere nkorfo bi ye ni juma papa oma ye dia ye sre on say first of all publish the whole document oti ase na Ghana for nyina ye nkin kan na ye hu dia ewom and secondly say ususu say you don't support some of the articles me pacho through a white paper no fabra bonte na be justify no that is the only way ebe boa development but this one kasa who choose baby a ope oti as adene ya de abro oti so and a who choose baby a ope baby a ye odene de na honu obo hopa but baby a enye odene de na who choose I think it will not help the development of the country because oma spending time oma spending energy oma spending resources oti as ye Ghana for sika through our taxes and omo dia yes adwuma no and you see constitution is about what the people want and not what the government wants. Oti I say and a constitution

0: ça même moi ça
1: non
0: non
1: yo je
0: dis pas
1: ça
0: mais
2: ça
0: dit même quoi ça que ça mais
2: oh de radio
0: Mr. Mohamed yeah
2: no no don't say that
0: that's right
2: but you when you were speaking
0: okay no
2: when I was speaking I didn't
0: let
2: about you to me but you touched any
0: hotel Mr. Mohamed now let's look at our second issue concerning
2: what you are going to do I do it better
0: that's right
2: you understand it so that is why I'm saying that
0: allow
2: the thing you are doing
0: that's right
1: You can't misinform the public. If you misinform, that one you will be corrected. Has been published.
0: Now, let's look at our second issue. No, yeah, for 5 minutes and fighting for now, Yanko. Concerning Sama Ghana Statistical Service, Yabetro Bontino, say out of every seven out of ten, be Copejumana, Sebi, Fawibra, and Samo Jumano, Sir Bible Corruption, for idea was so. As nation, you're concerned, eh?
2: Mr. Nuno, there's no news.
0: Mm-hmm.
2: So we are not go there because statistics from the last 10 years have been the same.
0: Now, but as a nation,
2: we have to do something about. But let me do something small.
0: I'm coming.
2: I beg you.
0: I'm coming.
2: Because
0: no.
2: My people will not give you.
0: Listen, Mr. Mohamed, Timmy. Yabeko yenim. Yabeko.
2: Hey,
0: Mr.
2: All what I'm saying, statistical service I don't want their ban. Me say statistics. Upa Google for the statistics of the last 10-15 years. It has been happening. What you are saying, but government over government, you understand?
0: Mm-hmm.
2: Eh? For the past even 15 years, them I'm say police for and the top of Ghana.
0: Mm-hmm.
2: If you are not been
0: moving,
2: but that does it. It has been happening everywhere, and then. So it is now the thing is up out now.
0: Yeah.
2: I'm only appealing to my government to make sure say I'm put something in place to nip this in the bud because they say where who name it is everywhere.
0: I know.
2: International rating agencies nobody bow. For the past 15 years, it has been the same. And also, what do you mean, can't say who? You know it. So it will, it will only be a hypocrite. Mm-hmm. No, because I didn't see. You are, when you are in a vehicle, who police for, don't you see them?
0: Yeah.
2: Among for, okay? And what? With your assembly, a single for back of Sriska, and your Pamon from airport. And governor, I hear. Look at the money, a politician, a big man, I am embezzling. No. Yeah. Buy any aguso. And you be able to say you cross car or airport, car park. I hear no jee. And so say something there, you know. And so there are big people or management people. I'm not paying for real people. They are still there. What they are nothing. Last three people. We just body of celebrate them. Was it not jail 10 years?
0: Yes.
2: Vasobenoso. Ah, this guy, politician. Within 4 years, maybe I cry, be an expression, be a word and phobi, or no, be out, or Jim Magiska, or obey a politician now 4 years, who wants to why they are magician. And if you are, you understand?

0: It is up to every government, including my own government. So on the making sure on Beijing ye because the side everywhere. I only have Unihana cash for seat. Unihana ever say former
1: former administration.
0: Former administration. Can I Japan or end this in? No, can say I'm with $10,000 and sana or my president or end this in. Oh, it is everywhere, and because I know the can't can I walk everywhere. And you know, media meeting me can watch and maybe it is for the government to make sure say I'm gonna put structures in place.
1: Okay.
0: That's how I know with me and lady in the bad. Right. Yeah. Once I'm a football administrator.
1: Mm-hmm.
0: Before Rwanda be here, you know. What we see and your call, say no one must say Saki Gami by you dare not. If you cry who number Rwanda is here, who police in your area. No, over the one the Ghana, a driver anybody who's a police in Egypt, so none of anybody. You understand?
1: Yeah.
0: So resetting as any Paris setting.
1: Okay.
0: And Rwanda has fallen. Uko Asian Tigers are. That's what they do.
1: Mm-hmm.
0: What did I say? Now, maybe can clear me, but you know, me I'm DA. Obian 2023-2024. I was arrested 8 times. Hot FM.
1: But so Anna, what the station? My sister station.
0: Ah, oh, be sir. I'm on for a bed. I'm on here. Just I didn't have a publication, but me back. Lieutenant can allow sir. Oh no, oh yeah, no yeah. A commander, oh hey. And he, but for my son, I said, boss is here. Now we do radio station. Oh, not my trap piece go on. I was only there was a time when yeah, I'm on team. I'm on the do. General police officer, no, I'm ready. Me banu, I'm making sure I'm ready. Peace go out. I surrender them. No, me see me physical form. So why not small arms on my team? Just because of speed. Me I'm TV. Me. Kalem Kuda. Hot FM. I'm busy.
1: Me only.
0: See the. I'm busy. I'm
1: busy. My sister station.
0: Aha. Okay. Sister station. Okay. I'm busy. Busy. Me bungo vodi di
1: bungo.
0: Me count. Me see. I see. You are part of the people who went there. Who went there? See. Go Berlin. What did I say? That any ever say journalist now or can say Baumiagiri any first lady or my source man mobon yinya yanji no anybody or me permission mobon bobi yanji no unu dia dia no unu dia dia no wow pye me si men kasa meni Mr. George Napo oh fi Sunday. Yeah, but fun.
1: Yeah.
0: Venerable Chikata. Only as already. Chikata. Susu, Medina MP. Only as already.
1: In 1 minute, me and five minutes.
0: Now, John, Missy, Madame Missy. In America, a woman has been jailed, young girl.
1: Okay.
0: Do you know what he did?
1: Mm-hmm.
0: He insulted Trump. The best Democrat in the whole world. How do you, what can I say? You president. Now my Nasha Botum, my brother, it's a criminal offense. Nobody has said, oh, dear, we are here. Obeka say, and as a gun has is here, who criticizes the government, you have a two. Number, if you threaten that you kill somebody, what did I say? It's a criminal offense.
1: Mr.
0: So I say in America, the best Democrat in the whole world, somebody insulted President Trump, and he's in jail.
1: That's right.
0: So you're a journalist, you are ready.
1: Mr. So what is it? Medasi. Now, Sammy.
2: I think so. What is wrong is wrong, no matter the justification.
1: Yeah,
2: what you say, but I mean, on this bribery issue, I think it is a wake up call for every Ghanaian.
1: Okay,
3: this is what
2: you say, because if at the end of the day, say you to me who say, there's an increase in bribery for the year 2025, and they say, yeah, in Ghana, phone in no. Yeah, drink a year then
1: a koso. That's right.
2: And now, almost year research, almost some who said 69% of those who experience the bribery, no, almost as some of them can say, almost call public institutions,
1: yeah,
2: a honor and a bribery, no, a year then a koso pa. What did I say?
1: And now, Mohammed can a throw much as
2: no, but as some also, okay, and no, see 69%. Earlier in the year, which is compared to 51%, but who say NDC are buying way back? So no, I'm not yet doing 69%. What you say? And now, as I'm saying, me person make can say, at the end of the day, no, say you cast a bribe, a kosoa, a Ghana for, and a yahoo, a yadin, a trim. Because whenever you have to assess any state where services are, okoha, and omu demanding for them, bribe, and then oko pay school amount bakra, and say, oh, yadin, put you a bribe, oko other institutions, GRA. Oko police, oko any mina make out all my research mana babonte these institutions say oh no bribery and corruption ekoswa ano eyeden oti asenti ese say yenina yeyeden yema yeni ekoho ena asemba koswa mepese make ne say when we talk about bribery enye say sikan kwa I exchange
1: it can be
2: but at the end of the day no so Ghana for so we also lose public trust in the system but me bwana
1: sabe pepe
2: and I say uye ejuma so there's also increase in cost of doing business and the only business people ekasa obenya contract kwa this is our 10% but you won't be there now yes it is at the end of the day no 10% no say otia sike se se odi ye ejuma no then obeye shoddy job it ye nya quality work it me no dia mesre ni se me hu se o share o time but dia mesre ni se first of all his excellency John Dramani Mahama bossa odi se Ghana for so obe fight corruption no me pacho ono ankasa ni Ghana Statistical Service ono no appointi penyin no ono wabe kase his excellency John Dramani Mahama why then we fairly went to me and call no because in the year 2025 we fairly because akoso oti as I say eba former and chere say president no odi juma but also when you compare the first half of the year and the second half of the year there's an increment in 18% so the president has failed into the America can say his excellency John Dramani Mahama on the country nyama odi egu akomo a odi eye den odi e fighting bribery and corruption because me can say MPP time ye ne ye the digitalization ni sa nyama no e ba ya e be boa in assessing public services if at the end of the day say untu asika then you cannot go about bribery. What you are saying to young digitalizing?
1: I told you, you can say, if you are to say, man, penny also, a barbet of wanting, man, penny, not pens, what freely.
2: Not yet, say, and I make him first of all. He is the leader of the country, so we have to blame him. Then, secondly, the public institutions, so Yama Yeni, Enya Dari, and Koho. Now, Obia, you bet chin is engaging in bribery. No, you're investigating.
1: That's it.
2: Now, you're sanctions.
1: That's it. Parliamentary Q for in chain 0551 656565 0551 656565 and answer 0551 656566 0551 656656 Oba was Mabako. Good morning.
3: Hello.
1: Yes, sir. Good morning.
3: Good morning.
1: Me ba chodi ni me biafu for Adam my uncle.
3: Good afternoon. This year is Yamwa.
1: Honorable. Yes, sir.
3: I was a friend of the credit union. If you saw me, sir, offer you. So, the social working as a chairman, chairman, 24, the media, the social media, the mission. I put on show. Maybe I am. This is plan B. I'm going to be a director. Adam Adonisia, and I am most blessed and call for Greater Accra Regional Secretary. I'm in Chapter Casino, and I saw at the Master Pierce. And now, why are you in a honorable Abolo or trouble? Now, Cooper Shapup. You trust where Chairman Jew, our Ashaman constituency, or a communication officer, and Penisa, the one you be paying, and your friend, how you be a fool. Now, Cooper Shana Shaman for San Tua Bamana. You trust where Cosumans are national. Communication.
1: Yes, sir. 1 minute. I'm the one who's the ninja engineer. It was a kubase. Because I'm now so because I'm one gasa.
3: First one, because we say it's me bomb room or doing Romania. Let's see, I'm in Fenny Fogi, which is in the retail. No clue, women say, about we knew who quite saw the corruption, every excuse, and after Obeka say, same thing in our world. went to your corporation. And you're near my bank. Say, NDC, John Dramani Mahama, D, and me, and then. So, who corruption, too? Nothing. My name is Yasuna Miwa. The dark, the cry, and the budget. If you say, yes, you're my own politicians, you're my own. Strategy. The brass street. The Ubeshia street. And Shia street be a kick. Upa start Yenia, your new communication. Not just send your casa, you're useless, and I said, your potential. Not politician, be small, but all the age you cry. Mimic send you penny.
2: Okay.
3: Let me call you back. Not all of the time, just in the name of politics. Not we here come, we here come, we here come, we here come.
2: It is a John Romani Mahama. When
3: you know, who
2: corruption? Good morning.
3: Good morning.
2: Chairman Bacho, didn't be able to
3: ABC. I'm Tessia Abede. Now we are here.
2: Yanko, your name?
3: And now, so you're Michelle, name was my fireman. Why?
2: I'm a Tiasi.
3: I have come out to Ashama. To maintain Ashama for Mufa Jason. Now, fine, but right step. Move one. No money contract. And I to move for Miss Samu. The book could be for my show. But I thought you might have calling Deputy Communication of the Mofamano. And I phone Cataman to four Deputy Communication and Command are fine, above me, Wawia, and Command, and I shall out Tamapui, the Pastor West, Mutuman, Umaganda, Abdel of National Umaganda, my Kitete, a Richard Chairman, and I put you upon Buzu, National Chairman, a country of three members, a young man, a young command, sir, that could be the police that you got now. Me patoya obi anya polite one send this in the kata npp jin this npp major any position di by sir my take to don say npp for go pesa too much on pesa too much
2: this is
3: plan dey that npp dey ka be pesa target no any fine na no come attempt to say catch npp for say demonstration or your not where some call demonstration tuna fi am ye to kwashi at the kwashi call 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because Mama Nawabano was it or your resetting Wakoku Sia or a friend into a Yadia and then Namudi and Mika Mikabena or you. What a free education with the man from Kaya who's a Enku Yi. Going to the Wati. Who are you? We in Baku Bakwasa we a pastor then. I can go a very good Namukata. A Yamutu Wati.
2: That's Yano Pay. Good morning.
4: I'm a friend of the National Organizer.
2: Last caller.
5: only have 1+1 interest to Baba Bank for the
1: first year.
5: And you work your bank. Winia, the commercial floor. Here, come on up, Winia, and anything in Ombekasa. Or say, Winia or Kasa or Manix. And they buy one in a cost of program. And I'm going to open up with the other Katina. Now, I do a woman, but what you want to do? Say, you want a mamma big giant, eh, you promo. Say, mamma, you big giant. Any question? Ah, I'm not going to hear. If you don't say it now, I don't know what you will deny Yajima. And remember the Yajima. What about the Yanko for? Everyone will do a gem lamb. I am a new gem lamb. I am giving it 10 years. So to me, or by gem lamb, I did not smoke. What is it? I'm going to go to. And they are saying one, so to the same thing. Why? And I never know the British or here. Oh, mama, only 1 minute, and I'm a boy.
1: Yeah,
5: discipline, she said. And send me, maybe 1 minute, maybe.
1: But that's a say, way in the pepper, dear mommy. Same 1 minute, you're the
2: two. You see, His Excellency John Dramani Mahama want to mean fight a corruption. Oh, share your mommy said, the name come up to a high court. I can say, mommy, ne Riagana Sika, INDC government, a German, a Teresa, oh, share. And the topic I can once bribery
6: 104
2: across in the year 2025. Osha NDC bar government and attorney general Nebeka say they have discontinued NDC for a year. Omojina Emmanu Yera Collins Dauda, what I say, Yera Johnson Siama and the Oye governor, what I say, Yera Atuforsen, Yera Dr. Stephen Opuni, what I say. Just say, Oshé Kevin Tell Ammonia Adini na almost no only prosecutor they have discontinued the case. The NDC government,
1: what Same Dakwanka, former deputy former officer, Edema MPP Amayukuno, Samson Aote, Mr. Muhammad Ala Sansonka, and Ope Meda Mungina Ase, Timi Nya Meda Masifame, so Soma Nopei, Nanako Suya Atuasu, Edechina Ubidishi Esabishi Yamakira Mungina.

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1: this is prime

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Afi executive producer. 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What's our wage bread? Yankopon in Shira, boat drivers, Yango drivers, Uber drivers, taxi drivers, truck drivers, Mamko long journey, and I think so. Kada riders in Nano Yankopon in Shira Munina, Sanso and Sedan in Chani B, Mko, and from Abelechoba, what's my community theory organizer, Sanso and B, Mko Makasoba Jesse Funina, I think so. No, Pamwine Junction Funina, Sedan B, Mko, and Fa, Emma Womo. And if you call in my hours and my case, you could, yeah, also, so I said, and then Chani B and call and for my as a dining Chani B so and call and for my copy phones. And I feel Lewin, the dawn, the papa. I feel information centers and they watch a penny. I will be on Fidium. It's a shame to be a woman. Woman, see a cousin Yanko Pong and Shira Womo. King information center will you be Mr. Garlic information center? Could you have shown Croco maybe an one massamai? 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Erico Information Center, Ewa Dukro Yadudu, Adama Chedi Herbal and Information Center, Ewa Suboy, Sanso, and Anyame Bechir Information Center, and also Ewa Jumako Afransi. 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Sanso, ena Facebook on siye live, ewa ho. I also see a plan B104.5 FM. I also draw a like, a share, and a comment. See if I may so follow page, you know, if I come on Instagram, also you will hold. I also see a plan B104.5 FM. I also do a like, a share, no a comment, no a so follow page, you know, a day I come on Twitter. And your friend is X, and so you will hold. I also see a plan B104.5 FM. I also draw no a like, no a share, no a comment, say the account. So also follow page, you know, if I'm my YouTube, so you will home. And also a plan B104.5 FM. And also do a bell like, over share, no comment, say, Eddie and my over also subscribe, a day a kaho. Nothing, I don't maybe a das here and no, and then notification button, no mess also be bustle. So, never a plan B, you post video, I'll be your notification. And what's me, I could share TikTok on so you will home. And also a plan B104.5 FM official. And also do a like, share the comment, say, if I'm my. So also follow page, you know, na efa emma ye. Ebu se maka ne sana me kaiwo. 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
0: Mr. Garlic
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0: yeah that's Mr. Galex so so do dia ba e bu se ma chim.
2: Good morning.
0: Good morning. 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
0: Yo, Auntie Grace, what's my auntie?
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2: 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And they say, de ma tia siye di yin tia, amma mame anko esi yu ye no. Me dama se.
0: Okay, yeah, that's say Auntie Grace 055-165-6565 and 055-165-6656. MC Amachim.
3: Hello.
0: Fransu.
3: Yes.
0: How do you have to say?
3: Yes.
0: Okay, my auntie, Fransu.
3: Papa, no, I'm Papa. Papa, no, I'm not going to be
0: Papa, you are not a fan. You hello? Hello? Okay, 0551-656-6565 and 0551-656-6656. Who's with me afraid?
4: Hello?
0: Hello, Machio.
5: This is Plan B.
4: Hello, what
0: was that? Now, sway.
4: Yes, I don't call.
0: Pacho, Dini, baby, I can say free.
4: Call him, I can't say free.
0: Call him, Pacho, say, be a boko.
4: Yeah, I'm not going to
0: be able to do that. What's your
4: name? I'm going to be able to do that. I'm going to be able to do that. I'm going to be able to do that. I'm going to be able to do that.
0: Hello.
4: I'm going to go to the house.
5: Mesika ya mayi pakuwa ma muna mene mwumbu za yada ya nyamena haka yada yedisi intino seno teke kwa mfuwa ili ye nyakupo istano meko aname mene sa because jame mifada uye mami ya ma wakua ya kuduka wani ya sano ame nami mfino mabiasi bet eljana o mati na mbiasi kwa waya nyakupo istano
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6: hello good morning
0: good morning o pa chi o din baby aka se free
6: Oh, I
0: do mean you can't see
6: what
0: you
6: do. Your man drew a
0: punch
6: of
0: my interview. No, I'm going to
6: say, I'm going to say, I'm going to say, I'm going to say, I'm going to say, I'm
0: going to
6: say, I'm going to say, I'm going to say, I'm going to say, I'm going to say, I'm going to
0: say, I'm going
6: I know Baba Fishia, no idea, man. Let me be careful. It's not fun. I'm not talking one, so.
0: Oh, okay. You may want to, Madra.
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0: Ever see a match him? 0551656565 and 0551656656. Ebu se machi o. Machi o.
8: Me se kisi na meka oda.
0: Yo Franco ma inti o.
8: Franco. Ibu bale. Sana baku sima. 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Because of ya. Baku miye.
0: Hello.
8: Hello.
0: Mr. Osuwa, some news will be now. We need to check it. Why? Hello.
8: Hello.
0: Hello, yet you, Franco. Franco, what's the necessity to give? Why?
8: Okay, maybe. But now, when you're moving, I'm going to go down.
7: 104.5.
0: Oh, when you're in the age, you can see the car.
8: 0551656565 and 0551656656.
7: This is
8: Pond B! What's up, Pond B? Yeah, separation. We have separation. We have to make a deal. We have separation. That's a step you said you're better than a few more. Or that's what you're crying now. Or by looking at you're crying
0: now. Okay. Even you are not a jack of free. Okay, saying for Fredy Medino and Far in Sea, Naya Shinis and Missana, a buying in Lano. Edu?
7: I was young. Mammy, the Mekayana, the BFO, so they are canons on their back. But I miss it, you're about who, Ebisan said, Sir Obano, Ewo, Kunamua. Obet me will be as a shame.
0: He can't say my cooking stage, as I say,
7: we'll be more pa. Oh, yeah, dear. I will let you know the same. Sadia, no, a dear crown penny for any basso. Sir, oh, crown moa, and no cross or no be a disang and common sans. I was only a better tip when they were feminine term, and sana would be a yaway. And it penny for who Sadia, no. And it is a crown for
9: 4.5.
7: Abra, yeah, you know. say ye yinwa da ye besa asye dotiye no ni ye yin.

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1: okay okay yes,
0: and dear,
1: first segment.
0: This is one
1: second segment.
0: Edu,
1: I don't
0: know
1: so much
0: at all. And the question is, you and I know a idea, you know, that's your juma in the Yano, the Antino, the Ebo, you intermingle, I pray about so, says I to Tim, and Niman can find it to honor, and that's so, you do so many, you know, young Cosso, na, you know. Na and was an assumption and when the money dear Asamano Ayana Ayakana.
1: Okay, yeah, that's a papa, Pavisia, Ediana ba Ukrubi, Enka, and Amutiano. You care for the bar, yet a second segment, or a
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Ebusin was so routine and support for Jumedie. 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So, and Chenny, the second segment, no, she so now, so I don't know if I were MCO Ventures. Ebusin, what's the MCO Ventures? The Ananim said, yes, and I'm Papa Fee, a ho, and I'm a duo, a break up, Papa Fee, a one MCO Ventures. So, we'll pick out to open car high, a MCO Ventures, and I may come for a day and now. Some of you are sorry, some of you are so cool, some of you are cool. Namo kwa baby, namo pe basa. 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Ewa 0246-528-3800. M Conventions, a ho and a make her for a day amount. I will say a Plan B FM Inter Community Soccer Gala 2026. A basso, I feel be a Plan B FM, yeah, the soccer gala, a share so I feel the announcer brasso and want to know a basso on the 22nd of August, near Korea on the 13th. Of September 2026, and Saturday and Sunday, Bia and your Bebo Ball, and of course, so our Mexico AstroTurf, and so our Tema Community, too, and her energy media, no, and of course, so I feel Bia and the scouts, but and my other scouts players now, feel the no, and your Kick Nation Sports Agency, one more, and any one more, did you ma send your name, one more, no one best scouts, footballers now, you media, ye be dear, Chedi Pina, and you won't, and once in a first prize aye champions no womu benya sika afon benya mega trophy set of jerseys and afes gold medals second place no so your cash 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Ema yede Plan B FM Inter Community Soccer Gala 2026 no. Ebro. 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Aya still Igba Fegbe. Ebusia Adole. 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
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After the account pin, bani bao, bisya, at the account. I shall see on the 3rd, no, near Kwako Rieno on the 8th of August, on the 3rd of August, near Rieno on the 8th of August. 8 a.m. cleaner school, no, I shall see. M2, near Pong, no, above. 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Fast Trade Womane Prom Prom Traditional Council no and they woman come on to my at your bang no at the Fast Trade Cultural and Food Festival Eshe so in nine so home brand new edroom and until warm the Fast Trade Cultural and Food Festival Eshesu Eye Pram Pram Homoho Celebration. Pram Pram Homoho Celebration. You may be a basso from the 14th of August near Korea on the 30th of August 2026. And about so ewo Pram Pram Anglican Park and also a ho and Jumedia no air basso. So say 14th to 30th Nintino Eyo program lineup. I at the piano and a dear beye. Ewo jumedie no ase 14th no eye grand opening and afi's official launch 15th eye music and cultural display 16th eye vocational training day 1 17th eye vocational training day 2 afi 18th no eye arts and drawing competition 19th eye Cosmo Day, 20th, a Back to Our Roots Day Games, 21st, a music freestyle show, singing and rapping competition, 22nd, a DJs on rotation and eating competition, 23rd, a homecoming celebration, now from the 24th to 30th, no, a market sales, a all day. Every day, to baby a baby piano, and all the banana chest, ye did your pa, ye did ya, and into the bra, ni na yen kambum, na yen ni pram pram, homo way, a Fast Trade Cultural and Food Festival, a 24-hour market, and so because woho, and into an opo, and yen, and baby bono, not just say woha, ye a did ya, and your money be our bow, who none your cultural performances, and because so local delicacies in Tiananum, local dishes, then in our roof, you know, the PM, and would you make in a sea. So and art and craft, I feel so games and competitions, and I feel so networking and more networking. Is any obey who be share mouth for P, who be your client for business, no, and you see, no, who be here, sell will be bar, who pinch him, dear chair me, dear friend, penny for. Ewa humesu 0546178274 0546178274 and 0548918116 0548918116
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Number Sia Mide Baba to Jay, Elbit Miafe Mubia, Natchina say Wafre, any Captain Jesus Prayer House, Mutsumi and Yankee Town Dia, send Yen Yen Yen Pibo, send Dia Wupe Bia information Bia Wupe Biano, San Number Sia Mideba to Jay, Eno. 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

0: Ebusia wa sugusa uti enyansa pofie jumedie yi ewa plan B 104.5 FM. 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
1: Sister, of course, my film in
0: for Reverend.
1: Last week, in a normal Egugwa equipment to me, but said they were saying, you know, but I know they're in your me, I am doom, and my ear be drew her say, auntie, Miniaji,
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0: 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Lady.
3: Obakosia.
0: Good morning.
3: Ah,
0: Now, what's your topic? No, dealing with being framed up. And no topic. Now, what's your chimpon? 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
4: eh asam bona samso
3: enye isi o frame up where you mean no it's here for me to be bia nano pin so na everybody say e can say we na me kan ye ebra said the other said they will build the app with me speed that would they ban usio see me koko ye you may be teaching work here na me madam no not pay myself school run you could cut check crana so bad till banchi bro dear fruits or be packaging be not their bring your class or and the teachers around were seeing so why is it always you
4: I don't know
3: it be a lunch ye be chena msu this particular food I don't like mm-hmm. it. Yes, the woman disliked me probably because of how I was treating the kids as well. And you know, at a point, you know, I'm off over like, get away, cry. A day. Until me were class na me home for me tia me ya me ni mo teachers ne ba ku be ka kire me se
2: 104.5
3: no die inte na yon power phone no na e se se kra me yari yari menyim inte onu do on pe we kese ye ni nim no on be ba bit o ka sa pe na me se ah ade na madam e wo se wo kasa your bars or bad time, even though I wasn't pregnant by then, but I was like, say, a ham let us a minima, a be made. Also, a baby free me, mammy. I didn't also ask the woman, and I'm a
2: Joseph Grandi
4: 104.5. Maybe a typical example,
2: Pa.
3: Me jai,
2: oh,
3: me die. Any time I'm in home, you'll say, hey, Lizzie. Lizzie, what did I do to you? Lizzie, what happened? And I was like, oh, mommy, nothing. Namaste. So that I'm not able to tell the woman why I left.
4: Oh, better say because why you do beer.
2: Obey surprise, say, all of a sudden.
4: All of a sudden.
3: Why is she resigning? You know, on the side of the lady, no. Now I was thinking, so mommy, we is it because my money in our worry the court? So me again say, oh, it be because my money in chain, or said I'm yet in come money pay bill. So you see. I didn't mention that too because of how the lady presented the data to me. Into your offices, Nadia, and for me, you know, there are a mommy day at the end of Susuma, and say it may be true, you know, and then they say she is living alone with her husband.
2: And you see, said there's a lesson in this. That's a big lesson.
3: And do you know what? Nyamia maduma mi fiwa mi konya school for friend. This lady came around say oh ope eh it's like
2: so you my
3: mother for that the die ho. Yes.
4: Hey,
2: the same person.
3: Yes, so I didn't know.
2: Hey,
3: and I gave her that opportunity and then she came and she did another thing. So it was during that moment now she was scheming. Oh, framing up, no. People just don't imperfume our
4: body.
3: They sit and they scheme. Into this time when she was scheming, no, lady now on any scheming, no, was a relative.
4: Oh.
3: And nobody knew in the school.
2: So related.
3: Yes. Oh yeah, my husband, bra eba.
4: See.
3: Into any niko susu huye ya na no suba osi ante case. Neke mami ne ne bada ne ne kebumu.

0: bit, and my school is the only teacher for you share you come. So I'll be telling her things.
1: Why do you find?
0: And then the third time she wanted another opportunity, and I was like, no, I ended it. Into me ending is sad. Opportunity is like I never opened the opportunity for her to come. This time, no, let me make up your head. It was school be, and she wanted to come there to teach. And I'm say, Daddy, they can't say no.
1: And you do what you know, do what you
0: want. Spirit,
1: follow me.
2: Where your special friend is there's a friend who I could be
1: where you deep out then you can accept it so
0: there are many who said this girl has been scheming and trapping me who say say for me up no, it comes with a trap intino. Me, you know, I got so sad. Say, mommy, we said you're many would say, so you shall are sorry in your book. Your hook, just say, Obey, who you be an idiot, honey, and can still assemble the last thing. Yes, sir, with confidence. Beauty, me and my good morning.
1: Yeah, good morning. And I was well, sir, watching.
0: And Obi, be a rookie, that attitude, no, also me, my matching. It was a terrible feeling. It is said, now me come back to the scheming side of frame up. No, people would sit and then come up with a tadibia a be fit, and then you be cutting to your size. Said, you be a yede shower. I call Monday. I mentioned frame up no ayana, there is an iota of truth in it. Such that you would not see say a atro. People would sit and think, and I don't know where they get their inspiration from, but let me borrow from Papa's words that the inspiration they have is number one, motivation to kick you out of the place so that they come there. Oh, you if you want to have it now, or more dream, your friend, you what's like, and then envy,
2: jealousy,
0: and also capital, and if things, greed, you understand. Once upon a time in a school, say so, oh Jesus is Lord. When I was heading the school, there was this lady who was also that close, and she wanted my position because said the headmistress, Alawana, I hear, Kakre, dear, Yemi, a dame, dear,
1: and
0: Ope. Meanwhile, no, preschool teacher, I am Mao Alawa, so you should be satisfied with what you have. But that, Ope, no, me, dear, no, I said,
1: so dear, one.
0: No, no, so say, Okoshe, your boss, officer, Utumi Pronsem, sir. And then there was another lady in my boss's office. Obano Abim said, now, who's in my seat?
1: Say, hey, mama. I was so bad, that Joe, no, kunya, I cannot say. Also, we are not what best
2: through.
0: No, all say, oh, yes, sir, just so that obey you, why do you have to say? Oh, no, you don't do upon ya, and no, no.
2: Exactly. Well, yeah, the school.
1: Hey!
0: And to know, school, dear, they say, make I say one time, in collabing to your movies, and some colano, my boss, I catch him say, oh, no, a special contract, so. Nobody should touch them. Then this girl came. Na ba ko omo class. Obe complain ya. Eh, school fees na so much ya. Dano kra daddy ba me class. No kwebin kola me say they should tell their parents. Into all catcher me no. The idea was to get me to go and query and kola.

0: if daddy has done it, adding to that may mean to me as the headmistress, make her and I will send me follow up on fee paying. Until why should I sit down for daddy to do my job for me? You see,
1: oh, it is,
0: yes, it is my job. I have to do it. And wababe catch him said daddy abanoing. It's quickly. Can we send me story and I'm called class?
2: 104.5.
0: And I'll call her for me in my office. But due to the experiences I had had previously, I was relaxed. I never did. Because enke ya di a mikoko kasa ye pe.
1: Yenyang.
3: Wa contract the two boss.
1: Yenyang.
3: Na che se afi. Uda trap.
1: Na afi se ko be catch be ko oko kafa ahu first mu. Ni na be a.
0: Be confirm. Be confirm se se me catch mu se man instruction so this.
1: Ele na trap ke si o. Ele me trap na si bela wedi na cho.
0: And there are lots of people in our workplaces are almost yet terrible things. Because I won't say that. Say yes, boss and then a secretary. Almost yet can an hour office. Meanwhile, it is not true.
1: It will be the court. Or the
0: court.
3: The
0: court. Oh, me call office. So no said the boss said to one. Secretary tip me table miss
2: and BFM.
0: A be a may unpa table so a be a other so cry but boss pen at top a charity or that table so oh yeah. Therefore, oh yeah man, and I will cook who say ah baby a girl you could show me baby a boss say no. Afa. It is either somewhere we are now on the chassis.
1: And then we get. Normal say, sir, they'll be in that position.
2: 104.5.
0: The PFE office honor. May pay favor be with boss here in it. Mommy, and the dear me come to office. Mommy, I hear me, dear. Mommy, I hear me, dear. You
3: didn't care.
0: The following day, no, Abeka be at your boss about lady no. Into don't send a boss in swash for lady no. Not only lady no, kasa wone office. Into don't say no, no, a son for check up for boss. You don't have to be sure.
3: The boss who are. The problem is we are too much.
0: Into boss, you be ra office on. By this time, this lady should be on her desk working. So why
2: is she doing this?
0: Who can they? Yente.
3: Maybe you could do that.
0: Perfect.
1: The Obi Okrad, the man behind him, Boba Lanubi, Anna, Obi, and the new binwa. Onu crash about Fred, assistant, and then secretary. He said, "Oh, boss in point. Secretary could feel the report. Boss or something." I said, "Oh, what the? My father's boy. Her boss is so here. And tomorrow, Oba Okrad, we need money. Maybe what pack your car for me? Oba, I want to know who is it." Only you also do a who send a car, Missy, for only a new pet cars, Missy, for that means only a new cars and penny. See one in
0: black, yes, say,
3: just a fat. The problem is,
1: I'm going to say,
0: Oh,
1: Kaya na to media na nipa na to anybody eh ana which I say,
0: Friend app also comes to play massively in offices that engages in politics. The politics are some day and come a general normal ref.
3: Office politics and meaning is about position, it's about reputation, it's about money sometimes also.
0: Manipulation.
3: I had the difference is quite a world between the individual salaries. It's not that much. Between the person down there and the person at the top, it be actually so I be over 300 Ghana, it be a 500 Ghana. That's just the difference. But that difference way is enough and sufficient for these people and step on people and frame people. Who do they be cry? I see you come nipa. Bako be officer. Ekoye ye nene o se ko bom pa ye kakra egu akonwa no so because akonwa no ehu ya ba se into a conference kra won to mean
0: to mean so
3: on wa na akonwa so because of things be akoso wo ho what is it about because we be in pe we be position akota
1: So
3: it's a very dangerous thing, but measures near the Oha, so we should share Unome here. You will not eliminate it 100%, but a better form. What I say, a Jumemu culture, entity, any choir, a faso, a mamma, a way Jumemu. And no, and a bema san oma we a becosu and say encosu. They may be a honuma, a dwemu and casano, a gossips near deno, and at wait and we want them, wait come we want them.
4: This is
3: probably a honuma. It is like it is encouraged. It was a boss. Now, pa obia huna obesham boss office. Now, be can be beats a boss. What should boss's attitude be? Boss be over.
0: Now,
3: to come into your office talking about other people. Let's just say, you know, culture, you know, one hour establish you. And the way you never crack off a framing up, you're kicking a diaba. And your own boss, you know, your attitude towards, oh, people can be there. So, madam, are you sure that if I call so so and so here, you can repeat these same words? I want to call her. Now, you know, don't have a No, this lesson is not encouraging me. It is a lie we made baha and then you are breaking it. The example here, Uma here, Yapon, na boss, any secretary, Womo Cass, ACC Abontin, na IS Womunqua, na Aka. Away, dream way. Someone's also more passing my mamma because Yapumi, a Juma Benquan, a Modia Moon
1: security manual.
3: Security manual, security in India, or share outside, or share inside. And the inside, they are called a honeymoon. Embassy security man. I think a honeymoon. Let's agree, say. There are certain things, certain situations, I want say boundaries be a woman. Say a woman who has a woman, be a man. Catch a secretary and say, listen, I may call, but I would expect say, bet na si kaka, because of fortuna they pay and na why we anyway, anyway. That will be your time. Na za dia kikan kikan wu wu wu wu wu wu wu wu wu wu wu wu wu wu wu wu wu wu wu wu wu wu wu wu wu wu wu wu wu wu wu wu wu wu wu wu wu wu wu wu wu wu wu wu wu wu wu wu wu wu wu wu wu wu wu wu wu wu wu wu wu wu wu wu wu wu wu wu wu wu wu wu wu wu wu wu wu wu wu wu wu wu wu wu wu wu wu wu wu wu wu wu wu wu wu wu wu wu wu wu wu wu wu wu wu wu wu wu wu wu wu wu wu wu wu wu wu wu wu wu wu wu wu wu wu wu 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Oh, I'm saying, yeah, now we'll confirm we are about to.
1: No, close. Sometimes,
3: yeah, one of you create a situation now, and Bema will be in the years.
0: It be a not deadline.
3: Deadline.
0: We are bidding for a contract, and nobody should hear me. My name is Tim.
3: It's teamwork.
0: Now I was some mini secretary. You finalize.
3: No, no, no, finalize it.
0: You.
3: I'm the secretary.
0: It can happen. It can happen, but I mean managing frame apps, certainly you set boundaries. One kasana with your boss, you know, anywhere with your secretary, you know, because it can solely happen, say the two of you would have to be in the office and then trash out issues answer the makufi.
3: And
0: sometimes it could even be overnight. It's you know a bell mugusra motor office son and we overnight work, you know. You would have to discipline yourself. You discipline yourself, you call your integrity into being. And then you also make sure that your God fearing attributes come up.
3: Joseph, the discipline in the self, the bro, for Cassia, and then you do it. It's just idea.
0: It is not always the case. I didn't say what Reverend is saying, I agree, but it is also not always the case. There are situations where secretary and boss must sit and finish the assignment before
3: go to 8 o'clock.
0: Yes,
3: 9 o'clock.
0: Sometimes even after eight, after 9. 0.4. And I go see
3: 12. I look at
1: the
3: menu. Mawari, na me yere eye wo secretary. Na se secretary na mu ye adjument 9 o'clock. Na wo kipi me yere wo office 9 o'clock. Mema na resign. Because Berman no ontimi oh na ye ka se nkola wo
4: software so to Reverend,
1: okay,
4: Reverend,
1: okay,
4: Reverend, okay, Reverend, okay, Reverend, okay, Reverend, okay, Reverend, okay, Reverend, okay, Reverend, okay, Reverend, okay, Reverend, okay, Reverend, okay, Reverend, okay,
1: Reverend,
3: okay, Reverend, okay,
4: Reverend, okay, Reverend, okay, Reverend,
1: okay,
4: Reverend,
1: okay, good morning. Okay, I'll send me a prophetess. I feel say, Lady Kess and I feel Reverend Banson Mustaris. No, I feel so much movie or retro script. Now, yeah, you movie because and some girls who says Lady Kess, I send me your kind, the story not kind, and say, and you know, my experience me personally, I will be to Jabba say, a movie,
3: yeah,
1: because or maybe watch it 3 times.
4: Send me the beer, because I can't handle. Don't run out for say a story, and you're real. But we use our real life experience, and you're the best. So, but I had to be more obi beside me, say, and you know, so for us, and I am more cock on radio, since you need 9 and okay, I'm saying, and your personal life experience.
1: Because movie, I'm not going to see. people are doing a lot.
5: AI, no. Mm-hmm. Excuse me to say, sir. Second to the devil, you see, amount for a one AI.
1: Mm.
5: To frame up people with an AI is the norm now. AI, it's one of the most deadliest app ube to me user edia framing app man for into my ancient issue.
1: Okay,
5: I wish I'm to make a sir.
1: Maybe it was
5: okay.
1: I will say, Reverend Benjamin Bwati Abatina say, on the of Pemia, the Cornerstone Family Chapel, Assemblies of God, Tema Community 9, Sanso and Reverend Maxwell Budier, on the founder of the Cross Converted Chapel International, Tema Community 12. Reverend, Afidim Pachubit Mekasa.
5: Mepesa Mekasa, framing up at the workplace. Some new man people who are here, ebia sikano enyeye na ye etia sikano na se sikano menim the way amekano is because we are not the one paying the money into we don't feel the pain. We don't feel the pain. Why am I saying that emre bi etwemu na me kasa se mi wahada na mi na mi ye storekeeper e wo company bi mu construction company. I have access to everything. Paint, tars, cement, iron rod, name them. Bibia mina me keep it.
3: This is plan B.
5: Labor and sumina me a way. Answer now mudi pay omudi akitian beba every weekend. Mina ya me press and human inaso. And the workers me be wahwa. They have two different job. And the dia and he say yeni omu bet nasi aka onbe juma for 2 days na because we are many on the field no ni obi amba kra e be very difficult and na we say we notice say ways as we see amba but media minim enti mini omu ekuta contact a to be bon community no nipa no to me ba ochina na mini na aka say me mark you. 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What you say? Enti ye chemu 3 ana ye di ba kwa ma na ma fa ba ko na mi senior man so afa ba ko. 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campus na construction company no but adibi see no we no engineer no ono no our company mu ache inti sa ni wono we hu sa no we mi yes anyo mani nyina no onim onyan strike you on place of strike me on the spot wa ma mi kwan a like you say o pese mi e ko bi pempen so bi what I'm telling you is not small money you like me to me yam for nipa 10 every Saturday bi a pay day o mu discount ba eja mi nim percentage a ewo mu and at the mission as in so no so they say you know so you see why am I putting this across wait no an offer be a mean I'm a lady prayer meeting in our suffer now training I'm a lady prayer meeting every morning na yeah worship I will be glad to me so yes but every weekend yes every weekend piano you know
3: so in business
5: sorry every weekend piano she said me deep cash me but me lead the prayers just me see I was the pastor on site for more than 2 years SOS and then be over here and I see you she said but one day you know and I mean said I dear me you know much in here I'll be fired so in my own way I decided that I was going to stop and truly I stop. When I stop, the people have been doing the thing we don't want me to stop. To the stand, sir, Missy O Debbie, Major Idea, Major, I mean, you be to the stand, sir, Baku, a blue for me, sir, to the stand, sir, Wakako reporting me, sir, and the way now, yeah, me tie,
3: that's right.
1: I will go, young corner,
5: and to no, sir, engineer, no pair, or no, on to tell me, no, sir, Chesse, eh, I dear Miss Major, that guy particularly, no, Wakaka, one particular day, no, my dear Tums and Mayama, no, no, no, that particular was a setup.
3: Uh-huh.
5: Because promotion, I mean, yeah, you know, mm-hmm. on our company, no one's an army buy.
3: That's right.
5: And you know, upper set on set me up now, eja, sa position, no, and bomb me. And mind you, me
3: five.
5: Minim Koya and Yankupo, a faso, Emma, engineer, no, after so on Bechimino, after so no, who says, say, ni say, na me, you know, Minim Koya, engineer, no faso, Eddie Chemi, but one mama who say, I see me see and I'm back at you and say, say me, say me, say me, say. I did me see me jay a guy where I force me, sir, and I said, yeah, 2 days, 3 days, I said, be a man, no, no, no, it's 3 days, no, was a setup. Why am I saying this? Sure, Abia, who TME, and you are involved in such, I mean, activity. Sure, also, Jai. One Jai, those are the things that LED and Kakran, Kakran, Kakran. Yeah, the ghost name, no. And the abeche abain
3: register.
5: Mm-hmm. Yeah. It doesn't start from nowhere. It starts from somewhere. Uko SRC president onu sana o SRC university campus. What you say? And you know, uho aso utie ya. You are putting ghost name in the company's labor list because you are not the one paying the workers. You don't know how stressful it is to get that money. The enemy here, you know, and yet, now me di boni. Me nim se nyanku ponso di atemi. It is who ho, who tiye ye, I say, who yo biya, who champion ghost dema, emre nubedu. Eh, bi krapwa. The way a nyanku pon, who mi yanka sa, the way a nyanku pon, who mi mobon, eh, biya, who di eno, eh, tuwa, eh, biya, who mi infrimo. Enti, misrao, sakra, ya misrao.
1: Amen. Amen.
3: Ghost.
1: Yeah.
3: Yeah. Yeah. Yeah.
1: Yeah.
3: Yeah.
5: Yeah.
3: Yeah. Yeah. Yeah. Yeah. Yeah. Yeah. Yeah. Yeah. Yeah. Yeah. Yeah. Yeah. Yeah. Yeah. Yeah.
1: And see, young chef say, say no. Who employee in your firm will appear? Young chef, how now bury acting to say frame up no? And quite then soon I be far. Who be dealing with frame up?
5: A young victim now. Victim, say.
1: No, victim. No.
5: Because you are quite needy, baby. You were quite baby. I will beat me. A defender. And drag me come be beat say. Mostly when you are framed up now. Mm-hmm. So Obekaya and Raya can say the first step to do is to remain calm.
1: Mm.
5: Okay, is to remain calm.
1: Mm-hmm.
5: Me nyo who say me kwa ko explain it.
1: Mm-hmm.
5: Me kwa ko prove say I am wrong. I'm right.
1: Mm-hmm.
5: I'm going to do this. I'm going to because in your explanation, you know, the trap has been set already. It already know you are a victim.
1: Mm-hmm.
5: Obia, you are on the lamplight. Okay, and to be able say, I didn't work for you, and I say, Sikan work for what you say. And one corner, we didn't say we are innocent. And the first thing you have to do is remain calm. Men kasa, okay. I say, and now say, Monday, you can be with you. I say, and your money be a home, ma, your free more upper, a bill, how will you tear ye? Ocho who said day ye ye they are show afito pepe evidence forged evidence meaning na look say wa ebi crap na yes I take camera bi see baby
4: ena ya ya uko twemu wo hokeke ena camera na capture ena ya detia sexy babia wo betwemu no ase ho so hu time bo ho bibia bo ntino bibi say no uyi hu anu said day enye yi because ya the evidence aka hu so hu enu na ma ya de uko quarter ye present evidence ani sa ne mani na aka ho a na fe ya de bua wo fo na de fiase na wo kwa na wo ko
3: beko street
4: uko street so hu na de ama make us remain calm ne quiet no se eba ni sa na wanye careful na wo kasa na wan be who ya you will rather end up implicating yourself the more until the first thing you need to do as a victim when you are framed up is to remain silent. Me mommy be can say me chairman and still with me up to now. I say silent is golden. So and to remain calm. Don't get yourself broken, you can say agitated and answer them. Remain calm. After that, don't talk.
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4: Just let the process go. Keke. Na se nyankopon pe se o vindicate wa o be vindicate wu se nyankopon pe se wo famu so a nyasa akukudru nu na twen nyame na ofa wo famu but what am I saying? Then as you remain calm, make sure in your calmness set or activate a serious boundaries.
7: Plan B FM
4: because assemness in frame up ness in encrophobia settle up. You are not sure who or who. And you know why you're careful, no one send tip boundaries, one activate two boundaries. You will find out implicating yourself again with the same people who framed you up. But also what I'm saying. And you know, set boundaries. In fact, activate them quickly. Semino ne bomu didi. After a lunch break was a debate break cry from that time, you know, call lunch alone
7: 04.5.
4: Now, you're extra careful the kind of steps you take because a beer now. I lucky a juman. I want a yam pamo. Yeah, the fair meeting. I see a investigations. So, investigations now, Bema, you have the opportunity to clear yourself. Okay, and that is the point. You set up this boundary, see? Know who you talk to. Know who you work with. People you sit with. Conversation, know how you talk, how you present yourself. Because you are being investigated. So, investigation, and am not say, you lay off, because okay, and yeah, kofie, yeah, yeah, you should move, yeah, yeah, best and throw. Company, you be high, throw, you. Maybe a honuma. One more investigation now, no moon no crena. Nende Yamaya wadum ne assign reinstall. So, but ye lay off who are you men moon. Make sure say you know this kind of enemia mediator to Jay. But the most important ones, ne woman, a bab wow, in prim primovana, met me, Mabubosuka Cray. Remaining calm, not talking. And set boundaries.
1: Okay. Ejaka free say the Reverend Maxwell. Ejaka free say do you any uncle on fan chair new mum and baby too? It is a new our careful account. Maybe I won't watch it. Okay.
8: Yes, now Reverend Kassel, stay calm, observe, set boundaries. Yeah, that is one side. The second one, I'm submitting me, I can say, depending on the manager's wisdom, I'll do a opportunity to clear yourself. obeti mi ama o hun konya se o emra obi a like a board meeting na se obe friend meeting ama opportunity se talk about this issue obi o hokra managers bi o wa on control se asini si abeka se ni se a trebe but onwa be finance akwan bi so a friend meeting bi a odi assembly bi tuja se ne be ya obe ma wu opportunity to talk about the subject, and that is where
9: 4.5.
8: I think say ube to me I exonerate. A bin so oha ube pro who say omaka say ni say from a hunting kwan bia so I was say ninka bibi enna reverend nakano ebia nipa na ukoka asem no e chren no onu na edi kan and as onu na the leader of the syndicate no and to one hwe yi asɛ wako ka asem na chen say ni say na si ya onu no obesro you just laugh at you because onu na the leader of whatever misery you are going through.
9: This is plan B.
8: Na mi ayo wa de asɛ openi o CEO ama akonya say brana be yi wa no ana say wa ma opportunity say come and exonerate yourself dia ye but don't be in haste thinking say because you are who in the company or you are BA, you are a secretary, beyond your side of the story. One day, yeah, we go your way. And then I'm like, I said, Uko Bible, Joseph knew that whatever he may say at that particular time, and could do BB
9: 104.5.
8: I also said, the Bible said, for we know that all things work together for good. For those who love God and who are called for that purpose. Now, and you might be one why I'm sure you ask for DH Gidia, the Yami Pesel, on Fasa or Hanoso, and Fire or Brabham, who do a name cars or Koye, and you might friend, young Kupono, or how Bona, in the room, and see the abuse or why, Nabutre, not young Kupon, and Cassano, not on young Kupon, that's on Fighty. Mao, and yes, idea we need big was support. I didn't know you now.
9: This is plan B. This is
8: for 1 year. We will be quite complicated. We not the young couple on person on fat or how no sooner or a bravo. No, as I could done it. As
4: my wife, no, yeah, accountant, our company be
1: more.
4: Now, obeying say me, I think me, third born, no, and oba maternity leave na time aso nti I just stay ni leave and be there so go back and catch him say she doesn't feel like going back. I'm say juma no na dis ka be fie bebre nti no ka say we better fie ya si uncle ya mi ensa ebe yedin because me no kwa me pay aid me nyehwe and no kind of say no me kai no say no uncle ne boss friend no penny for friend no ye then could you believe say right the time na ese nko resume na wan ko adwuma mu bio na odi ne letter call e
9: 104.5
4: after or submitting the letter ni wie ye no 3 months later and e japa say account department ho sikabi ayira to mu here investigation ko mu no that period na onu di fee ho ba leave no I bet na fee 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
4: 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Then he will bring you back or he will take you to a better place.
1: Okay.
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1: 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Yes, sir. If you say what send the resignation letter, so person will join you, man. Into company policy, ni into no. Say into. You're not born here, then.
10: No.
1: They didn't. No, I'm saying say with. Yeah, I'm saying. That's how. On Sunday, she almost said that one Sunday. Cause if you email and if you work laptop, your Tracy, your man I to for Tracy, where the thing is coming from? It's coming from your laptop. You say what?
3: 104.5
1: FPF boss office. I bet any deck that you oh, so say, ah, you me send me a milk of your quiet day, and I'll finish the horse. And I said, I was a prank.
10: Which kind of prank is that?
3: Pranky.
1: Prank. No, it's a prank, is saying. How? Kwa na kwa yu, mwa no krasa u. Ebya, kwa boss on hand say, adi ane kraye prank na. Yeah. Or say I say ni si ni dia we dia me look okay say prank a mini mum.
3: Ni be yin medi.
4: This is Plan B. Open the internet and make us say know who you call your friend.
3: Because besting grandpa me
4: the point is
3: we don't know share honey here juma. Nti me no we ya we. The best so soon. You see, your dad will give me email. Your dad will
1: swear I want to back
3: money. What is it? Say bestie, what man are bestie pa?
4: Too much.
0: Irrespective of how close you are with any
3: 104.5.
0: When it comes to security measures, you don't mess around.
3: A normal laptop.
0: How would you do that? A human laptop. Will you give your bank account password to somebody?
1: Mm-hmm.
0: So why would you want to take that risk?
1: Mm.
0: Into I mean, Obia would say you know sometimes I yeah you do a word. And then yeah I said that Obi sir or say the documents or the car documents, the boyfriend will be a car documents no one in the bedroom.
1: I
0: mean, you can even be my boyfriend, you can be my husband and all that. A Juma laptop is restricted to me.
3: Yes.
0: That is my role, that is my job. It is so big. Yes, Obi Fanas or the Yebibia.
4: Mami so niti asagi no be happy. Say me will program your baby. Na my catcher also for Maxwell, so also for Maxwell and Patrol. My password, a duma we maintain we, and I may call a dash out into Patrol. Use my password, no, nafa complete your jumana send it forward the mark
3: 5
4: HR mami what am I saying and that kind of rapport no ho and you know it makes you vulnerable open to anything anything can happen
11: within that instant
4: that is it so now me call India koye Sam Cosby they taught her say even be a Facebook account now you should be now person who close in there is a way to do it and yes sir obinya haki introverta or then you swear the way you do so and these are the things happening ubo se nipa baku will be a Facebook account be se miensa baku pe no yisu na mi emu mi akanu daho ni refi kura se Mosa omu na uko pe 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
3: 4.5
4: visa no sa beka so no internet these are some of the ways ye ye ni e di expose ye ho for people to frame us. Ebi wo hono ma frame no kra no se me mpew enso ya ya si wo wo de bra.
1: Na na Reverend Banse ka say sa 8 o'clock ni 9 o'clock assembly. Well, we create opportunity
4: me
1: ya
4: so
1: say
4: en frame. Ya frame. You see, one we create at all. So who? Internet juma mu computers, machines, this gadget, don't share your password or passcode or whatever with your colleagues. Let it be with you.
11: 104.5.
4: Simple.
12: But some of the laptops, we use it for offices. The company policies, everybody can access the computer because
3: that is different. That's the general. But the way
4: I look all of our password grants.
11: Yes.
3: But when I hear the story 19, the way it is framed, the nature say yeah, on one person individual
4: pass. I get the password pool. My email.
3: BFM.
4: My email. So how did you get access to my email? Me not access to your email. You cannot have access to my email. You can have access to use my PC. But to use my email to send a message. Not just that the person knows.
3: And can send Kawuna over call back. I call management.
1: Back, how can say, oh, it be a mistake be kind of buying. And I'll be sorry.
4: I'm not going to be a bad. Asemaba, wako explain who say oh, control letter biasa.
1: Mm-hmm.
4: At least they should give you the benefit of the doubt.
1: Mm-hmm.
4: Because who adjumen him did that? And now Yafro, boss, Penny Afro say, eh, yeah, what you want to say, and yeah, what you have no idea of
1: me
4: it.
1: Yes, you say insults, but me when you say, do you send you at the end? Why your groundwork, Nedada?
3: Why your groundwork? Into me, I'm your penny, me, interested. So, we'll be giant. And na we ya ono wa ye prepare the say o be sha ha
4: Canada na be ko so
3: na na be ko so no ono so ya ready so for Sunday
4: Santi
3: ya she sha dia mi na dada na wa to mu say
4: tea.
3: That's what you did.
4: A bill of honor.
3: Did you like I say? A co-honogram boss. No one
4: will be sound.
3: No one will
4: have evidence. And
3: because in the normal circumstances, they will say to me, "Bisa, say, oh, madam, why is it that you want to leave?"
4: Simple.
3: A very simple question.
4: Simple.
3: But when the simple
13: question,
3: but we call the
4: Janishi.
3: Just say your pentam
4: I was
8: I was finally, when you're school in the US, it's all called an uncle, a qua, and also buy, say, or pay dry fish.
10: Mm-hmm.
8: To move for dry fish in Embrano, your favorite
14: 104.5.
8: I see, okay, you what internal or see, not down for being to see or pay dry fish in it volume now on open onion times two.
10: Mm-hmm.
8: But the other times, the second package, you know, I don't know. Or see, or more at the car to a lamu de dad, I didn't know the becker
10: near
8: man. No, no, you know, events say the omudi free other side, no banner. Omay ye a fish moon in a eddy cocaine. And they are chef fish more
3: in free moon.
8: And a young boy were occurring in masters or more Nemo.
4: This is my own
8: and that just yesterday, empty. Chese omo wie bibia na eja omo si ngidigidi airport no o scan ya de na o se bag no o luggage no ano de we na di be ko ansa na 5 kilo de no be kuta nti ono omo ya bibia bi na boy no akodu ho na mo se no na akod declare nyoma ni na wie na mo se no there's a problem with one of the bag luggages after declaring the things no. And I was sent to call another scan. And I was said no. And I'm no. Your mind was strange.
14: 104.5.
8: Very promising. I only need my mia breast. Finally, I'm an opportunity to go and do his master's. No, no, no. I'm a planty. And your mind as you said. And I'm no. Oh, do one. I was said no. Friends say, okay. Yes, and I'm. Oman can say
3: because
8: that boy no match.
3: Myself the cool prison.
8: Just yesterday, and I'm sure I didn't know. I almost said yes.
10: Yeah.
8: Talking about this type of frame up. And you be over and yet be you. We say no you
4: just one day.
8: Then you bring
3: no another sin in witchcraft.
4: And
3: you don't see a baby. Also, and you don't be a bullosu be another baby.
8: I set a young boy way up and forever the reputation. And I said, anyway, you know, I said,
10: well,
8: I
10: want to make to quite. Well, from my video, why, oh, picture frame with your bubble, where are your bubble? Yeah, my own free one. And Bahasa,
8: of course, yeah, they see frame abuse to a hospital, and yet, hospital for nurses won't be. I want to make frame
14: up.
8: And in perform, we will see car, we will be back. To me, frame it up, who twins are me? I know what I'm talking about. If I have no idea, I don't come and say certain things. They can frame up and exchange your baby. Say, a baby girl, and I'm going for a pair. Oh, Obi, baby girl, our hospital. Now, Obi, so baby boy, I'm to me exchange it. And Ram, I mean, who owns a deep
10: sleep,
8: and to me, farm. Then, right there, they change the baby and sell them. And to me, see. One day, people have an answer, and everyone said, Nipa, why should I have born in daddy, sir? I'm serious. I'm very serious. Recently, some senior brother said, "Hey, bro,
13: Yes, I know why I ask. A lot of us, we don't know our father, we don't know our mothers. When we get to heaven, before we know, until in many me a Ghana government or Mumbai DNA test, no, in chance the moment you give birth, no, you check so that we will not be
5: investing, framing up
13: and investing wrongly. Because a lot of people have sweat and took care of their children, and meanwhile, it's not their children.
10: But some are okay. I think Emma and her video be with social media now or name back. Amaru and was
14: 104.5.
10: DNA and semi are okay. Now, call your young or say, oh, my son, say, yes, sir, you're a colony or so, Yeniba. Yeah, yeah, yeah, and Pakolan, DNA, we should say, a negative Yeniba. But later on, Obama said, ah, you know, beyond that, yeah, why? And then later, doctor and said, there are certain abnormalities be a cosu. They check, and I said, you say, your condition be cry or pa. And when I leave, they have another gene now.
13: They are not aware of.
10: It's one you're negative, but not clan. And you're working through one
15: back. I mean, as I was listening,
9: this is Plan B
14: 104.5.
15: See,
0: Obrano said, yeah, you kind of had it behind. If you do not depend on God, I'm not for the three bed than you. Six. You understand? Everything in this life is about depending on God, trusting in God, and then allowing God to direct your path. When God is jealous about you, certainly He will be jealous about everything that concerns you. And then once again, in God's own sovereignty, it can happen. Say, "Obi be kwa ko ye di obi babeman." In His own sovereignty. But aside that, I strongly believe that they that put their trust in the Lord shall never be put to shame. So some of the human beings can be wrong, and our technologies can be wrong, and I mean discoveries, no, baby, ever. This is not our topic, but I just wanted to add my voice to what you just shared.
10: Facebook, na Christiana Sala also, good morning. Also, please, people are you from your own app? Can they take revenge? Because in Naya can say,
0: Rev Kasai, you know, yes, sometimes, I mean, the initial stages, you have to be quiet because it is very wise. Once you are angry, you are agitated, there is a higher possibility so we'll be making mistakes, and we'll be complicating the issue. But aside why you do it, you also do not sit and say, Radi Bedi Mama Me, Radi Bedi Mama Me, now Sasha will debut film, sir. Talk to people. Depending on the level of the issue, somebody will go for a lawyer, somebody will go for a counselor. So you do all those things to manage yourself as a victim. And if you can cry now, nobody is an island. Talk to people you respect, and talk to the people who say your officer, or boss, or manager, whoever the person is, or be a offerino, a ordini de manu. Talk to that person. Labor union, so you also go there to seek for advice. You just don't sit idle, say you frame me up, God expects us to make a move.
5: In fact, that those points in the now me person me move was our tangent. If it's an organized place, you want to share with him, who be to me a follow. Why you come here to some point and be to me a request details. You'll be surprised, say, I thought there be a framing was verbally done.
3: framing in verbally done. You can ask, say, okay, this is what I have done. I want you to submit this thing to me officially with all the details. No matter at their bro, so that you can at least study it. Now to say, sister, or can you consult others with a statement, a written statement, because no, this person is smart, legal path because of requesting,

0: channels. Edume bia eye papa no so omo wo proper channels wo edume mu onu a omo wo HR omo wo supervisors omo we betumi a request for a fair investigation to be conducted. This is called being in the other. Just we are watching in the compromise. Ebia na there are some right people in the system now. So who we use proper channels now? E betumi aboa ma we betumi a do mu e film. So it's not a
1: one minute.
2: Let me say, vengeance ne side ne di enka. 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Cause, the lady ni bisa ne ne, obinsu bisa sa, and things say, ndra, call a bi friend say, we ne re say, wate jeno. So, aha.
0: Ne so so di emi kubo duya.
2: Wohu sena de netie. 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
1: Okay, Yenfa, happy birthday, uncle, and family, Madam Gifty, our Gulf City, Ashaman, happy birthday, uncle, Madam Gifty, Yanko Pong, Inshira, and Unto, and Kwan, and Mamadi, and Unsa, Kebia, and Inshira, birthday, if you plan BFF, the general manager, and also Yenfa, happy birthday, KCSA, uncle, and family, Madam Gifty, our Gulf City, I know, Ewo, Ashaman, Ebusia, Yentia, we are ba. It may be a full night, no, Edia Tomb. Now, so do I drink today, and I will say, Missa Ediaba. In theory. Okay.
3: Ghana free, Munya Snomuntianu, Nama Sabe Bium, Makacha Modada, Samim Pesemaya Pesemin Kumunya, and Unti Bia, Ebema Pia for Eddie Ewa Brabomudia, and Frank Camemo, hey, if you are for Danfo, and then the one about the Rui. Anio, the son of Missa, Asame Yandia, if any Batine, about India, we have a few, Sokai East West Seed International,
4: I East West Seed International, Mikao Papa,
3: Sensei, the Woodya Breaker for the Eddie Chamo, and your tomato cedar, your Feno, Tandy F1. 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
1: Yeah, that's it. If you get an answer, do dear Abba. 0551-656565 and 0551-656656. Everything I'm at you?
5: Yeah,
1: I'm
5: with you.
1: Eja Kafu?
5: I'm in your bar now.
1: Pache, you know,
5: I'm
1: sorry.
5: I'm sorry. I'm sorry. I'm sorry. I'm sorry. I'm sorry. I'm sorry. I'm sorry. I'm sorry. I'm sorry. I'm sorry. I'm sorry. I'm sorry. I'm sorry. I'm sorry. I'm sorry. I'm sorry. I'm sorry. I'm sorry. I'm sorry. I'm sorry. Is when you make up and the correct more as if you are technician. Now, don't even know the cool, honestly, nobody do.
6: This is plan B!
5: Generator, the Swiss, Mr. Barker, the two third one in the corner, or cut down.
6: It is not generate an ambition that you can say, but you will be back in your pit

0: I have to dismiss me. That's not a problem. It is not clear that will be so hard on a Sweduma or a staff keeper. Now I already this officer. I want to admit to go on. No, no, a decided is a baby medino on the moment. I say, after let you know, we are here and the engine oil. Did I say the other day? They should be reported about the initial. Well, last week,
1: 0.5.
0: I am economist. I said, no, I was there. You take that as an honor and a boy. And then what can say, hey, I believe when
2: okay, yeah, that's your Jacka Free so do dear about 0551 656565 and
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4: I was a friend of mine.
5: Information Center, Amakama, Kodo, Asho, Hachamayan, Yadamasi, and Dumapa, Mudibuaya, and I can take a bar with the Buayan. So, we do Kodrasso, a Gallic, maybe information center, and I'm going to say, who here said, Secretary, Adebasa, Besa, and Ochia, who will be better than Dumemuno, and yes, Anna.
4: I didn't say a full dream of Mucrano, or my drama, Munsia, Tiafu Ninano, or Munsia, no Munsianos.
2: Get us, Mr. Valley, come see my chin. Hello?
5: Good morning.
2: Good morning, but you didn't baby have a secret. Hello?
5: I'm going to say, Okay, yeah, that's the same. So do with the Bible. So, if I last call on him for fridge median fence, 0551 656 6665 and
6: 0551 656 6665.
2: Hello, hello, hello, hello, hello, Amen. Yes, I'm saying for Fredjumadino and for NC. I'm saying, I'm saying, I'm saying, I'm saying, I'm saying, I'm saying, I'm saying, I'm saying, I'm saying, I'm saying, I'm saying, I'm saying, I'm saying, I'm saying, I'm saying, I'm saying, I'm saying, I'm saying, I'm saying, I'm saying, I'm saying, I'm saying, I'm saying, I'm saying, I'm saying, I'm saying, I'm saying, I'm saying, I'm saying, I'm saying, I'm saying, I'm saying, I'm saying, I'm saying, I'm saying, I'm saying, I'm saying, I'm saying, I'm saying, I'm saying, I'm saying, I'm saying, I'm saying, I'm saying, I'm saying, I'm saying, I'm saying, I'm saying, I'm saying, I'm saying, I'm saying, I'm saying, I'm saying, I'm saying, I'm saying, I'm saying, I'm saying, I'm saying, I'm saying, I'm sa
5: obe she onu no ma se obe ene subordinate o she na se kura no e no che se won se na yesi frame up na obi sa se frame up no it's me e endo in a positive way say like obi a frame up na at the end of the day what be nya there o benefit ana.
6: A typical example is the story of Joseph in the Bible. We know how Potiphar's wife framed him up and a man could be a prison. And like the preachers normally tell us, one could be a prison one oh yeah would be dreams and I will not dream not interpreting so I can own back back to the palace and then to become the prime minister he became. It, you know, sometimes I mean say Reverend Krakai say a radic personal to me ma a basa will be film and you feel ma it can lead you to a particular place that then, God has blessed.
7: And then the Bible said for we know papa kafun so our Christo didn't know better. For we know that all things work together for good. Mordecai as we said, hey man, so I said so on say on shina si for now so a we no young ama have a assembly into no papa kafui. That is exactly what you have experienced, young coupon and our fa how at the assist you.
5: Okay. Reverend
8: Benson,
5: so 1 minute,
8: so
5: last
8: week. The mechanic says, if remove upper empenpino accusation a yet damaging when you are emotional. Now we replace emotion with wisdom. What I'm saying is, would the answer at to one? Your frame would be, but you can become exonerated by applying wisdom to the situation instead of your emotions.
5: Okay, but
8: you're
5: sorry.
8: Said the Holy Fire Revival Ministries, the Rehoboth Committee 4, 5 days, from 6 to 8, Kwesiada Susu, 8:30 to 11:30,
7: This is Grand Gross Converted Chapel International, and they say from 6 to 7, a bomb by 1 hour any Fridays,
5: Okay, lady, and I Reverend Benjamin.
9: Sir, Reverend Max, Master Osef, Humbeka or Hundia, Naya, and Sieka, Humbeka, Humbeka,
6: anyway, so you can swear Elizabeth not a curse millinery and beat na the Apostolic Church Tema Committee 5. And you may hear Shia ever I it's no some of whom be kind
9: of for Ike, baby I will be a child.
5: Okay.
9: My aunt.
5: Okay. I was here for Reverend Michael Benson and Reverend Michael Benson, Holy Fire Revival Ministries, Tema Committee 4 branch, you know, on the Dano. There were both on the Dano. So, and I'm going to say, Reverend Benjamin Boateng Enka, Honorance of Opinion, with the Cornerstone Family Chapel, Assemblies of God, Tema Community 9. I think so no mute Reverend Maxwell Budienka or no a founder of the Cross Converted Chapel International, Tema Community 12. And I think so Lady Elizabeth Kesewa or no so a CEO and Marques Millinery and Beat. Yeah, but we be answer so Jim Boy, it's in as a profile, boat drivers, Yango drivers, Uber drivers, taxi drivers, trotro drivers, mom. Cologne Jenny and I feel so cut a ride this now. You better mean now, Master Sasha. I feel like I was your phone now. You better mean now, Master Mom Frey. Mom meant to me, I'm free now. So soon, you better mean now, Master Sadan and Chenny B and call and for my Abelichoba, what Tema Committee 3 organizer. Sanson and my Christian and Morgan, what Tema Committee 9 market. Mrs. Bruce, what Tema Committee 8, ST Rose and Chenny B and Coman, Kobe Funes and so and Chenny B and call and for manager for free. ɔno nso nkyia no bi nkɔmma no kaa sɛ ɔbɔgye asefoɔ nyinaa jobo afei 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

0: 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also at me album when me akoma FM Instagram so plan B 104.5 and also over like page no na wa comment and watch it no as I follow you and be no at me I come X no so plan B 104.5 and also over like page 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
0: 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abubu sui
3: that are made up of clusters of villages. In that case too, you have more in the villages so that you don't ask people to travel. And so we ended up opening more than 8,000 polling stations. And Electoral Commission took the view that this was a private election whose cost must be borne exclusively by the party. So every polling station, the Electoral Commission recruited about 4 polling officials. And we had to pay them and pay all the cost of the materials, everything. So Electoral Commission didn't contribute 1 cedi. And so in the end, in those days, we spent close to 14 million.
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4: this is
1: prominent every okobra etumi enregister etro o register infant ebeba no na subject edia she won so pass ewe there's no idea of to me register ye or just say hi good papa and it's an also why I can hear nothing want to me embra na one very and soon more ever am I now want to me and nothing more friends who are this and as a one and subject I want it to me try you know who and who no answer her 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
0: 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be new di when you grow now I got yourself banning your resource now it is a resource na a be a banning and then one kind no got your subject in your control magician and who can ba etting your banner 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

0: 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I'm open. If you find anybody who is involved in BC payment, who is demanding money from a parent or a student, report to the police, not even the minister. That's criminal. And it should be dealt with decisively and ruthlessly. So I think that I'm particularly happy that you are talking about governance. So Ghana, our governance structures have problems. So admissions to institutions, are they done in a manner which is meritorious, based on merit, or based on other considerations? So, madam, thank you very much. That's what I meant. I have to be running away. But to accept that, if you read Professor Wood's book, Professor Wood too has a brilliant writing on corruption in Ghana. The public service of Ghana has become a pervasive institution for corruption in the delivery of public goods. The best way to deal with it is transparency. So citizens must be awake.
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1: You go say your daughter and when I hear say yensa ebeka you ray any no anafi yetu akwenu.
2: So from what I came to find at the incident scene, it was obvious that the point, the epicenter of the explosion, is where the crater has been created. You see that circular hole that has been dug. Yes, that is the nature of what will happen to a ground when the explosion happens. And typically, the explosives were stored on the surface, and the rest of the amount of energy that went off caused this to happen. Found some cartridges around here that confirm the account that a gun must have been shot towards the direction of the explosives to cause the explosive energy to go.
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1: 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Ghana minister has been coming from Famau. Now I'm in Ghana. Use provisions. I would want to be prepared. And let me abandon my friend. I'm going to school. Now I'm prepared. I'll be provisions. I'll be born my friend. I'll put my day. I'm on a call. I'm conference. My me did and me yemi yemi ya. Any idea? Ghana ministers. Any account for the money? Sense. I know. Any Ghana. Any man who do a kind. Any yeton who no man. Food supplement. I who do a who no be. I'll be no more. I'll be said. I'll be free. Now no. Oba wonsa. Ebe kebi pa provisions. I would want to see. Be prepared. Do support. 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
3: Yeah.
5: And Plan Sports. I repeat it again. Now, German gas stars into me will be bigger than Ghana. Any so we must have a tier that may can and that can be um. So we must pump the whole Ghana budget. And from now, blaster the world. The only thing we need here. The people are challenging me because number you call Jaya. Felix Nina Mika Kuntumpu. That network was about the new woman. On film, you both say, Minister, I catch and say, some will say, and only one match, you know, Bono Sela with the mom, but I mean, two, he's not a qualifier, no mommy say. Because Miss Woman, I like to say about what qualified to next stage, you both hit me 2 weeks, not to send him for an assembly coffin, I give my dad, but I'll be a zero. And see, my name is Nagana, as a mini BBM, just 1,800 near the Mamino. And one about two footballer, and for the new one match, you have a man of $5,000. So, everyone expecting them in Mompayamano. It is only in Tomanya, yes, I did boxing at that activities now, Canada, the Bia Blasters, yeah, director, Ombisio Mutumawapa. On the Qua Abba, a bear zero. On the Quaba, a bear zero. On the Qua Sudan, yeah, only a Quamu Faswa going by, and Kumu New York and Wanky, the same way, the Beko. Obey, we knew Homer Bizako in the home. Now check up because no football, who are no sports, our main room. The news are my mate to give up my course of bright time. Our sports is a one of them key a yipa on my own. Also, it's a very jetty idea. On your couple's very jetty country, no? Let me get here on your couple's very jetty country, no? Into your main room, penny for. I'm also imagining your debate.
0: One of those handsome numbers. Your Dutch,
6: yeah, let me add the booth for no air prematin. I'm not a letter for cash. A permit to him said, no national laws in my coin. Say, it is not expected. I could be a cash fool in coin. Once a year to the president of the Republic of Ghana, and I don't know what I said. And I insist that I can see that you're my coin. You have a late statement, you know, 25%. If you be a Sakonian, any back to my boon and answer through the miniature intern scores.
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5: You call Congo 2015. Make you 2 silver medals, black stars, you 1 silver medal, you 1 G, big dollars they count. By any minister, Kwame Nkrumah. And she say, you're begging to the country, I don't know. Say, you're no need be. And now, my own mind, I'm into you. So you say this is here. Both parties in Munina. Both big parties no more Ghana in Munina. Because you're starting to run this regime. Honorable Yiti Mesa Katrina said, what mean to one racing champion for South African or African games? By the good politics time, Obijira or Katrina said, but Benham Katrina said, you're politicians, who free and Jango. I continue, sir. Just say this in America, but as you'll be able to move here, you're all African games for Ghana 2023. You call 2007 Algeria. You call ye and MPP are buying free a buy so a free kunyaso. NDC for about a month me and farmer. MPP are saying baby you must have for about 2023. You're two committee. Ah, I'm about to transfer good deal so. And you share said the bear at the end between your two pollen. You are rejected parliamentary committee. A question minister. A trick. What questions the man up to now? Yen tiri bi anfu ho. Owo kan meka se yebeto abanti. Yebeto abanti ntidi ai. Eni pa na to abanne yi president na president zo ko yi minister se. Asumasi ana obanti wo be minister wo bibi se ano. Ade na wo se yeti sa committee na regulatory committee film. Ba olympic committee wo mi yakoka. letter minister de meba ne se ye prepare athlete a wako retire non winning medals both Olympic games come all Africa games and the Commonwealth games or buy and wash and na yimu na hu se
2: para athlete dey
5: and a call retire for san dia letter on the brain no na katibia ba na omo de ko ba other groups no Olympic committee no na kana sana omo so de ba me afre no sa committee no para you are rejected in this country. They are rejected, man. Can't make a person an anti. They come and attend. Say they are rejected. They are rejected. But I beg that you know, Monday coming this week, man. How many people are voting? How many people are voting? Because there are many votes. We are 50+1. Mama, we are going president. Now we are going minister. Cast out for both any matches. You know, you should have come with me. You know, you know, can't stand me say. Just only friendly matches that they prepare team. No, I don't need bonus. I'm not traveling allowance. I don't know if you're here, sir. If you say you have to go back to the street, you have to go back to Ghana. If you have to go back to the street, you have to go back to Ghana. The Bible comes as South Africa, we are still in darkness, and you do so. We are still in darkness in our mind. Because you need this man to be anymore. You know, but that's the same for butcher. The yet I say, I'm proud of me butcher because of COVID. By then, you're going to be then, to move for butcher because when I'm in the fear, when I'm going to be born again, I'm going.

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1: 104.5 FM so any and then so aye ukwada Wednesday ebraso se plan B kama join sports and ye de jumedie no ebro na ye hu de ekoso if you set me copim aye no mi nsa abremu ana ye de aye jumedie medi ade dan kepo bi okocha ji otinkwano na mi no brem na galam senti mi no piota the sports mijo aye ma yema gana fo nyina aha. Good afternoon, Ephemera Shunoso. Na yentia Oma ETN, Efi, Tri, Enafi, Benche, Yemua Kwaba, Toto Drivers, Menafi, Taxi Drivers, Ewe, Ubia UTN, Market Women, Enemen, Omo ETN, Yema Ubia, Ephemera Jumedienoso. 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On the 5th of August 2026, 5th of August 2026, Plan B, Kawajian Sports, Ena Utino, show no, live, Facebook, no, so, Oko Facebook, no, I search for Plan B 104.5, Urem, Facebook, no, I search for Plan B 104.5 FM, yes, no, please, who thought, or comment, I was here, na, Yehudia, Ekosu. 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
2: This is Plan B.
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1: Open your team in Kenny, Ghana Black Queens head coach, Kimilas. And what do you add to now? And I will tell you, or no part of the pressure, it be in and so, but then. Girls na ebejina agopamano so asia kanu onim the air form mo but omonita mo psychologically no omo feel relaxed inti omo so pressure bia inom so nemum no omo ebeya dwuma no ama nkurimde abotire no aba 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
2: important game like always looking forward to the next one. We were a little bit unhappy with the start in previous game, even if we felt that we came back pretty good in the second half. But we have talked about it, we have learned from the game. We know that we need to play a little bit better tomorrow. I'm pretty sure that we will do that. That's why we are in the professional football. We all love the games that means a lot. The friendly games can be fun, it can be good for the team to practice new things, but that kind of games, that's why you're a professional coach or a professional player. So it's just fun, and from now on in a tournament like this, it's a must win game, every game that you are playing. So it's nothing special, it's just to grab the moment and enjoy the day. It's not negative to know that 1 point will be enough for the quarterfinal, but in the same time we need to build the confidence, we need to improve, and that's one reason that we're going to go for the win tomorrow. For me personally, I don't feel any pressure at all, not for a single second. I think for the girls, I can't talk for them, but they look pretty relaxed, and we have been, of course, talking about football and things like that, but we also trying to relax a little bit and talk about other things. There have been team building activities, for example, that I think to help in this stage where we are right now. So I think it's more for us to be relaxed and enjoy the situation. We are in a good position that we know that one.
1: Wey and some code Kimnas and you have to draw a whole na and much as Ebasono Egypt about 8 PM one more and Nigeria Eddie Eberboni Sanso and Malawi and so and Zambia Eddie Ebersheso Yankote a Jennifer Kudu or a Ghana player Black Queens Wudimu Akotene or a senior player Awabu Timno Achepa game against Ghana and I say a game involved Ghana and then aye Malino Ibisani say Uhuni say Yankote and Sama Jennifer Kudu ahead of Otana game no Waronso Eddie Piso.
3: I think especially when you play a team before, there's always different ways that you can approach your games and see it, because if you haven't played them before, that would be a different outfit. But now we've played them before, so obviously they're a good team. We played them last year. We're definitely going to approach it how we approach it.
4: This is and also making
3: sure that we do all the right what we need to do, because it's not going to be the same as last year. So we know that the things that we have to do better than the last time.
1: Wey any summer about Jennifer Kudu and the Atuja or say this on the first time Ghana Black Queens any Mali Emano Ede Elbani Omo Enumo Enti Omonim Crum on the Mbefaso Ewago Pomano Sona Enima Aquenti Yebisani say Omai Ghana Edi Speti Enfi Black Queens Bubuku no sanse woke up a Ghana Emmanu Koyeno Ayadia Ankui Inti Ediana China Ghana Speti Enfi Black Queens Bubuku no.
3: We know they love us, we know they expect a lot from us. They've watched us from Kutset like last year and years before, and they know what we can do. So of course, now seeing what we can do, it's obviously a lot. We see everything that they're asking for, they're talking about, so I don't think we're going to be like, okay, we're going to let it affect us that much. But well, so we hear them, we want them to know, like, we hear one day asking us, because we want to be the best, we want to go to the World Cup, that's my goal, and also definitely get to the final. So it's always good to hear the feedback from the fans, but also we're going to show up and we're going to prove to them that, hey, we here.
1: Wey, ani nsema Jennifer Kuju edia tuja wose yemfo yene ento eba ne so sense adwuma no omo ebe ye ne kina until say ochina 10 pm ebe bono na Ghana edi nkudim enko ye say Ghana Black Stars edi 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Abituga, as a 28th of August, says Wama, Kumase, Kotoko, any house of folk, Eddie Ebetemu. Now, Omo Eddie Democracy Air Cup, Junior Teams, and so Eddie Abba, Emma Omo Eddie Aboni, and Raya, and Omo Asian Alonche, Maiden Democracy Women's Cup. Chesesa initiative no parliament ene eba no penia ujinamu no speaker of parliament yentie abasubo ene nsemua police ladies head coach edituja efa sajumedi no
0: I think for the speaker of parliament to have personally instructed that the police ladies football team should be part of this is a great honor for the entire police service. I know the inspector general of police is going to be very happy about it. Indeed, all the players and the Tenka team are very, very happy that this maiden all-important competition, we are going to be breaking the seal. So I'm so happy and honored. What else to say? I'd like to say a very big thank you to him on behalf of the Ghana Police Service, also on behalf of Ghana Football for the initiative. The initiative itself is a big push for Ghana Football. We don't have such competitions in Ghana that are well-organized, well-funded, and motivated, you know, for players. It's a big push. Bringing these ladies into the fold is an extra motivation for the women league in Ghana here. I know everybody in Ghana football fraternity will be very, very happy with the Speaker of Parliament. And we can only pray for him, for his reign to last long, and as he continue to do good things.
1: Waini and some Ghana police ladies, coach Kasim, or the Atuja Obo, Speaker of Parliament, Abaso, initiative Omudiaba, Chesa Ebe Sopoto, Ebeboa, and police ladies of preparation towards Omo Ness competition, and of women's football as a whole, I just on behalf of police ladies, you know, Wedesa and Komono Enzo Eja, Yeribi Emma Etifo, Enzo Elho. Now, Yanko Piemo Ewo, Commonwealth Games. About New Year, Ghana 2 medals, and yenyaye na communication director, Charles Edin Komo, HSA, over competition, Yakoye, Emilika 2 boxing, judo, any swimming, any adenoa, and Nadia Utimse Ghana, Ekugu, Nehu, and Masi, Yente, Dodia Tuga.
4: If you ask me about my overall assessment, I think that we prepared Team Ghana a contingent of 40 to go into Glasgow to ensure that we represent Ghana quite well and possibly win some medals. We went in there, we were able to bring 2 medals, 1 silver, 1 bronze. If you ask me, I would say we did well, because if you look at the kind of opposition Team Ghana faced and the way things went, generally it's a semi-final performance, and I must commend Team Ghana for the show they put up during Glasgow. It was very inspiring, and it gives me the impression that the future is very, very good.
5: If you say semi-final,
4: boxing, for instance, we had 116 and quarterfinal appearance. Athletics, we had semifinals and final appearances. High jump, we had final appearance. Weightlifting, final appearance. Powerlifting, final appearance, and all. So if you put all together, averagely, Ghana did well. Just that we couldn't win the number of medals as we would have wished. But one silver, one bronze, Team Ghana did well.
5: We look at the individual performance, how the boxers perform.
4: Remember, other boxers, other countries are coming up strongly. We used to be boxing dominant. Other countries are coming up strongly. You cannot think that you always go and you win in boxing. Remember, the opposition you face every year is different. What we must do is to work harder to ensure that the glory we have enjoyed in boxing, we don't lose it. We must do better than what we did this time.
1: Why, I mean, someone here, Charles, or say, SCB barrister, the senior man, the Atuja, or say, and your bad son say, two medals, any in your then so, boxing, your kunya could do a final, semi final, America final, judo final, final, no doors, some party, the out him say, your cost of push here. Ebekoye enti enon sema wadi etuja enono ne kwa kwa no ayadia ejoda ebeyi ena 2026 Division 1 League ayye Super Cup no ebaso ewo buwase Linkley Sports Stadium a enyase mkitu akra na timsa afi omo 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

0: 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And you know, Utumise, Womu HSA, when the experience, any money more about football, any the Abayama Italy mana, Womu Ehiano, Ewa Italy Bobokun, Tizeno, Italian Federation, Womu Chese, Gianfranco Zola, Wombe Gianni, Roberto Mancini, the technical team, as any backroom staff, no, Womu Mojuma, na Womu Emwa, Emma Italy, and Fanning to Mapa Infra. 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no Sema, Yedi Emma Casavis, Plan B, 104.5 FM. Abrantie Manonaya, when you ye pa, Ubima, German national team, Bayern Munich, Wadapu Machepa. Edia Momo, Utumisa Brantia no retire from international football. World Cup with Ebasuno, and a coach Julian Nagelsmann, or convincing say, Womu Hiano, our national team Mubim, a 2-3 retirement, no Medapum, and for Momo, Abrantia no, Etrasia, Ejiho, and no agree, so Abedapum, Edia Germany, World Cup, and Ebasuan Kuyi, and for Momo, out of 16, and a Germany for a few more, Ebe Fieneno, Abrantian HSA, was I retired him. From a year international football national team no and yada ubu bim na enumunu enu wasa su debe tuja o so shen impu mu pa isi enu unyi 41 years unyi pa anti likely said si e bo 2026-2027 season ni 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And also, Eba, Yedi Emma, a T4 Casablanca Plan B, 104.5 FM. Now, Uko Mubima, the same, no, Nabiat, me to me to winning. 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what could see a kind at the ama and your Paris Saint Germain. Bassa phone me a hobby man or more edges and say no, a brand here a jail cancelu, ufi air hila, and obedient is a kind at the emomo, not a new alone or bino, the monomo aswenipa, or more edges and say no, or person we are the permanent, not jail cancelu, or no if he a year Portugano, or more at one or so, no see a kind at the moment. Bassa phone says, jail cancelu dear, and yado mujano, emma na call back to air hila. 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you say I am so my ass card here then you are prepared what you say yeah will be jai emma abrante no to me ako aha ena yedi ensem no abc aha ena yedi ensem bc nyami aduma wachina ebe sansu abebim na the latest eye news ewo eye amanone no edi abroad including transfer news and eye ekosu no transfer news no still na negusua ekosu until eye September eno mu ebe close no nyami aduma Otsebe Sansu Edi Abrobi.
1: All right, Yabeda, I have comments at it. I'm Nakwaba. Bibi Abogode.
2: especially the eastern region from na mufan chakese nsuma Mr. Michael Foyo the Metals Adventures wonka arena dancing this one yankupon in shan bibi in chakese nkomen oko em se eme asin samne di emi se o de time ni nama mi kwa ensu me na so yebe na mi aya aduma And Mr. Kapo, your mama Kwaba, Mumanu, welcome Kesepa, friends, Ms. Wakasa Bona, we be Swahila, bienvenue, Yelia, Uba Hasna. Your castle, we don't support individual, we support our club. And no matter how it is, say we are house fun, maybe ya could did you call ye, me a shame, dear. Cause I'm a good back way, a shame. Coach is baby back way, now so no. One thing is that we love our club. And you say, yeah, we put everything aside and make sure say you support your club. And you say, now, okay, as I'm about to say, so far as a house, I don't know how to house, no, we do have because, yeah, maybe sometimes when we speak, okay, they are willing to make a club.
0: Yeah.
2: Difficult for you, the way I support us. Maybe I'm a kind of say, Mimi has a folk no Yaumi and Tumisen support you on your be to me. Me I will meet your family of Kotoko but to grow up and then isolate my own single self say me my choose to has a folk now so we say and you easy. So sometimes when we speak you must speak our mind all right. But as a bisabo as a PRO we clap PR, I'm serving, I need to defend the club whenever it's due. But say be soon. I have Yaoko. Devlin, you know, will not keep quiet.
0: Obaka.
2: Meka. So what I say. So far as Obinso, Etsy baby, no, so cunning out. And the same, yeah, I never could say. Send your house air coming.
0: Okay.
2: So for the beer you are set team or don't team. Maybe a team no air con canna overcock with another bigger. I can set team no air con canty in 24 Nadia. Mindy said,
0: Debbie.
2: Sometimes people think that, oh, every has assembled. Sometimes they will come. Asna can support. Yes. They are not on income. Say, Asna is not on my motherland. House of folk in my motherland. House of UK team are many cheer and a penny anyway. Arsenal is in the UK. And even Arsenal in its worst position, Kwanu, who will be beat a cry then? A woman. Even during the time of Asavinga, not Arsenal, Enko Yo Kwanu Kota. Nenye, Enya Shukranian, the top four. Enya Shukranu, Enya Asna, top four. Enya Shukranu, quality kakra. Enya Shukranu, who say, fans are still at the stadium and then because of mobile stadium a move beautiful football and just trust and we need to have to credit. They still have the hope that a mother shot the best
3: throughout
2: that day. But in the case of a House of Folk, may do idea with all my heart.
1: I said last season has I'm qualified to four.
2: I'm qualified to four, yeah. Okay, me kaba. And we support from our heart, and so therefore we love us of folk from our heart. Me no today I always would say obey your heart no when you sika because when you mean to scan go heart no now at the end of the day heart and ya we sika back me tell you am here because papa no obo ejuma oboka me come go say new coach aba House of Folk fans, whether we like it or not, whether we understand it or not, whether we support individual or not, whether we are supporting the club itself or not, no, we need to understand. Since they say, Coach Kappa, we should rally behind him. Now you're making sure, say, House of Folk, ni baby, ya pesi edru, no, ya beti miyam, Emma team Nayade, a drew on a moon. Yetia Yakas and say, Yako woke up and say, Yay, you Benjamin Asari at the West Stage. House of Folk Libya were feeling proud, especially me, media, because I'm proudness, not as so. Now, they were so pompous because commentator and Obo CD, Obo Benjamin Asari D,
1: no,
2: Obo CD. Okay. This is the phone of seeing the new swag. We were all happy to see it. Now, so Nanka, your house of folk, Yanka San, and can you say it here? And your house of folk, name producing players, and make of a sea, Nigeria, in the national assignment. And your house of folk, rally, you can ask a name. And Jimmy says, what is really changing? Then, Essa, and I then ask, sir. So he said, if you are supposed to tonight, baby, now check or Cassia, the direction of the club, and Koye, my and Koye, sister, I don't want people to see that person, Mr. or your auntie, or media, on perhaps. No! You let your children sometimes, you will send your team, Nuka. Eh, yeah. She recently, Chama Yusuf D, this young city for Iba Stadium, Kalankole. House of Folk, Echo Shako to go, Marse, Ogo, Yaba, cry your ball for matches near and Tiago. And Colani, a first conference, catch team, they say, our next game, Satana, your next game, your Pondo House of Lion. Say, House of Lion, back, cry, not House and Shama, don't come to the stadium again. And Colano,
1: yeah.
2: And Colano, less than 10 years. Enkoye, so they told us, the next game against Pondo House of Lion, so Mobile Stadium, that's a still resort and bar, they won't come again. And see, House of Folk supporter, or no, Bien and Lucasabia, your direction, Enkoye, I don't want people to say, your titanium. Coach Echo, Eyoko Didikoye. New coach Abba, we are rally behind. But okay, let me say, House of Folk, your recruitment, and maybe you may say, saying, and a coach for now, Abana, yes, opportunity. Obviously, so show few channel, as I say, you will be paying, Okocha. Yes, I show few channel, because you will be paying, especially player negotiations, especially coaches negotiations nearly. You will be paid, and yes, House of Folk supporters no coach Abana and Kaye. You better see a window
1: now.
2: Obvious, you say, a trend seminar, you will be paying. See, ena ya na yesusu se anke ye local coaches na they will help us oko recruitment as some our king last season you were not able to buy players and enter because tamayuti di yako eh your former technical director di yako FIFA FIFA share yen kiti se si yan setu sankwa for na ye ma ye kwese yen top player and the house of folk ye justify sana na miye ya di miye di bo inti na ye du bebi ye mi ya for go didi nu ye didi ten if you se ko didi di ya qualify ka Africa no sa ye team woko ye inti mi fan ko Africa money ye ye. At the same time, you saw the run new season. You be run new season. Your coach, you are your new coach. Now you must say that depth, no. What I gathered before, say almost the depth, no. Say you are settled. Of course, you are settled depth, neither. And you will. You must say who is coming. House of Folk recruitment, no. Who is coming? I was told say. Aye, one foot tournament. Aye, bow. Ogo, Ivory Coast. No. Mm. Yasi, your friend say, Alaji, yeah. Akambi, yeah. Eko scout two players. Ewo, you can say, Ivory Coast. I saw Alaji Akambi, your former coach. Aye, coach Abubakar Watara.
0: Okay.
2: Ewo, Abidjan. So musko scout players but ko yin bi say am say Abidjan won na ye ko scout players no Abidjan tournament no kwani they be scout players ana because the house of folk know now has no offer the best or medium no akon pick the best or ko dreams no akon pick the best or ko team no akon pick the best or ko house na ye beto ye na san na house e ye na djuma nani ye hunu ubi mwana pleye biya ba nuwa be 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one need this to gba yeah problem my but say problem my need here na say team nankasa ne value and kosua yeah ni kwa oko yeah no kwanti e besre has in some no because has na ye nim no has na ye nim no has o things need no akop get dia na no pick the best no pick we can find na akop jiji omo no dia ma bebo has sala has no ye ni amati e enye se has en mo be ko ene igana ha se has of folk every player oko na se juice fc na media makwa media ma benya player na jahas ediana benya player na jahas
0: 4.5
2: do teams are ankomu na jahas ase on benya na has every player sum and the house of folk recruitment issue enu ne yesuo coach awaba anke ye via so mu ehuru so but yesuo atrasem because they say we be pentina abuasrowa oya den or did you ba
1: no
2: ine ni atunjen and the no na ma supporters is sure say hey ne company say but coach kafo misrenu coach kafo on she le jumas no mbeye house of folk man mbeye way ya madam for because yeah supporters live here she shining so what I say so we have some people in house of folk me she shining omo wa be ben umbewa be yesi at the end of the day umbe chonya ye ube ye uye na umu ya kacho ase ko nasa hafo 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ne mu ye team ne diye your best friend last season you did third your bone board management in Venifono Musi and so many and on my farm coach. In the other side, all banned the air how to vote over for the back because so we the detail. Nancy are sacking and then so who say we the second crying yen chelo. And the automatically over for us no, you need to make sure so the house they do first.
3: 105
2: because Kodi di enya the chance to buy players. We now as a folk family, we know what was at stake. Odi di third, Odi efi eighth position. Odi ebe do third. Eni esakem. Enti se Odi di di third na ye inedia. You should know se wonubano. The option is clear. Blanabeji kaf nu and from a house of folk. So when Tini and Gia, and they because we were outside 2 years, and I don't think some of the fans edge existed so far as we outside 2 years contract is a real good coach. And I don't think Ghana have coach to be able to have a side 10 years. Even the money and a Matis, Matis na your coach ya or by your best side 3 years, Matis will deny. And okay. So the 2 years need ya. And I think most of the fans know better now because they coach have been 2 years. The way they say, coach, no, no, coach, papa, or your coach, papa, we support him. But we should make sure, say, the direction of the club, say, na ya shishan, ebe kosa, me, togbenya, infaswa, ebe mede. And I also feel proud, say, me as a folk, me, na togbe LED as a folk. But sometimes, say, a rubber matches, na supporters, Emba Stadium, all in the name, say, team ni ni ki attractive. All in the name say, ni supporters eshisho wa food in this room. Omunsanka, enti ya best letter. Say ye supporters ni best up first stadiums. Ye statistics we, na has best up fan in two. Na sa 40 seated capacity across one stadium ba fairly full no. We need to do things well. And yes sir, the enye sadia oko ni aye bubum na enye besa beje awo aje iye ka kitikiti bi iye aso fo we chance enu die dem pese ebe nu bi mo ko cha
3: alright
2: oko amana ni die wa wuri they say oko Europe especially England na mi nyesho se team bi a se se ni ka attractive than Arsenal mi ko mi nka se England for Europe na se se amenu ka se oko cha Oko Europe, mi team bi oye attractive. Say I mean look, I say, ese Arsenal Football Club.
3: Plan B.
2: Team B ni yasi abi.
1: Ibi ya ba kwa mwenye.
2: Ma bi drama bi kase. Evelyn Asaba, mi nuzi listen asi. I'm back. And I'm saying it.
1: Na se waba nu waba.
2: I'm saying it. Me say.
1: Europe
2: more attractive than the team called Arsenal Football Club. Obiyeniwo, Anentia, the Arsenal people used to know before, no, it's not the Arsenal we are seeing today. This time around, Arsenal is with the one of the best administrators in Europe, football administrator. In Europe, which is Andrew Better. And now, Arsenal, before, Nanke, Uko Spanish, Uko, Adeba, Kona Spanish League, you know, any Italian League, you know, any German League, no, they say, Europe, England, for instance, these leagues, you know, now, Omu Takita, the best administrators, and so, Omu Uko Transfer Market, now, Omu Tamsika, Kasi, and Niyako, Jinaba, you get me, Yoko?
3: Yeah.
2: But this time, no, it's not that type. But lay, thanks to Andrew Betano, and lay, Asna is one of the best football administrators. And the amount show for now. Here, me see Vini wrong. Eka ye last first one, Vini Baba Asno. Ogo, eka ye last first one, Vinicius Junior, Baba Asna. Chese. First Arsenal, we need a new year. Senti, as a young performer, my young performer, in the Chemuna and the Amon. So Arsenal, Newcastle, Vula, Nasi, and Yan Vini Ba, Arsenal, how in that sweater. And Makase, this season, Kwade Arsenal betimi defend title that was about 6 times and some of be baba dibi and this season Arsenal okay this season Arsenal yeah united the champions that's what I'm telling you yenya villa our problem is solved. As a problem is solved, and yes, you're so Vinny. We are not bringing Vinny because you're being defended because I said, yeah, fair Vinny way, me who coach over been well, Rasta. Me, my show myself, who's wrong with coach, you're going to have a master top game, I'm going to have a catcher, I'm going to have a challenge, yeah, tent, I said, me too, Shane, it's him, or come to your catcher. You are just before me, I feel I'm on your way. Leave off for the comments, Miss Almutin Toby. I'm going to captain bank and I uniform with man Liverpool. So we shed 20 league clubs the way you can now. Me who because I made a mushroom and the team be a better than us now. Okono catch me. And Europe this season no team looks attractive than us now. And the focus now is the champions because league leader. We must defend continuous best 6-7 times and so we to be able to experience them.
1: Okay, me da say Evelyn and what team in Kano. I say Arsenal attractive as in team dia e o Europe for now. I don't say kitu a comments akwa.
0: Me da say
1: me bia boko.
0: Yakobound me bia boko. What team in Kano? Yes. Arsenal for one year with you.
1: I no say Arsenal the most attractive away team so far e o Europe.
0: Oko no kwanya me anim ni. Me ni be ya dream.
1: Obita Saidi India.
0: Yeah, because of how you see team no wamo running no the kind of players are wamo heading wamo the airbound on board no.
1: Okay.
0: And then I'm as you see fans no any football for a chum and yaga wamo who say team no yaga because team be attractive na fans be come wa
1: engineer players
0: in face papa players papa no sen kuranki toa kra ehu ehwe no hu no timbo mu din a attractive bibia so yela mi yama on sen before that no na eye basa
1: yeah
0: still na ne ho kurani nyina obi apela mi la mi yama la mi yama
1: basa ni asana de na ye attractive
0: I think say basa is still ahead in terms of clubs are mo eye attractive no but Kamia kwa ese Arsenal okay omuji league wiye any om squad depth any any we midfield omo e ba be paredi no gimara si be ya omo so e ba kakra kra but
1: vini junior no so still
0: vini junior so ewo ha because any no report ni bi tse se what any down a contract extension
1: Madrid
0: yeah na je se omo so ni contract ni so a
1: Obeko
0: free. Nti
1: eba saa dia.
0: O free
1: agent.
0: Nti oko nya eba saa nso oko Johnny Arsenal pe. Na je se bi bia wu. Nti he say nyo mo compete with Basa.
1: For the first time Arsenal be table 100.
0: They are top player. And you need a dispensation. And he say Wenger time be man no so be iska. Because no Santa no o see Emirates.
1: Yeah.
0: Am omo no be so be iska to. Place. But now no Arsenal for spend the power replace or want to omo share consistency omo nya ye from 2020 21 22 sa basically last season omo ti no eye ejumo omo ya u be ka say work in progress e tumi ya dey abo omo nya sa trophy no but for now no dey me hunu say kakra kakra no omo attractiveness no omo ne basa ya dey e ya pre but feel say still na no basa e still ahead in terms of clubs and comfort and niche ho a omo young people moving towards Barcelona but the way we must sign players now still now ultim say the next target you know Champions League
1: okay
0: because last season they were so close in fact 2 seasons ago we do semi finals
1: yeah
0: last season finals ekadwe na komo yaji omo lose on penalty and shootout against and I say to Paris Saint-Germain omo ti ya ne sa nti utum se eya de a wo ma ye wo ma bi se won ko se mo e de enya champions league because Arsenal e chana ni proper history ewo Europe won history of Europe na Nigeria so any sir because the Champions League trophy bia ti o hwe so far wo mu relax yo be ka say okay hwe almost from me food
1: yeah
0: Zubi Mendy Mourinho Odegaard Declan Rice Eze one one bebre omo sanso ede Bruno Guimarães ebe ede ebe ka ho eno so so wa o hwe o ma still na no omo pese omo sanso assign Vinicius Junior ede Bowens 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to defend their league title. No musanso the main priority no
1: Champions
0: League because now no near say league no mugi bi ache since 2004 omaji the season e chemu no
1: yeah
0: say no omo be say season e ba be start this month you know omo e be ko all out no mind omo ti magi Champions League then me me feel say omo ti mi aso omo ti mi a omo omo ti asanji and aso omo ti mi aje because still now no call of the team egusu wo honum players no more than omo eje champion league no last season no
1: yeah
0: omo gusu wo me nim the only player we film see here air Trossard
1: yeah
0: onno ma turn en omo
1: pe turn ko teki
0: oko into omo pe eye replacement ever be him and it's omo pe new winger no because omo ni and some person omo ni person omo sign Vini because omo po bia be him omo wo equally good eye replacement and I say options wo honum Martinelli wo honum omo tumi e deploy eye Ezekra onu to play on the wings and omo sanzo person omo e dey almost 20 on midfield honum be because oha won say si say no no guardian ko fan fi Brentford no omo sanma no echo Everton
1: when he
0: onyi no guardian young player Christian Nogard Brentford
1: okay.
0: Online say obese
1: party
0: yeah inti say no ono no because ba no yabi mo inti e was some where dem
2: the age ne count cause 32 this year there
0: as logan mo
2: logan 32
0: okay
2: no 31 baba no 31
0: okay thank you inti omo mane ko sisi a inti omo pe eye player where dem oye yang kakra than eye
1: Nogard
0: to hear Bruno Guimarães on 28 or may on holding but we share in your move or Newcastle players in your move on one on one we are with a Jolentin
1: yeah
0: Bruno Guimarães Tonali no more jamme for one ma a chunk one on the move yeah you know Tonali call Guimarães soon and Kwanza walk on is a coca unipa Jolentin pe
1: yeah
0: no boom yano on no near a brow prepra and cabana yeah on some attorney there that see before say Arsenal dear still now no one more a bit ready for no more title no and I'll meet me as also accompanying at the Champions League a year finals be a nice one
1: to teams when I said okay I'll meet my challenge Arsenal Manchester United war
0: well this is in my first City City still now under a year Enzo Maresca of course the first time we need I'll take it over for a full a year can say
1: responsibility
0: City because under Pep Guardiola no he assistant kakra no full coach Chelsea but now no or act as a year a head coach and a manager our new bibia the name the one so the but okay so far on so team na a lot Anderson aba omo s sign players omo also a squad heading almost squad depth no inti open we bit match anyo ma make say City still na no o meet match le nyom e na o he team meet say Man United I still think say Man United no e bit me a compete kakra this season because last season hu ye getting to the end of the last season no you hun kwa Carrick any team no e bia na o mo danda mo wi ma na o mo echo relegation
1: o push the bar
0: push ya be to so third qualify for Champions League no na it was so wonderful it is a sharp performance no with a new additions a o mo enyan a o mo since sign players yi e be kan ho a no mo keep sa performance no mo nyaye from last getting to the end of last season na Omutimi are competing with Arsenal for title. Yes, we will say Liverpool soon. I still think say Liverpool will struggle again this season. But ABR, Omutimi, slight improvement under Ariola. Because also new coach ba Ayana players no kick on kakra and I say womu coach no and so try say obinya the best out of the players now we're implementing the philosophy. Indeed, so far here preseason games are men from Liverpool FM. Oh my bona until the last one of see to Leeds United for 2 no okay bona asisa say no. To me, say one more the first two friendlies. No, not pressing me was slow. By my club time, Ushe Liverpool, pa omo pressing be my last time. No, was under club. Inti sat until last friendly number. No, mulu see, you know, sat two friendly first two friendlies. No, it was high pressing. Give my moon say, you a year new, a year renew strength be a Liverpool team. No, but still, now, no, I still think say one so no, one more squad in the one five. I mean, yes, also make now competing with the likes of Arsenal, Man U, and then City.
1: There's a Chelsea, the Man U, Mugra.
0: Well, Chelsea, were young, good young players.
1: Okay, Juventus, a Chelmo,
0: yes,
1: a Kabako.
0: Princess Indiana, Yenfa, and County, but to the Bizua, Yenfa, Cancel, no, Ulusimusim. I was so very careful because when you are psychologically, you know, a bit of a team. Preseason, now with my bonding in now, we're losing in Adia. If you're a strategy now, I'm a bit more effective, Kakra. But main judge on Bibri based on our preseason games of our so far now, Uncle Yi, where could be a surprising one, or many Spurs boy. Ah, what 30 lead now 10 against Labour, quantity Spurs near red card now, be capitalizing or Sansu Traho. Emma Spurs Eden Eshen. It is a all button against Levin. Na Ulusi sa game na questions or kakra or say Eden Ibusa or 18. But a preseason me person may judge be brave. But still now who's a Chelsea so
3: 0.5.
0: Oh young good young players are and a new coach a year Jabi Alonso no almost over try say om Eden or my mom home so with sa veterans you must sign you me Dan Welbeck any Jonah Henderson, no, almost submit me a day experience, kind leadership, no, team him. But Sammy, they'll be to me a competing with Arsenal. Na title race, na sounds why a title pa me feel say Man City,
1: okay,
0: and then Manchester United. So, two teams we any bit to me a day. I'm Arsenal, or my day, almost a hatchy on Kakaras, or more must have pressure. Of course, yeah, in my end. My young neglecti and I said my young teams with is a bonny month
2: not
0: 30 I'm so much to play as a power but 30 I'm no I still don't trust them and yeah you have a yeah don't make my pussy try to be to us now
1: but okay Lalida no good we know in Ravens
0: yeah it's me feel aside are two teams you know
1: okay
0: ABR possible a team or beat me on so beat me police surprise aborum are competing for the title no a beat me a year bonny month me last season Brentford and I make sure but almost no last season name is uncle yisa and famomo but yisa two teams when I'm before say bonny month coach I really have a Liverpool
1: yeah
0: but me feel say new coach abano almost who are good so my show preseason matches pa once again me for manager jumba but still I mean I still believe say one more players there but who say omo bobo na a very good team omo here well organized omo to me as why they are causing problem you see aside City then Manchester United no omo and they beat to me amass now Aston Villa so on and up a bon monty sa we would have City any see my United are omo teams are Indian himself where they are on many Arsenal face no two teams will make our problem Aston Villa and then Bonimot ewo premiership in him.
1: Okay. What a quick one. Emily. Na obi ka se Mourinho or assigned the same rivalry between Barca and Afi Madrid no asare aba bada. As a man for su se Barca still on top over Madrid. Sa rivalry no season we bit me anya sa tension no.
2: Okay, you bit me am say Mourinho dey ka say ne Osia Vinicius

0: dia o no onpe nka bin dada o continue no akope ke o continue no akokope enzi anse na obeba no kwa no no of felisa nka mad beat me
1: as
0: aguo and I lose no teach the kwa no start yes on William Saliba when ya konda no or keep play dia akon yo muba Real Madrid and kabeyesi ni inaye ni Mourinho style but with the last season power go air compare Barcelona were better than Real Madrid and say me Mr. Timo Real Madrid no on the worst season I think last season and the mummy and she say kasi ye de ye tina rivalry seat ni swaka Barcelona funny benye via casting Real Madrid for but in a Mourinho style of coaching and he mentioned he says a Mourinho bet him via adio de ba because Mourinho bet him ya coaching via ma within short time no obi make it him ya attractive
1: yeah
0: ye in a ye nse a former club
1: Fenerbahce
0: enye Fenerbahce
1: aye
0: team here only made the board playoff
1: Benfica yeah
0: so I can say on the Benfica board on beating season in there's a moment in the NG league you know and he back last year now exactly about Rise in media I think sir Madrid follow person Omunya no as they say they have to wait until the season starts but say you cut the last season results prior the analysis you cut performance wise I think the rivalry should go to Barcelona because you should Barca on defense on most food on attacking machine you know they have an even last season on Real Madrid so what I say and Real Madrid and not even the Champions League you will be a CCA Real Madrid day
1: okay
0: last season so I think say about the rise in the father they should wait the Madrid side needs to wait until we start the season near sure baby but we will be mobile but for now they can beat Barcelona
1: okay but I say my name is for nice now conversation also odo no ababetumbi na yeko yenem 0551656665 0551656565 hello good afternoon
2: fala pume
1: me hoye pa yesu ba kweku
2: yesu
1: ba kweku tuma kam okay
2: very tactical from every game and now say Arsenal the whole world Arsenal why kuno set him ya over there say no correct Manchester Corona, not Tim Viacia, no shape. We are not going to be able to do it.
3: And then I see about very much. And what are you?
1: Yes, I'm 2-1. Why?
3: I don't know. I can't hear me.

0: Hello, good afternoon.
1: Afternoon.
0: Boss, Madrabi Yaboko.
1: Yaboko, FM, why you?
0: Why you?
1: Okay.
0: When you are you, you do
1: it. And then I'm watching it in my family.
0: Okay.
1: And I'm missing.
0: Okay.
1: No, no, no, no, no, no.
0: Okay.
1: Now, I mean, I'm not going to have to get in there. Yeah, last year, I cried it about to you, so I'm top player. But to take it only anything. I mean, that's the husband of only saying yesterday. This year, be 30 minutes, just say, and no, say,
0: okay. Okay. Hello, good afternoon, sir.
2: Oko.
0: Minya.
2: Agabu.
0: Agabu Zinti, where, Minya?
2: Yes, what else? You know,
0: Sorry, Agabus, Olano Akati, Olano Akati. Oh, but you also bet me after Abasubi 0551656856. Hello, good afternoon. Hello, good afternoon. 104.5. Hello, good afternoon. Hello, good afternoon.
2: Okay,
0: Apostle.
2: Yes, sir.
0: And the Fosity.
2: So community there and about to be
0: okay. We will start it 22nd of August. Mexico come to go. Enter for city. Bye. Okay. 0551656856. Sorry. 0551656565. Over to me, Afena Wabasu, na your crown is Sadafi, your quick 0551656565. Hello, good afternoon.
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0: Afternoon. 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
4: Yamia do me, Biabo. 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
0: ABU, Ashama, Dana Futi, Cinema.
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5: Obi, one of the callers said, "Oh, my sister station, be say, has no. I'm not going to be in the say. My person, my na team, Nindika, team Nindika. Nani papa kwa mbitia, na fede na team na ye mebi."
6: 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Oh, sir, it's 3 days in the case of Potoka, but don't find any losses. What's the match?
0: Facebook room. Now, Oji, and so at 2 BBR. And the ABC, yeah, Yakramo.

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Abusia and they are guests in the bosom. 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Yet so quantata, not yet one called Piermo of Yasum Diamo. Now, if you be to me, I will pay. 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
1: MCO Ventures, Community 6 Vertical Plaza opposite Taco Bell. 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

0: Abusia. 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And Pimpra Minoka say Yamufran one. One more wolf it crash. 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you young call Esther and chain and then so you're with my you know one fan my you're the bbbia Esther de Reynolds
1: embassy of pain
0: yeah
1: of pain correct
0: No.
1: Official one. Tupac classroom.
0: Debbie.
1: Yeah. Ebusi ya pei bibi ya boko.
0: Nami ya dumboko zwe.
1: Nami ya dumboko za yugumuza.
0: Yes. Nami he weye show you. Weye show ni enu ataji ni na kwa kama kama
1: kwa. Kwa ke. Thank you. Thank you. Usu mwa efe.
0: Sabu mwa.
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0: Ye.
1: Ebusi ya pei. And that dear said me we are that's how bo Kofi Kinata time no day because as and that's a near be ka emre ho asem ka
0: okay time no day
1: time no
0: okay
1: and that ya procrastination asem procrastination then there was also a direct translation
0: and
1: so I can
0: say enduro
1: Yes, procrastination is the thief of time. 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I don't know. It's a habit of delaying or putting off tax. Idea also be ye. 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
0: all right I don't see usia Esther the Renos and what in cancer any what church ya breno ya mfanya juma na tori bia go hanu mo simi we ne no twa sheda sa we mwanise breno kwa ne

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1: yes, Plan B Drive.
0: You waste to make it come show cocky be that. Then catch
1: us here.
0: I said, you
1: back. Coffee Kenata.
0: I could guarantee the people. Started from the bottom.
1: I see you and the devil.
0: I told you I come. Sorry, I'm tears. I look at that.
1: Be the difference. It is a woman. I'm also.
0: Yeah, this is moon.
1: I say, oh, yeah. This is how to say, oh, me, yeah.
0: I'm a saint.
1: I could do baby. I don't saw your mass show.
0: Let me see.
1: I'm a
0: head. That's what I'm saying.
1: I said, to say, when you be crying, no, I
0: why?
1: They were more to say, I could do baby. Bonnie.
0: You and the devil, what be the difference?
1: Of course, I will share your core story of the day, and so I will not
2: come and dance.
1: I am SMCC. The old flabbers of bed, the SMCC pet. What is it? SMP. Yes, I say, I say, wedding. It would do bad. But before that, a miracle, Gaza. What's your name? Never mind. Somebody called Kaka Huni. Yep. Yeah, dear mommy, also when your mommy be there fighting partner in album. Okay. I was your chair DJ was Miss Nadi Dom. Happy Esther, entertainment prefect. Or Tiana. I was here, why you ready? I am
0: called.
1: A 79 said, I worry for me, no, one more honor more. 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

0: 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Hello.
1: All right.
0: And I say Kofi Ghana, but before that, young Esther Honwa, Esther, as some years he,
2: but I mean, miracle, but yeah,
0: Kofi Ghana,
2: because all day and the hearing when you're wearing a D, want to be into an engineering, into an idea.
0: So, why you give your call? I can send you a bridge. No, within 3 days, yes, so you're an accident.
2: But yeah, a tattoo for baby, especially a more time trying to run in a tattoo. Okay, so to make us a may quite sorry, Abba, I'm sorry,
0: Okay, yo. Mommy, yeah, that's say I was young to be to me after a baby. Nah, BBBR to me repair 0551 656 566. Hello,
1: good afternoon.
0: You're riding the beer free.
1: Okay, I'm
0: in my interior.
1: I'm
0: going to have a
1: fun and ban and not only guy for me, Mama. I'm in the big shop. But the German or Eden or Poena, that's a Abani say. It's not the Sanka Obama, we need to Manka or Pepa, being a cow, but body a funeral. On Tessa at the end of so, like said, the uncle who saw Ben a big, Yanaka, Mugians and even a woman, you think a seeming like, oh, sure, you know who how I'll be fired then.
0: I
1: didn't want to say, it's a good.
0: Pasolo yada se abusiya betu mi afra be mu bi na wa betire wa jure na bibi bi etu mi repair 0551656 hello maho
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0: 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Now, also, what better? What you're in for, say, back when you know nothing, you're for Jamaican and say, Hello, you're up my hey.
1: Would
0: you name your dumbo calls, eh? My interior is
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0: Yeah, say, I was here, Brenda Ko, young fa of real food trap for Nafei, Bibi Bia, into me, in repair. Hello?
4: Good evening.
0: Evening, you didn't be a very free?
4: Yeah, very Mr. Odri, because I feel something I can see.
0: Okay. Miss, my interior.
4: But so, I said, my dear, I think you, I said, it's a fact, I said, I'm a mood, you're not any problem. 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
0: Ya, ya, ya, ya, ya, ya, ya, ya, ya, ya, ya, ya, ya, ya, ya, ya, ya, ya, ya, ya, ya, ya, ya, ya, ya, ya, ya, ya, ya, ya, ya, ya, ya, ya, ya, ya, ya, ya, ya, ya, ya, ya, ya, ya, ya, ya, ya, ya, ya, 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ya, ya, ya, ya, ya, ya, ya, ya, ya, ya, ya, ya, ya, ya, ya, ya, ya, ya, ya, ya, ya, ya, ya, ya, ya, ya, ya,

0: civilized countries, certain positions, people are there because of their merit, not appointed by politicians, and they work and serve well. Look at our security agencies, pockets of the ruling party, ruling government, and so they are not able to open their mouth, even arrest thieves who ride public cars and are fed by the state. People who earn more and better, well salary and free benefits, occupying official houses with chauffeur-driven cars. Benefits come in thousands. They steal the most in the country. Go around the prisons when we go to give communion and pray for them. Some demand for years, and yet those who openly steal and plunder our streets. What kind of society is
1: that? What may be different between the special prosecutor's office and whatever office of law enforcement? And the reason why I agreed to accept the nomination is that this is a new office. Corruption has done so much damage to this country. In the conflict resolution, it is called structural violence. It's an invisible violence that kills millions without anybody seeing it. Taking millions of cities for oneself under illegal circumstances, deprive people of good health, education, and all the developmental facilities you can give. So what I want to do is to be able to set up a credible institution with a credible culture, which will be able to block the leakages and the seepages. If I'm able to do that, I don't care even whether I am not able to prosecute anybody. And part of the law says that it is preventative, that if we succeed, we will need foreign aid. I will say, with knocking my chest, that the amount of seepages and leakages at the ports, if we were to close them, our budget will not need foreign assistance.
2: What well, the government invested is over 3.1 million, about 10.38% of the Ghanaian population. And we have brought in 15,000 signatures. I believe that this is significant enough. If they give us time, we can even bring 2 million. Yeah, just to make a statement that this bill, we support it 100%. And so we are praying for the parliamentarians to make good arguments. They should know that there's a creation. This is a sovereign state, but the whole world is a sovereign state. Because we, and then the one who created us reserves the right to tell us how to behave. If we leave the right to behavior in the hands of the creation, then soon every lifestyle will be shaded by law. So we have some anarchy state, lawlessness in this nation. Now, if you want to have sex with a beast, I say it's okay. If I want to have sex with a pig, it's okay. If I want to marry my daughter, it's okay. If I want to have sex with a tree, it's okay. So where are we going? So the issue is not about rights. The issue is about morality.
3: Because we live in a world where we are told we are the leaders of tomorrow, and the politicians of the day have ensured that tomorrow never comes. Let us today tell the politicians of the day that the tomorrow they have been talking about is today.
4: We live in a continent today where, as the young man has said, our young women upon attaining puberty cannot afford sanitary pads. But our public servants have iPads which they do not know how to use. We live in a continent today where our leaders who preside over our health sectors have no faith in the health sector. When they are sick and their families are sick, they run away to seek treatment in Germany, in France, in the United Kingdom, in South Africa and India. Even our health ministers don't have faith in our health department. We live in a country and countries today where the political leadership have no faith in the education sector. They bring unto us what they call free primary education or universal primary education, but they can never dare take their children.
5: Then I asked him if he had ever been offered a bribe before?
6: You mean as president?
5: As John Mahama.
6: As a human being?
5: As a person.
6: Any human being in the world would have encountered, you know, corruption in a way, one way or the other, either being offered a bribe
5: being defied.
6: From you. What you need to do is to put yourself in a position.
5: Mr. President, did you take it?
6: No, I haven't taken a bribe.
7: But even to think about it, it just questions who are making these policies. This is what happens, that when you've mismanaged the economy into this hole, then anything sounds great to you because you don't have any option. You see what I mean? And this is the problem, that anything that is taxable, that can feasibly be taxed, they are trying to impose taxes, increasing withholding taxes on withholding and so on. All of these are hurting. And therefore, you are not going to get the growth. And when you don't get the growth, you will not get the revenue. And when you don't get the revenue, you go back to increasing taxes to get the revenue. And then you are in a cyclical.
8: But I can tell you, as my colleague Deputy Minister said, we are not going to the IMF. Whatever we do, we are not. The consequences are there. We are a proud nation. We have the resources. We have the capacity. Don't let anybody tell you. Like when Joshua, Caleb, and 10 others went to spy on the promised land, and only two of them came to say that we can do it. And the 10 went around the community, murmuring, you can't, We are not people of short sight, you know, and we have to move on. Okay, so let's think of us as who we are, a proud, strong people, the shining star of Africa, and we have the capacity to do what we want to do. If only we can speak that one language. Ensure that we burden share
9: the issues. Get the industrial peace. So you have ministers in the government have been performing like this. And if they are performing like this, what is the reason why a president is just going to take his green ink There are others. So many MSs are, because there are several people who have left my government, which I removed from the government. There are people. Neil Biano wrote my first term, no second term, or that's all. But there are some of the longer serving ones, and that is the reason why. And I think there's good explanation. And yes, will be any man,
8: Thank you very much.
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11: I want to move.
10: Team, but you're not in my friend.
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And so no. Richard Eni raises concerns over BEC teacher training and free senior high school. And now we jumedie no so no. Ewa Richard Eni yo no. 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

0: na yanko ensem bene numre yedinam National Chairman of the National Democratic Congress, NDC, Johnson Esiedin Ketia, has called on state to found political parties' internal presidential primaries under one member, one vote. And no, as I said, no, many general ya during ne ochina and ye ye. Many ne ya during and ye ye. Political parties which ye dish. And your mind sick and everybody found them. Yeah, yeah. Thomas, they can pay. Yeah, yeah. And you Facebook also, and plan B 104.5. Oba jaw comment to ho. The Yure Johnson is saying that ya can, or any ya journey. Say, ya ma mind on finding political parties on internal elections, no. 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But yenko quickly Thomas Ayite from Ayensuano constituency. Eastern Regional Communication Bureau for NDC no. 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But for the meantime, no commander, ye shall see out to us, so come a comma, na be me to me a conkind. You bet ye beco, quickly enter, ye beco, a maso na ye ne, governance expert, et me to chum commo, edia fasan semi who say asu, dear general ekin, or ye governance, or ye expert in governance. 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
0: osi political parties no ebe yanko mining funded on internal elections no
1: okay so political parties no omo ara ne yin ni beda ni aban
0: yes
1: that is the only here
0: yes
1: only there no wako ye put
0: no worry
1: baye demonstration sa kuti se wa betinka now amaman bisuno political parties no ewo emra e govern omo activities won say ayi every business bi an activity bi anu ye wo regulator ho
2: awo
1: regulator activity no
2: 104
1: the political parties no na ayi EC e regulate o mo but the issue I say to say to what extent and I EC e regulate o mo you see bit na cafe and some of them are certificate no na who offices were all the districts or that cafe e be o be more provisional certificate you are making sure that you satisfied all the requirements are you see at the Google now obviously your party activities meet here now now because emrano emu here then sir and indeed emu here then sir no na ayi obi tam sika Ghana must go mu anajo
2: plan BFM
1: na ode afa be dio so ode fa na ayi mo mu isu e wo phone so na bi ni ye chewo mo se ukọ office ha apobi ti ho pa obi bi sa wa se mi enu na o do sika na wu e bi o ko ana o mu ye ni pay plan o ye se ni e koko gutu ama mmdc india o bi ba wu ka wa yo de atu e yisu ama ye wu pa tu e yisika no akan e ko e mi nya 5000 e ko e mi nya

0: 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political parties no edi so and he says he can say no political parties no Germany no many France no he said to cry no you are not allowed to do it pen and a notebook na patrol in seminar the panel 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And it is a younger feeling to take a cafe. A bino in Somoa, and a medical can say, I mind you, a bino, a so political party. No, I direct you how to run the campaign.
1: Okay.
0: Only me who said, what says it can be a bow, a certain amount.
1: Okay.
0: Now your evidence, I just say, this is the kind of the year in Somoa. You bit me out of his qualifier. And you didn't have a number in front of them. No.
1: You know.
0: Sent in front of them. You can't be in car. Say, party no. A Yisika. Anajo. And a Yisika. Yeah. A Ghana must go. So quite cobrani de any envelope here chit cards are wah and look here yen to mean by a sika and mamma to at umbrada the ambay and print to mean for the sika may yes sir you say yes in my witty at home
1: okay
0: that's an emikayano I found to know when ya cost why a ye pen any paper now they are told the unilateral can ukofia now they are concerned for four say the unilateral can see asa say muko ye a posted and now muko rally muko team ni bi ko e ka ho a that team na mo ye campaign omo omo prefer telephone calls omo omo ye ya na to pizza no mo ache no bia confie. And so I have been a bit bought envelope to Ghana must go in there so Quabrani jet. No, Chitkata. And you know, and now necessarily a same with a Nama Ubiadi and Branoso. Na and confirm Koya yet. 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
0: dues no omutwa no eno enye no na ye di elections o enye beta za o This is the say for administrative purposes. The forecast, forecast, and then come here. By a candidate, candidate A use, candidate A spend it, and all doesn't fall under this.
1: Okay.
0: And we're buying Ghana must go.
1: Mm.
0: That's it. A bani kufu say bam. And I, it's a tennis. Okay, it's a COVID time. Mami bi otamali. No, you did this. Yes, can you get man? It's a 150 or 50,000 basa. Ah, auntie, no, no.
1: Okay. I'm going to me jump on Kokurano. Who the cat can say? A man for being so here, and one say. Yeah, said the old can ye envelope puffu na ye de mako brani na ko brani kura yi oda ro mateu.
0: Hello.
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1: Okay.
0: If you are, you don't say, oh, spend this car unnecessarily, be an only adults qualify, we'll finish.
1: Okay.
0: We safeguard the corrupt nature of our electoral process. The electoral process in the field, they're bunk.
1: FM.
0: No.
1: I'm going to tell you, what else number we have here?
0: Thank you.
1: And I'm saying, the better one said, we know where we have here.
0: Okay.
1: And I'm see you better one see any woman we are my enemy, whatever. Hello? Oh, Lionel, and Wems and Uncle Becky B. Anyway, my men call with your phone now. So, Thomas, ya call your Amoko Tenwaba, Waka, Watra, say, Oko other jurisdiction. Yes, state in finance, but to a certain standard. Now, yeah, my way here. Anyway, me too.
2: I don't know how they were coming from Nukra Bebre. So they're me fiat, you know. Fine, Supreme Court, Omudi, Omuruli, and by Ebo, it was our delegate system, no. But maybe I say, Mrabben, Omudi, account.
1: Okay.
2: I bet my guide young politicians, you know. Say, okay, what about to display CKB and ask what to SKB and my delegate and ask away beer? In Mrab, we say, and I echo another way.
1: Okay.
2: We know who saw report to be and kind and who on
1: the way.
2: Yeah, so okay. They say no delegate system.
1: Mm-hmm.
2: Memo in Brawe Natati, why ever who say what call you say sika be wo am ukam penance am on the same be more this is a punishment e di ma wa am say be ma politicians no esru ma sa corruption because dem yeri nyina a che fe on be say mo yi corruption e fi ya am on the
1: same na me punishment punishment di bia wa anka o say
2: e bi na yan papa amagote akam
1: no wa sam ka wo hunti am be say o so ma me bia
2: yeah
1: but you say yan disqualify
2: yeah
1: me chiro me ba ho
2: yeah and so
1: e ka mo say
2: and what say we did qualify one I say say ebo say you be jail system kra na be be sir e be ma punishment punishment na say ebo a fund be be found you say we to sika bia e be to be say e punishment no
1: okay
2: nyina be to me so abo na guide young politicians no
1: okay let me still come there memo 2 minutes additional
2: no,
1: time said ya wo can say end disqualify ya you ramu ko te can say end disqualify no me e mean no ya mere ni nyina me bi sa no no te mo he me de be ma mo say aso NDC NDP be na say wakoya de we ntian disqualify no me no aye nko ti dede ah say say ye mi mo
2: ye NDC de ye ye ready
1: yeah
2: oh, NDC, NDC as a political party, no, yeah, game ready. And I'm going to say, any ruling, another any decision be a Supreme Court, before be an automatically it become law.
1: Thomas,
2: yeah,
1: I'm ready.
2: Yeah,
1: I
2: ready.
1: Agree.
2: Yeah.
1: Say, be obiako ye si kama ne brusu.
2: Mm-hmm.
1: And ne be any NDP ne wa abem, mm-hmm. Mwede fansa.
2: Yeah.
1: Ne yes, you, NDC ako di si kama na brusu campaign time nti, yen disqualify no. NDC beka say, aye, ya jitu ya jimredi nti what is qualifier yepe
2: let me borrow our former chief justice Nsemioka of said the law is the law in Manitoba even the president is not above the law it is a supreme court at the directive we ban amu the mrabi council say you see delegate system no edi enya e ma kitafishe proye kankani dream eba yang amanyosemu iti wo obako ye sa adie nama watu ya sika pudo bi ama the delegate say onto aba emma wa imrawe etuwa ye 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
2: ya ebi bre but ube wana niko different radio station ya uti minka what you here?
1: Okay.
2: Different radio station. I want to make. Now, who can they? Me, who from? 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
3: obi am franco yen
2: ah well Yempa. Okay, and also I am ra. Into no so Supreme Court akasa. You find yet now after almost a month, a whole punishment be a ebe by the ma, a di a surrounding who ever ran political parties no more.
3: May I say, me a judge, but the other co interpretation being a German, a big blubbon coon. Oh, is that a new baby? And
4: it can go either way, so that's
3: all right.
2: Yeah.
3: What I'm saying, you know, say, as far as I. We are concerned. Adi ane yesi empire yempe.
4: Adi
3: ame. Ah, e ye delegate system ni ane ye kahu asemwe. Yeah, matika che from the base. Yenti yu.
5: Mamifa akonya we na michia ye tifoni na michia yo mami comfort enini ukani. 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The producer Michia Minya Mienuni na Oinike na Michia Wangasa na Oinike na after we are me for 1 minute na Michia mima form wo ada Sege constituency especially na Michia the MPI wo Honorable Daniel KCBC last Monday no Adebia ye inspecti SC wo Electro Chem Ghana how within the former workers na omu demand yo misara referee your papa McDonald, but omu ko ejuma nu ho na police for echo pamu omu but 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bullet nu na mu jura wu no guy bakun ni win mu ni we have the video and the pictures ni win. But me can say I totally condemn that. And I'm amida the honorable member of parliament Masege constituency, honorable Dan Kesibesi, on the hospital being great ma or me now, but also he will make a follow-up so that justice will be served. So me ma for more now, they am pen and buy, but all these things will be a thing of the past so that the investor no so banya na sundia obey juma na ma for so anya musundia. As we about the delegate system, we are there. What is the first issues are nyao nyao tamaklu, right? When they call Supreme Court say unconscious asem. Your Ghana politics no better to say like some few people who want to select a leader for the whole nation. Na second so better say scarcem. Now say a delegate system about say na parliamentary candidate be that mostly presidential aspirants don't to mean yes sir, but mostly now MPs no. All the presidential aspirants no and our candidates now. Only partners so on to meet here with but everyone say Tema West and I Tema East and I Sege constituency and that constituency if I say Nipa bear 1,000 and I Nipa bear 800 it been bear 1,000 2005 so MP names are but not can say or talk a TV or ma nipa baku 1,500 2,000 call on the number of people now yes sir a basa sabi if you have ideas I will answer but sabi who needs car you cannot contest any position in Ghana and that is a worry because sabi nipa binama omu ideas omu DMP and there they can change the narrative on bebois I'm not from one chrome hall, but because of Omo Nim Sky T, politics behind the ISCA. So, about self court Supreme Court now, there should be a ruling on it. Now, I just say every Cadbury member, we are the business, we are NDC, we are MPP now. So far as you have the card there, you have the right to go and vote and elect a leader. Before your delegate system, no MBAN, before your NKASE open to all. Party members omukotu abanu and say ube contesting NPR we have a filing fee of 50,000 bring G 60,000 from you as an ube kwa kwa saska no eko party no as ube di president I bring G 100,000 200,000 150,000 scan na eko party no wani be organizing the election no okay to me the asedukati aka I say government should sponsor parties based on their internal election. I disagree. If you have say, how much money did we spend on general election? Now, government, roads near Kualanmuko school, bed in Akunyani Ho, teachers, schools, maybe were all crap one, way, computer lab, the Niyama Bebenu, Ayanian study, yeah, Adia Bebuan. If I ask, can call Bua Obise or Contest Nas, any panel, so I done a fast or Ben we want to take money out of the system, say, yeah, this is your internal politics. So we want everything to be free and fair. Everything that all can say, it should be open for all. Tell the people your vision and what you do for them. The Ayanya Ogana, he said, we are voting based on a parliamentary candidate, Obemami TV, Obemami Brodo, Obemami Sikaso, and sometimes Obiwawa, only one city Obemo, but the policies, the ideas, Okita, or the Banu, Sani Panu, the opportunity, the person is going to transform the community. But because of Nipanu, Sebi, on having so much money in it now. I bet me about 3,000, 2,000. Obi or more 2,000. Obi or more 32 inches. Those are the things we want to speak against. Those are the things I see here. So it's not about government say on fasika bevra yeah eternal elections. No, what is the benefit the state is going to get? Say no government is cabin room. Emma yeah eternal election. You are coming. The political party should sit down. You should see the cost. So that filing fee or mutiano, the party should use that filing fee. Earlier then, nobody or the bear running the day in, day out affairs of that eternal election. So the filing fee or mutiano, what is the use of the filing fee? Sometimes about say parliamentary candidate be if I say like I don't say an assay constituency parliamentary candidate be a mook on nipa 5 obviously nipa bakun and 50,000 how many is that almost 250,000 that's all currency 2.5 billion so if I say alone he said nipa 4 you can say tema nipa say echo a bigger than nipa 2 so within the whole constituency you know the money a party no a generating within that prime minister now echo party office no keke no it's not a small money because that money is being paid into the party account says Tema West nipa two na contest we NDC mo some say 50,000 for firing fear. That means the party got 100,000. Kashama say nipa, so that money is going to the party and the party can use that money to run the internal elections.
3: I count 3 minutes.
5: So so honorable as educate I can say yefa aban embua we are to me. I disagree because we have a lot of things are awaiting. This one is going to be an opportunity to say, go and talk about your vision, what you can do. Wait, I'm not for more community no mutu abamao. So can you say mayor road, mayor coin, memo issue, mayor way? Now one, yeah, automatically to be fast car by Bobia, they will kick you out, and that will put us on our toes for political leaders, for politicians to do the right thing. But say your first car some Roma. Then that means that we are going back to the MPS here, the old thing. Yeah, can say a sister so that anybody that have the vision and the ideas that can do or that can help the community to do so. You can to me, I disagree with the area as you look here, to me. That is my personal opinion because your ban is and that means we are going back to the old age. And he said, yeah, first sky day, let the party organize, let the party structure on Kasa on finances are within the party eternal elections. No, so that at the end of the words, yeah, we say all political parties are more sponsors. There's no political party of Beka say, maybe like the VIA Mimiti Asia, the base movement, Uncle Beyond Maka Semema 10 cities, Obi MPP, Robert Maka Semema 100 Ghana, and this, we know that people sponsor the parties. So SAS can say about party, no. So about the elections, I know, say, the party can do it on their own, and the right person say, about me, Abwa, I'm a development about sa community sa important important wa ebeko ebeko social media. I disagree with your honor was educated kai
3: right me dan say what you train pepe you are Richard Eni from the NPP Tema Central. 10 minutes yanko.
6: Okay, I'm after 3 minutes
3: the mic now
6: better me did 3 minutes each year president Mahama
3: and we are now count 7
6: at least or Jamaica or Jamaica
3: or Jamaica
6: Jamaica nice let them poor yeah you bet you for you know need to drink coma on bumpenny me by a colabia swing missile. The children of Boko are crying that they can't even go to school. Now that they are on holidays, their colleagues in other regions are going for classes. The children of Boko cannot go to classes because they are afraid of their lives. Their parents cannot even go about their own work to bring home food for them to enjoy 3 square meals. And he is in Jamaica enjoying on our taxes. We thank him. The fathers of Boko are crying that their families are being torn apart because there is no peace in Boko. And he is in Jamaica enjoying. The mothers of Boko are crying that they can't even go and fetch water to come and bath their children. Yet the president is far away in Jamaica enjoying on our taxes. The chiefs of Boko, the Yanas, are calling on President Mahama to bring peace.
7: Boko Naba.
6: The chiefs of Boko, the Yanas,
3: I use a plural word.
6: Please let me flow. He is not here to teach me. The chiefs of Boko are calling on President Mahama to bring peace back to Boko for them to go about their businesses and also to have a very peaceful atmosphere to be interacting with their kinsmen. Yet he is in Jamaica enjoying palm wine and others on our taxes. What's it? All right, you didn't get yesterday. mfra orese edu nketi ase ye nyewe me de ensem na mukika no two different things altogether. Say oka by vote buying any the state sponsoring political parties, there are two things that we have to tackle it from two different angles. So I say me matra no ma kan say enye da say ye be ye den obi any obi kwa kan si na e be kwa kwa say sika e to nyansa me catch your hand say eya emwa na emfa ema yenya enyema eboa ema e kanko eba omem 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be timi dia regulate the activities of the political parties
2: na me kan
6: okay I get my point okay US ni other developed nations na they have a certain we have friend say base we be ana enyam base no yeah well ebia seed capital bia ana seed amount bia yika edima ye present political parties na head yet political parties na head in ewo other means are omo de erase funds any support omo political activities na ye ka se na me bra the resource person ye ka se na ye omo kwa agrochenti sa enye sa na tie kwa they campaign expensive campaign about 2 years ago the former vice president are now outstanding as president for I think the Republicans the Democrats any ye papa the Republicans ana the Democrats for ye kwe di Jimmy
2: Trump a Republican
6: or no a Republican ana me can Democrat
2: Obama
6: Kamala Harris
2: yeah
6: ono ono rally back on mukom eya in nebo
2: yes but now party
6: member ono rally back on mukom a very much expensive. You see, sponsoring parties' activities and buying votes are two different things altogether. We will frown on vote buying. Vote buying, you know, any top or any
8: national elections, presidency, because that this thing, you know, if the winning are very wide,
6: okay.
8: Any past 6 millionaire to Obama president, Mahama. One city every president says 6 million Ghana cedis. Let alone say now, OBN will be 200 and 300. The same who's MPP chair 400. Oh, Ashama school natural.
6: 400.
8: That is to Abano. Yeah, the way we have this, your more friend is a sprinter's help is one who's here as your transportation 400 cedis. And think about my saying, this kind of a tomato party, and then they've been party, after front top plus or soon as any manina. I'm getting Nancy because we have to meet certain criteria. Yet, me quite election now, offer ballot paper. No, I even confused. Party property say MPP and DC on Bidu or Manus. No, who have been poor mother? It's what when you are question lens, I'm going to say, and what you show me. Ninja, and this kind of a friend saying. Your friend was a reject ballot in this sport ballot.
6: Richard, I mean, had himself.
8: Oh, what
6: a team.
8: Oh,
6: papa, at the same
8: time, at the same people near
6: this Nina, papa.
8: Baby, where being your papa, let me catch
6: an idea. And dear,
8: I'm with your papa. PPP, where's the PPP now? Never have been back. Mimbobi,
5: MPP, and your party, papa.
8: The batch of Mimbobi, I'm called
5: the most
8: Mimbobi, Mimbobi,
5: Mimbobi,
6: for Mike and Tunche.
8: Yeah, Mimbobi. They don't even meet the criteria to be a political party. A sole proprietorship. I believe that the rest don't get here. So man, you better serious for once, sir. You bet me. I accepted that state funding of your friend is saying political parties. Name criteria, you did by any sonny papa and I say serious ones in a film. And no code books, ma. Me and my papa could be any party. That's all. In papa and the tea, baby be blue, the tea, whitey. They're not say a tiny any deal, senso, ignorant any deal. Oh, we know that's all party, or rather than Latin party in others room. I'm serious as a country. And the woman women in Kwakwa Tiska and their sponsor.
5: Say multi-party.
8: They're multi-party, but it doesn't necessarily mean say it should be Yanka say one party state. You see multi-party. It can be three, it can be four. If really they meet the criteria, I have managed better. If say per se, you use taxpayers' money to fund the political party. It shouldn't be any political party be asebi. Sebi. Any time you look at your baby, as a Yatia one.
5: Are they 2028 busy, Mamu?
8: Mushipato, Mimbo, Ubiadi. 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And Mutu Sentiano, 0.1% crawling. 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Yanian national, Mimbo, Ubiadi. Mimbo, Ubiadi. And to the also Yana, me, who am I, Tom, Ura, Gusitando, or Tinu, or NBC, or Yamuso, or Ama. my own mother, the late Nana Kredu. Papaya Ufi Hohoi. CP now be a strong entity. Ora ubeda someone. Omo nya tete party. Eko si se. Party need here.
3: It's true.
8: Se o pese wo ti a. Enye dede o.
3: Okay.
8: Eye the ideology o de beba o beti nya a quantum of the population now no beti me party no. Papa si PPP.
3: Yeah.
8: Ah yo tema ha ye nya boy bi nya friend igbe. Oji be bia o to nsom fly away Peter. Fly away, Paul.
3: Maybe
8: the SOP people, maybe the Nangaza, and no way. Intermediate already said that there were really serious issues. And your body banning so at the
3: bois.
8: I made it to me a sonny part in so I'm a kaka crabby. Instead of say 20, 18, 16, now your baby and I'm a line, tinting ballot paper also as a measuring tape.
3: Maybe I say plan B104.5 FM. Inter community soccer gala no ya dear basso pa yami ya dumu ashana so mami se 22nd to 13th September and sa tournament ebaso Saturday Sunday Watema Mexico Astro Tef no eso and munja mi na mi ni ma 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I feel third prize in Benya a cash prize and I feel bronze medals. Now, anchor teams players need to say best player Benya basketball. I feel top scorer Benya golden boot and a best goalkeeper Benya golden gloves. I feel fair play team and so a Benya award. Come up, na tell the teams need an obia. 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16th vocational training day 1 and the 17th year day 2 18th August act and drawing competition 19th Pasimo Day, and after 20th August, back to our Ruth Day Games, and also Ebeba so come a come pan. 21st August, a music lifestyle show, and the Uya rapper now Jumudia, and on our Baji Mike, and now Jim come a come a. Now for you who said your name, BC Ako, as well. On 22nd August, no. A DJs on rotation and eating competition because homecoming celebration here to the 3rd August now for market silk Siena Kasana by 24th to 30th August empty but more than now for Hushim na Unhunsi Mua 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Adwentwe e wo ho. Emfa we hu a mesra ha wo ho frɛ. Wo de ni be bi ofre fi. Yes sir. Yes
9: sir. Man, no, you say it, they want to know, man, or pick up some pizza,
3: Political parties name find your move, yeah, find your move.
9: I buy and finance your move.
3: Yeah. Oh, internal elections, no.
9: Nanka, Bibisenka, and Kendrick Abaya, John Dramani Mahamat, you see. Nanka, MPP, politics are only internally. Nanka, Abana Momusika, some of Fine. Sano, Pesotre. Ah, yes, yeah, Mobolo. 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at the end of every week every month na magunu nya omo di be didi now say office come I'm not atomic lancer you coming come die for purpose no MPP funny politicians for fun offices can be see affordable and in India container come we see a dying I am movable

0: to be your free fee. Hello?
1: Hello?
0: Is that Koti?
1: Yeah,
0: I
1: am
0: not going to. Boko, yeah. I'm
1: hello,
0: I am not going to.
1: Boko, yeah. Boko,
0: I'm not
1: going to. Yeah. National Organizer. State and sponsor political parties in the general election. Let's say, Miami Chama, we do a minimum yardage. A money you kept there, number the brew. You got number the brew, and then share economy. I'm a safety, Jessica, and see you, Jessica, and then you put Duma in Yama, the big brew, Duma, 24 hours economy. You can't just say that the FPD first of all, you're producing 24 hours economy. You know, you can send or say to Nyama. If you say, of my best friends, that political party is there, you know, you have to come out and you're going to that.
0: Minister Midan, see 0551 6565.
2: We didn't
0: even be
2: up free fee.
0: Hello?
2: Hello, good evening.
0: Good evening, Aziz.
2: And I'll call region of Suma, incoming secretary for region. Pass so far, a couple of extravagant. No, I'm the secretary. Only I say, not Jenna, a cry and laugh. Neither the hope one year and woo. Say, government is making me a financial war. Say, Missy Tanana, a better animal war. But you see, a year, say, and say, a year, father. Minimum 24 hour economy. No, that means the evidence that no one. This is 24 hour economy. No, I start here. Yeah, Juma, I want them abon. And look now, me see the time now. You call for me the hours now. Let Juma now go. But then no, ah, that's the call. How many see a constitution now? Or you make a rush and people are saying, "Make no, one can send us an Uber." Who the call? Say as if you know, or you're 12 power man. You are the and you know that. It's not that government, you know, but that as you say, Mamma, and we say, no, no, what they done, or any kind of what they're more about.
0: Men Sumidan, say 0551 6565. Who do you need to be offering?
3: Oh, you get
0: the only queen on the airwaves.
3: Yami Asun Jensen,
0: and Council Queen.
3: And then you may, Mamma, Shaggy Tatra Regional Youth Organizer.
0: Okay. Me, Sumida, say 0551

0: 0765 65 65. Would you need to be offering fee? Hello? As well as you come across, if you are not a
1: call,
0: I'm not going to ask you
1: this guy. And come, I'm not going to ask you. I'm not going to ask you. I'm not going to ask you. I'm not going to ask you. I'm not going to ask you. Political party, yeah, and finance it in internal election. Because all your political party, yeah, all members are, will soon be a obligatory dues. It is a person who all members are bad, 2 million crown puna, will soon be obligatory dues, to use the crown puna. And it's going to be a, who could be a finance for political party, you know, an internal election. And all for that, a banana or minor conference spoke. Because what to me, now, what you do to me is all by the edge, I'm a woman for the baby. I'm a woman.
2: Madre,
0: Yeja.
2: Because I just Frank Naru knew Dominion Ameo.
0: No, you.
2: Yo, I knew the Mammy for Kenya Mania, Mammy Tia Greta Kravitz, now organizer. Honorable Anthony Nupuni. Sabri, or the incoming Deputy General Secretary, Michiano Bonabaso and Umbri. And I feel honorable Oponfusu, or also for National Chairman, Michiano Papa and Umbri. And the last one, Enkoma CEO, El Forestry Commission, Mr. The best CEO ever in Ghana history. Forestry Commission CEO, Dr. Brown, Michel Papa Panyumre, and I'm saying, or better transfer 48 years in this meeting, you know, Forestry Commission, because of Bajuma Michel and Yumre. Why, Nikana, you have a proceeding get here, as a more kind, Miss Frank Naru, Dominion Mayo, and that for the first time, Minimum Papa and Yajin. 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As the old Pilsikatuo answer, because yes, own to operate, own Swavalia, what Swavalia to operate. In the Yabino, Anna Patino, and every place come out say, anything will be other Castle of Kong, Kabu Franginalu, Magazine of Copernic National Chairman, because part of the Abomo Camilu, so we renew family home because Mamoka. It is your kind idea, your punish your uncle Sam Rabim, may I say.
0: Mr. Midasi, 0551 6565
3: 0551 6565 6.
0: Me,
3: I'm not going to be able to do it.
4: ekoba ju asama me pato ko communication officer me pato asha for cement muntumanu enu ate communication officer me pato to for college or come on apan deputy communication officer me pato poker as 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What can happen?
5: But
4: Minisha and Kamis Wakwati party. Naka ya financing me because Minisha charge a project. It means you have a parade here, your patrol, and what year, food shop, and a patrol, or charge demonstration, more comportable, more comportable, is a shiny air cam. That's it.
6: 0551-656-6556.
0: Hello? Kafra, 0551-656-6556.
7: MPP, or my OMG, I do anything for short my dear. So my friend said, to the politics, you know, the guy, to the politics, me, a guy, okay, I'm going to make sure, sir, I'm going to support the right, the mama. At the same time, so, what's the demonstration MPP go by there, I'm
0: going to support
7: yes,
0: that's it. I'm here, you're the ABC animal. Now, I'm going to be your 2 minutes. Na nina matches at 2 minutes, no. Thomas.
8: Yeah, me nia.
0: Into quickly.
8: Yo, let me say, eventually I am son of war, and a saying me to any phone in a Michaum, Muson for Thomas, Aitini. I mean, I don't know where Potter and Mikan and Debian may bar as deputy communication officer. More, I'm not sure a Duma Mabo, any the real Masson party since 2008. I'm a call radio, so a defending party, I'm meeting Sam Egua Quemua. NDC Abba Power Mesre mo se me ba mo ne mo bo na mo to aba no me ne ye aduma ne timi to pressure ma MPP ewa ayenso anu na sa seat mu yen san je seat no back to NDC intense no for mo sun for Thomas 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
5: boko insem su yere
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5: Thomas eno si free se si
8: 1957
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8: su oh enye pressure mi afem bina efem
5: ikuwa oh come on
6: I want to say they're not gonna for I know the way or when they do be back power they move. We are youth town be more hand Ghana to when Ghana say uko ho ko yes I did no. No be am fi omo so be ko ho. Then me democracy is an attack. Omu chichi journalist for anyway Osia Doyemu Captain Smart mu Sami Jevi ko mu bo na sum and me your coin let's add fourth republic. And that could fire coil
9: so
6: and the MPP and the bow we are coil less in the
9: power
6: and kitty crowd and Omuka said democracy is under attack. MPP for Mupegana ye MPP for the doctor and Omuka we are 30 billion some coil demonstration some cocheska.
9: Nyamiya Duma and Yansan for any Oma Egni Omay Ebakushia Aka Atintes Kokwachre. President Mahama said he is a Democrat. And so Nema Yehunu sincere woman. And che the behavior of a true Democrat. Tinyame Adma, the new patriotic party. We are hitting the streets of Accra. Nyame Adma Eye Ochina. Mesre say Enyansafo nyina Emra Meshia. Ne omo mo dream on my own nyina Emra Meshia. 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Yentimi
5: Mao Bianco Yentimi Mao
6: Bianco Kena demonstration
5: the guitar then so no
9: member
5: receive your life so no
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1: Yes.
0: What's it?
1: No,
0: 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What am I not fine?
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2: 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Plan B FM.
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1: 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person no media so one just can it say they be when person no be in bbi you to juice it and I'm also in call me in call my kwan then man in call can say on this can it so what new fee on them what new fee on my be man in the hand
0: okay
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0: you'll be for
1: four.
0: Okay.
1: You'll be
0: for four,
1: mama.
0: Okay. That's it. That's what it is. Okay, Fatima 0551656565. Hello. Hello.
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3: Hello.
0: Madu.
3: Yeah,
0: yo. But you're from Senna Kazafi. But
3: you're
0: 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You're from Kazafi.
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0: okay
4: This is Plan B.
5: Yes, Martin.
0: Yeah, that's the papa. You mentioned up. Oh, fetch me. 0551656565. Hello. Hello.
6: Hello.
7: Hello.
0: Hey, how are you?
7: Yes.
0: Mommy, how are you?
7: Yeah,
0: I was there. Yeah, me had to move back into Bam. What did I say? I'm going to go to Tonka.
7: No, go see Nikra.
0: Okay.
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0: 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Yo, ma mi we.
1: I'm not going to be able to do it.
0: I saw the man. Ani baba ne tumbra.
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0: Eh.
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0: Bo
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2: Plan B FM.
0: And important day. One of the chipa.
1: One. I'm
0: chipa. That's your mommy.
3: Hello.
1: Hello.
3: Abusha Penny.
1: Ebu.
3: How go there?
1: Adam na ufwe.
3: Yami Adam. Na umi abasa na humfa no.
1: Ah, no Adam.
3: Eh, na what do ni abasa?
1: Baby, I was having fun in your way last week. Let me see me for your way.
3: Oh, okay. My friend was at Nehum Fanunti. And I had my friend wine.
1: I was my friend.
3: How's happening to you?
1: Edu?
3: How's happening?
1: She. I think we all. It's the master of food. And you're in town. It's just a pepper pay. Edu? Your mommy guy, I bought your money. A boy. No, Pacona, the Minico, your
3: money.
1: End of the day, or can't you say? The prince and may any second wife. A German, a German, a bachelor, sir. And yes, I may tell you, behold, you are my Atiami cow. By nature, it's a mina me baby a juma ra. A fee a kahu. 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Me mame, I can send back to the children. I see, at the moment, me to enjoy your me. 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I see, and he say, Kituwa as a real woman, a yes, see, Kasia, a children, with Tokwa, no man's on tree, a womb. The friendly new abano. On Chinese. 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And Panso, Nigeria, Behua, Chira, a Bayon Sandy Bray, and Naboko, Mijaye, and Mimitiha. 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On Freeho. Say, on Fiasia. 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You see, Kitua, your minister woman, and you see Kafia, a bon Sambe Shirasso. 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
6: 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But I said, tell me, I hope for that to boy, you know, which you condemn. Well, they are here on a big day. George,
2: okay.
6: I know I never find any so on them. Or the three of you are making me a genetic
2: Hello. Okay, yo. Akranti Yanka. 0551-656565. And 0551-656656. It will be an obit me. And so, Edward Green Chirafaso. Eddie Abba. Hello. Hello.
7: Hello.
2: Madu. Madu, I'm from Zanaka.
7: Cynthia.
2: Yeah. Hey, Cynthia. Cynthia, take me from here.
7: Yeah.
2: Yo, Cynthia, take me. No, I'm just
7: going to.
2: Okay. 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Hey, Auntie Hannah, now say me too catch it. Me say, "Anyo huye pa, anyo michao." Hello.
8: Hello.
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8: Yes, ya.
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2: Okay. Yeah, that's mommy. 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
9: Hello.
2: Akra to Minkan.
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2: 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Okay.
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2: Okay.
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2: my friend. Ma, what's your name?
9: Menti, who is your say? Uh-huh. Papa no, one abai wana betana se die.
2: Ano ni asa mano, mami?
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2: Oh, ma, what's your name?
9: Menti, who is your say? Papa no, one abai wana betana se die.
2: Mami, ano ni asa mano? I don't know anymore.
9: Oh, network.
2: Oh.
9: Maybe I'm going to be paying. 1 year, sir. My money be yes, sir. Now only a mile one or one word done. Almost nasty. 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Oku, I could see a kumano, no kumus and a dear. 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
3: Hey, yeah, Loko.
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3: eh? 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
1: Yeah,
3: nyamia si. No, on chance on one of the young phone will be a part of the climbing. In your head,
1: get us, Zunipa, let me show. Hello? Hello? Hello? Okay. 0551 65 65 65 and 0551 65 6656. Hello?
4: Hello?
1: I'm Kramaju.
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4: 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Abaya ka onji sikano ay.
1: Onji sikano?
4: On this kind of bus, a bus is all this kind of man into that area, all free on them.
1: Papa Nkrasa, or Baba Hai Damano, I'm an free, a walk around.
4: There be on this kind of man in whom baby a walk
1: around. Hey, one zero. I am proud of you. Do you be an air trimper?
4: There be only one man in Sakaskana, and in Sakaskana, one pop and be fat.
1: No,
6: 0551 65 65 65 65 65 65 65 65 65 65 65 65 65 65 65 65 65 65 65 65 65 65 65 65 65 65 65 65 65 65 65 65 65 65 65 65 65 65 65 65 65 65 65 65 65 65 65 65 65 65 65 65 65 65 65 65 65 65 65 65 65 65 65 65 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65 65 65 65 65 65 65 65 65 65 65 65 65 65 65 65 65 65 65 65 65 65 65 65 65 65 65 65 65 65 65 65 65 65 65 65 65 65 65 65 65 65 65 65 65 65 65 65 65 65 65 65 65 65 65 65 65
5: diamond.

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0: Success, my best year to me. Walk on a damn or banning to. On best year to me. On to 2 coin, walk on a dining to. Obey to 2 coin. Coming or barn or smudging the bama. Has help on or catching and breathing. As an adding to him, pa, baba. Obey this stage, own water. Now, by sure, one quantity. It's your banner, the moon is coming. No, any minute, Pan, and coupons being a buffo. Cassia, Pan,
2: 104.
0: Your question. For young one, take a dear. Not the pabe same.
3: Okay. Yes, yes, mommy. 0551 65 65 65. Hello.
4: Hello.
0: Hello.
3: How are you?
0: Mommy,
3: get
4: you. I'm not sure if you're a kid. 100
3: You know, mommy. Hello. Oh, fetch me. 0551 65 65 65. And 0551 65.
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3: Fetch me a remote. 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
3: Akrama.
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3: 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Okay. 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Abusi ya usubi timi uremu.
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3: Me huye pa na uzwe
5: Simple
3: Simple
5: Yeah
3: Wife why simple wife. I didn't just say simple wife, my friend.
5: I'm a simple nakasa. Simple nakasa.
3: Me pen wife friend nakasa.
5: Na wife or
3: wife. And the simple we are not. Me ne simple wife nakasa. Why?
5: Okay.
3: Simple wife.
2: But
3: you now say, I'm not the simple by you, oh, baby, oh,
2: oh,
3: we are
2: saying,
3: oh, baby,
2: no,
3: no, no, no, no, no, no,
2: no, no, no, no, no, no, no,
3: no, no,
2: no, no, no, no, no, no,
3: no, no, no, no, no, no, no, no, no, no, no, no, no, no,
2: no,
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7: Hello. 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
3: Anti-gifty.
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3: I did give to you,
7: Let's say, any bread bunny there will work.
3: Okay.
7: I buy one on channel.
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2: 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Then I want to brush now on your day.
0: I say a coin shall be the
2: one. I brush up a double. Hey, I say, who?
0: Coin
2: of gear, then you'll be a coin.
0: About a twasso. Hey,
2: Ready?
0: Adriana.
2: Ghana for them.
0: And the debiano, made almost was say.
2: Yeah.
0: Papa, ne, adventure. I know what about 2 years, the minute I bury a sonny at the 2 months anymore. Almost so a timicure or margin, am I? Hey, Adriana, adventure about.
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All right, good evening, Ghana.

Facebook. I want you to like the page and share. 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We're gonna have a good time from now to 12. I want to believe and trust God that God is going to use me to be a blessing to you tonight. Allow me to speak some English tonight. Because people do complain sometimes and they said, hey, Robert, we don't understand your language, but let me tell you something. We are going to enjoy it together. Alright, let me say a very big thank you to DJ Wazzy for this powerful selection. Alright, let's play it before I came in. I'm going to continue and I'm going to use them. And I'll bring in some new songs. I'm going to play my brother's song, Prophet Bernardo's own song. I'm going to use my father's song to work tonight. And I'm believing God to use her. Prophet is someone and I'm watching song tonight. And we're going to have a good time. Maybe I'll show anyone who will be on. Me this way. You turn my life around. All right, so I'm seeing my son, Proverb, Regina, how are you doing?

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Then we move on. I'll work things out, preach the word of God, teach the word, tell you the mind of God. Then I open up the phone lines, and then now you can call in. Then maybe you want me to pray for you, I'm gonna pray for you. 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
0: 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Not your head and not your blood. Last year, a lot of testimonials after the program. Listen, there are some people looking for you. They have gathered together because of you. They are planning how they will destroy you. They are planning how they will kill you. And there are some requests has been made in the realms of the spirit. That somebody has placed a request for your distractions. I'm telling you, for that marriage, somebody's working against it. That relationship, somebody's working against it. I'm telling you something. This time it will not stand. They've succeeded frustrating people. They've succeeded
2: one day
0: destroying some marriages. They have succeeded collapsing some churches. They have succeeded bringing confusion between you and your loved one relationship. But this time, my God, your God and my God will come through for you, and your angel will appear, and you will rescue. They will come and rescue you in the name of Jesus. Listen to me tonight. Eba George Madi eba sunu nipa bi owa oti wi asiye mu. 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
0: Edini yes den.
1: Pastor Dini e empowered leaders.
0: Eko no eye empowered leaders. Empowered leaders. As you just saying.
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0: 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Yeah. 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And what about you my brother?
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0: sir. 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
1: Pacho I.
0: And now I'm going to share the panic.
1: Pacho I, sir.
0: Oh, okay.
1: Now, we can also do a couple of bra.
0: Now,
1: we can press if you are real money at the end. And secondly, no, a birthday swa. A birthday.
0: What would dance on?
1: Birthday no e gbi bi kankan e dia manage adi twenum ti no no o pese empire o be party ana be bi bi na empire late December fine be a woman na o time o beba e na wo mun su na dia to weni o ma mi fu papa fu do fu bi e fri mu a
0: all right
1: and then so yeah amamre e wi ani e discussion look me dey at so fefe
0: birthday no say o do birthday discussion na ya mo be mo dey support
1: usually birthday ni 5,000
0: it would do birthday be a
1: patchwine
0: e kun be ma 5,000 na say o dey at
1: so now dey o dey
0: 50 million
1: patchwine
0: na e kun ni the amount
1: patchwine
0: to your birthday so party be so now invite o man so ba beta we
1: patchwine ba beta we share no fefe fefe didi fefe fefe
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1: o sia muna odofu free mu a me papa
0: o ma me na papa free mu a and also and then am o yema
1: e no 1 week no your bike or insure your drinks near 1,000 Ghana daso so no the best san kunwa no
0: and 1,000 Ghana dey mo the best san kunwa we yin as
1: papa kwem
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1: Mammy, be a wife 40-50 years. 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Ain't he? 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
0: I don't speak English ya ni nyina mutu hu ni ama na ma ho sisi
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0: You want to call you my to train and now.
1: And also, my chest saying you're going to train and now.
0: Now, you're my big ingredient.
1: Wow.
0: Although, and then we'll call baby at and I say, me boo boo, and so, yeah, you know, money, a pedicure, and a kama.
1: Then I'm my chest and I'm my wife, and I saw.
0: But you're
1: sad. 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
0: Why you obasima?
1: But church said a man be galley to throw my harmonia.
0: Yeah, into cosmetology, ba, na counselor's name. Na in San Juma for entrepreneur say ba. Yeah, Juma, okay, tattoo, and this car can see any idea, Juma. Ubi your house, starting Juma, and see Kaya 500 cities. What's here, Papa Desmite, Munia, dear?
1: Let's go back to the client, so I'm before so. Who get dinner, who didn't move my mama? Wow.
0: It's no. Or baby ha or joga or sini kunse san jetin in a man of any age, my day be a ma 1,000 Ghana. How to manage that 1,000 Ghana ne benini abeyeske moon age mana kosono. Bebre lack knowledge betre. And yes kak is ne dear business. Ukra skaket kits now the yene ebe yene be fetch you you know. You see from the start. By mu bebre ha ya ignorant. You don't observe anything. Into no entrepreneur ne ba or betrayal, quire or befasua, who be big kit to be able to genuinely a bear can see.
1: Wow,
0: yeah. Now, I'm bam bear bedding because or buying dock or you 2,000 or 20,000 and the business now she or chamber man can in injo. Nice, I'm a boy and a woman and a boy for but she's
1: still more chess and a bear ma bear a boy for my mame
0: exactly.
1: Now, my mayor bedding and my mame
0: sapper pepper.
1: Wow.
0: Ye, I drink that W. Ye trim will be a while till I say, Bibianicun, the Sabinicun crown, you chop money and to her, and to me free nipple moon, maybe being see hope.
1: Sandy or German, you could number.
0: Sir,
1: so top your takra more better.
0: Sasu by own to me for my 45 years, name, my wife. Sino. Yes, so oh, yeah, a bema sasu boa for. And no, yes, just what you are in a second, a pressure need there be.
1: Okay,
0: as I saw one for no, oh, you now sue ye, send a bear, bring us some general bear man at an assay.
1: Wow,
0: I saw bad day, yeah, mommy be a yeah, 3 days watch night. Mama Rose, a J.
1: Yeah, Mama Rose, a J.
0: Mama
1: yeah.
0: Rose, a J. No, cause I said, me, me dinner, I'm so, and tear some way, say, no, crap. I say, you have to be a confident before a bounce was our area, a chasso, and yeah, Juma.
1: So you your confidence.
0: Emma, we are confident woman.
1: Oba, who person worry no?
0: Oba,
1: I say we are ujina wanaso. Ansan wako ura wadim.
0: Now,
1: we are Juma.
0: Yes.
1: Emma Marus ne kasa.
0: Emma Marus ka. Osa ka se mi se ujina wanaso ye Juma. I say wa bebe mane sa so boa for. Na so ukunu kacho se baby mi kako ye baby mama 5,000 fan shima wait to me. And you know confidently, at the abuana chest, always as a boa for am power ready so be boa no. Mama Rose na ne kasa.
1: Iti mi na mo bechirache. That's what I'm looking at, Obeba.
0: Yes.
1: And the next meeting, Obeba.
0: And it's Mama Rose cast us with the pan. I'm saying, oh, and the Empire lady say, you know, a 5 pan.
1: Yeah.
0: Because you move real high, you saw a warrior, you are a warrior.
1: That's only shade, you are the
0: only shade.
1: When you are the chest, you are a warrior.
0: Utsi, oh, when interview, you see any mindset, you ain't in a warrior, so you say, be a mikro. The chimney, if you know, I'm a mikro. Maybe that could go back to an age, I'm saying, I couldn't be side check, no. Kosa okunya side check on each up on you kona side check na you do an ekama
1: kakra
0: no kodi or kokra or man is kakosi obey so man in war ni a de
1: key na key na or the other or the chin name.
0: Yes. The beajina kunus. Toro ya uti fear light as a kwana flu kunus on to light. There be also yeah Juma now so take care of all those nana be man crown when you assume that and say che. It's Mama Rose Cas as a name in the pa Mama Rose Cas your bad ye.
1: Wow. It's Sunday, and I'm shame.
0: But your Sunday 4 p.m. Yeah, shame. Oh, yeah, worship center.
1: Sunday we are 4 p.m.
0: 4 p.m. But you shame, oh, yeah, worship center.
1: To be, be a person, but a bit come on. Sunday, na mushia.
0: Patrick,
1: shame, na mushia. Yeah, worship center, solemn man, kwana, much a day, yinko, phobia, moba, and I will be a wood tier or call a solid obitrid in Wabishimana.
0: Pacho, and Shemuna ye share. The door is open to all. Bia, Oko Press, the Methodist. I saw Bia, Oko Bia. 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And ye your worship member, Asafo. 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
1: your bank

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1: More ye movies are now, or baby or person, or Bob Ratimi Babe, a baby.
0: A patrol ye must all work car and so who's cancer.
1: Okay,
0: because your call value near vision, no, they say, yeah, boama or babia, yen is self see you, make us self see you. 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
0: sa ye shwe
1: emma o sa asye ye e jumabi
0: lady bako freme o se uti wo high FM
1: yeah
0: o freme o se anti me ye ubiya me passion ye itribo
1: right
0: nesa nkola me ye bo nkola ti ya say yes but sika semni adi inti ama sisi ame try adi ye but I've been able to save some things more. But if you know, mate, sir, Prophet Anansha, you who do rules, ah, I know mate, what? If I know mate, what plan B? If I say me banting, brother, I'm betting me a boy, man, I'm saying Omra. Obi say no. Owe ni swadi huno.
1: Hmm.
0: Are you ready to work? In terms of me say, oh no, I do hear a little push.
1: That's right.
0: So Oba made na fantasy mu ya cheno. How to go about it? How to start? Because medical kase niska bibi ne diye juma. And my old person would say the workers a tibon and your precopen a bina saloon shepherd now team. You can start from somewhere. Now starting from somewhere, maybe an fino who needs card better shampoo a fake mirrors are we you know will help you. But you know so with the help of God customers will come, you'll be able to make money. Afi wafre want to say the say a coji shop that make it say I can say they will help you to achieve your dreams
1: to be a person of Bob Brown and you may be a person of the baby. I
0: was saying, I'm a Juma crab, Rabbi Chef Baba Beche, how to do oriental dishes and continental dishes
1: to meet his Musia.
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0: You never be bring you wrong there. 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
1: I. As you come by, when a man does so crazy, Mema. 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
0: Abu tibe 8 months. 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It's the bad the way you take 2 weeks, 3 weeks.
1: 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Oba so big issue. See, see, when you want to want fun and no matter, set away already. There is a be as well. Tell my point. Do you know some of the church and mine is in a movie to show me? I'm a
0: cosmetologist, but me a better suffer.
1: Cost of commerce and Monsieur Dengra.
0: Cosmetologist.
1: Cosmetologist.
0: Yeah, be your shit. Fire who sees your movie tree.
1: Wow. Yeah. 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
1: pacho after I think say second third week in August you have your first program. Yeah, the counselor be a friend of Mama Joy. 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
0: Mama Joy, yeah. Counselor, you mami. 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
1: Mama Joy, ni yade neba. What na wariu? Almost 40 years.
0: What na wariu 40 years?
1: Agusuti ya wariu.
0: Eto wa counselor no oba.
1: Ono oba.
0: Obi agusuti ya wariu.
1: Oye lady reverend.
0: Obi ati agusuti ya wariu mwa.
1: Sir.
0: Osanye counselor diye. Oni ma padma Peter kaseni ame wana mude mau. Aon wale ya usube counselor mwai. I bought Monday. I will let you. And they call cancer counseling. I said, I'm on by now. So I want a phone penny for my team. I'm on better. Counselor, papa. Who are we a counselor? So many she. I'm a counselor. And she and I say, the coffee, no cranny, Kunuman is also a counselor. The coffee on Fabian is so many crooked issue.
1: And
0: look, no cranny, say for we to awesome in yet. No, they babble counseling. I'm in your background and yet the uncomfortable woman, some woman and nation. Our Liana will pass over Connor, Nippon or counseling, Yash and Abrabo, Venisubai, so a soft Nippon Kubisha, one the one, and Emma Gua and then Mufi say yes, spiritual, and you be beyond yes, spiritual. Tini, Assassin, Abrabo, oh boy, Nippon in a tunnel, and Nippon 2-4, and you may even tell him a baby. And now while you're in a dozen, and if you go back, I have my right. What do you call so I have all right? Well, left in America, we have left in America, and you put your name. And you put us in Uti, we are saying, now they be our right, or left way. And I'm a boy, and so a boy, right near left here from Mwabwa and Yama. I have my right. They be able to have all right. And all right, and while you're waiting, I'm going to have for a while. About my million, I'm in Konafi, you're being iron. Timami, my auntie, and I debut.
1: And to Pasha, even I shame a Sunday we not actually details near particulars. Pasha, so all your banner would see him and not we interested up so bad. Pasha, about a passport picture by Ako.
0: And then we are about Tim and my one, and Granny will be our baby. We are mommy, now about by one would tiff him. And then my one is in the power of almost in the Sumati.
1: Pasha, I said,
0: almost soon in the Sumati, if you woman in my DC would maybe anymore. Yes, sir. Some my mumbra mumbusia, the mammy, for pressure to manage no mumbra. What is it? Look, Wally, pet, no jawali. It's a man, would you meet you?
1: See, we are sure, maybe, Ukra or passport picture after forms near the passport picture, never bought forms in the Sunday who say, see me.
0: And you'll be about offer.
1: Passport picture baako.
0: Ono ni picture baako mbra.
1: Ede be bo forms na so.
0: Form na mbetu
1: keep your records, yeah.
0: Na mo de picture to so. Se we okan mo ho.
1: Okan ye ho. In so tie na person member, kwa person be join ebusua na me say Sunday you home free. Time near 4 p.m. Ye share your worship center, community 11 KFC. Adjacent KFC, Abosai White no. Post office natural and I saw no shock a cry of boy crack for steps. No, you see, I will say your home a train of a fair fee.
0: I want to tell my community 11 post office. I want a meeting, but the other way,
1: but you are
0: at 4 p.m.
1: But I'm your worship center, a cost of then they be refreshing a hook a crack.
0: Movie on my day,
1: I refresh it.
0: Moody Dicka,
1: that's right.
0: Oh, wow. All right, mommy, before some more corner, so we'll be tea, no be up as so bow, as so fray. Now we'll be said beside you, my own, area, Musia, Munua. Number bang will be to me a flower, or be to me no wedding, a man on common.
1: The partial 0242 650 447
0: Me patcho bo number ni
1: 0242 650
0: Six five zero.
1: 447
0: Four four seven.
1: Tomo fra. Me the emergency line back o kan ho.
0: And to omo fra sound number ya omo sabe kan omo busa
1: now pa show person dey na babako count in case of free na say be a na same thing for you out of coverage you can be rich no and sim pa show offre yeye papa the father of the house your worship center the number church line no na be send juma die ni said e ko bi ampacho onu so bet me update fe fe fe sim pa show me dey onu so the number to dwa 0534 040851
0: 0540 4081
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0: Amishamo. 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
1: McLean fashion or into nails on one of our custom cosmetologist.
0: McLean
1: cosmetology.
0: Oh, okay.
1: Yeah. And Basley's so you are saying and above
0: Basley.
1: Yeah.
0: And then
1: Basley's
0: in a dear man on here.
1: Bread bakery,
0: bakery. Yeah,
1: into catering. If I is some
0: bakery,
1: some
0: bread.
1: Yeah.
0: Basley, bakery,
1: yeah,
0: services.
1: That's right.
0: Bread, yeah, and say Ghana, man for to a gusua, or to a and say,
1: I've
0: gone on with a namek as a bread, yeah, but oh, yeah, oh, yeah, you may do my ye. To a bread to me by now, one to two to me, sir. I didn't so I met to enter. But a bra basilis modi modi a bread men, cake bread name a fine pa, and a wheat bread, you know, and also a fine papa. I was a mean pre sugar be brain, tennis, our bread, you know, any idea, and a more pie, no meat pie, no so a quee pa. And also said that why me this my groove when I'm heat here. But aku ya me to dey say ade achi ya dey say me say me heat kakra me boom ni mo e ntentan nyina afom. E mo e troka asa. E no dey ntina ye ni mo e troka asa no. E asa mu. Ye di ni amagu e mu pawo. But mo de no de em say e mu da ho. E Basley's no. Basley's bakery em fa no mo.
1: Pacho yo Havana Junction.
0: Havana
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0: Okay.
1: I like to Afaiwa. I like filling station. The next junction. 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
0: Havana. 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Just on the top. Now, we be a shop. Of a some bread.
1: Moya wholesale and retail. Wa auto kodi.
0: Moya wholesale and retail.
1: 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Ni a auto kodi wo.
0: Obi auto ni edifu.
1: 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Iti ni njana no. Yo opese to be to buy e be sha ma fefe fe opese o to be coding so e be sha ma fefe fe abruchi crap so di be coin so e be
0: ya mo pa
1: abruchi for my mo da
0: mo ya orders mo nyina come bread ni e fine especially cake bread na e na mo twitwa dada e no so e
1: pa show your slices or your machine so ha ye wea ye the first process we me twitwa ni neatly
0: ah mo machine e twitwa bread no come on say mo bread say na mo twitwa me I was like
1: enyansa
0: na no na me hwe video bi a che say eno ti na kama me ja bread di ko na me hwe branch ya wo pack bread di ne na se pa a wo di pack bread di go a che say one me omo we di e mi say ura de gana ye di ade be mo di e na mo pack di ne fine machine ye bi bia
1: 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I divide the bread on your
0: send a very fibia
1: and come. Yeah,
0: it will be all supermarket be I am a hunk one as a mo
1: your choir circle, man, kesim.
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1: they are cooking in a
0: bread, and that's an air Basilis
1: Bakery. No,
0: Basilis Bakery. 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It will be cotton wine where whom Basilis Bakery ma want to.
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1: 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Obanes must be a chair, we are physical or becatcher. It's either can't say be a ukunu de ekunia or no better sharp a fe. It's a honey meet you because I'm yet make a wuku, no idea which must say, hey, make all and there, and this is any kunu cry 1 minute to 1 minute.
0: No, no,
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And your spirit be our you suban a pump nephew. It is a sweet idea. Yakupo is an one yoke. Nadine added the ancient prophet Alex and an angel. You can't be a woman without you humbling yourself and learn. You understand? That man loves you. That is why he got married to you. And if things are not going on well with you now, all that you have to do now, go back to your mom, go back and learn. Some of you don't even know how to cook good food for your husband. As the Bible said, a woman, you need to humble yourself. That is a submission. And the instruction being given to a man is that love your wife. You understand? If a man say one, you say thousand. How can a man love you? How can two masters be in a boat?

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It may be up or about one home on the Juma Kakra. So, no, see, Janet now. Now, I never and plenty and put now, Woody a 2,000 a week. Then, yeah, now, oh, I'll let a beman who could have sent account. Until I saw who she had here. Now, on your case. And my Juma DNA Basso Brabisuia, dear Oba Brabisuia, dear Quesiada 4, Quesiada 4 p.m. Branam Penifu in church amunyama adia kosune e free braya worship center tema community 11 post office brabetu odi 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And a council member, the one who is meeting Jawadie, and he is now no crano. 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You come baby, no more see me yet. You maybe I'm say Papa, we dear, we own him say. And Jamie Shramo, and we Shramo. 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You can't insult a man and expect a man to come and sleep with you. Are you okay? You can't talk to the man anyhow and expect the man to come and love you. 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That is the truth. A good woman, a respectful woman, a woman. 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And there will be no one in the ubi nam nom nam kakran who skaka crash and be man who munu share. Ube walu sika, men canada. 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Now it is same. And then into Nini be my beckers, anyhow, be jow. Oh, I look around on to a befuchi. You grab Barbara once. Who is cut down my crana, Miss Sobro once. Oh, yes, who is going to unwed the animal who could. Bam, what if you wouldn't even wear the animal who could. Now I learn while he had a who is catching who could genuine day. Oh, Bam, what if you wouldn't send the unwed the animal who could. Who is who could near my. And the answer, no. This main gun is and my gun is. Made in our soon soon crony macros. See who couldn't hear my view, what to me as aspect here. And go by one for who made the names who couldn't bosses and now who couldn't spotter. And who's your cousin? They can't announce it. I must say, my man, can just a few way name and said one cousin to Mrs. Sanyama. Emma Wawa Brabo, no Brabo, no Timmy Cosso. No crap, I'm in a worker. Shrebu or Edema Wankasa, Sumukunusa Wahine, but on once a man, wouldn't mean quas one demo and quiet
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Na me di nyame akwa by the Bishop Mark Lander. I will be there. Yah Worship Center, Tema Community, 11 the post office. Please come. And I believe, trust in God, that after this program, things will work for your own good. I ride. Remember that the power has been given unto you. You have to create your own world for your own self. Create your own world for your own self and live comfortably in your own world. Then you take charge. The Bible says, by the wisdom

woman, you're supposed to be a helpmate, not a burden, not pressure, giving pressure in the house. God bless you tonight. All right, I want you to call. You call me and I talk to you. I pray for you. 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What is? What am I? I'm in Germany. I'm to say. A few women pray about me, but man say, "I would have the mountain is so wide, Kenny. Now ye near me ye. 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Now bravo, who say? Now run you young couple when the new young lady who are bravo. Now we stand in pee. Now be my papa. I was proud of the bed.

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I pray that greater grace

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Just get down at Shell Filling Station where the KFC is. Just adjacent the KFC. 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

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I have plan B 104.5. Time with the prophet. Midi edition prophet Alex Nanenshira. 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New town for ye. New town for ye. New town for next month. Me ba ho what? Me a me ba Abigail and take me ba ho. 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Change ba. Minister ya me chair. Na what is saying? What is saying? Aso fu ampen fu nyina nyame nyira. Me no timo no. Ah, mobile all night na powerful. Nyame nyira mobile. Some waps. Aso fu sa me na what is saying? What no yire what is saying? Ebrade yakopo nyira mo nyina. Nyame adomo ochina ibishia mpa bo kese. Mama ka was. Ochire nyumre e 6. Ai. Me all night in there e ya no anajo 9:10 ho. Obetimi aba all night no. All believers all night. I saw you be out, could be out to me, baby. Tell my committee 11 post office. Never tell you, your Abrosan is no one. Last week, Nanya Sam get one. All night, now no day. This week, brah, no yammy be shen when no yammo abrabum. What? 0244669421. 0244669421. Every embrace, she shall have the mouth.

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chance and I make sure was Bishop Maglanda Eba Tema Community 11 Post Office one aye Jojo another powerful great man of God a young prophet my goodness I knew to Eurade nyame beye kese to the 10th na kono so de de bi anwumre bia if you are there wo mo pe ene beye all night the reality na ye anwumre so bomodin na bra nyame be

don't grow your water man saying you know come on Gram B 104.5 maybe I told my mean saying sink I bonus from my water when you go for ya do my ejebo and yet again ya baby do a year on the 10th

0: Park, Landa Air Batema, Ha Tema Committee 11 Post Office. For more than said, you may be Union Fima. And you must have phone in Ambra, not Yamabompa. Yeah, what person who when him goes in a rather than better for Mamma? A young Bible, a young Comshe, or sorry, a Tina on you to near Ye Jojo, and also a bad Jamuki Tikiti. Proverb a lesson and ancient radiation proverb. And I may be a sinister as well, Fibia Medebro. And you to fool me, Baba. Say, Prince, what is that? And you to fool you now, Baba. My money be brave, Baba said, you my dear. Not my head and not my blood. If they have succeeded to cut off their some people's vision, you might be a KB Jeffries. Mama say, Bia Braba, Wombre, Sudia, Radina, Kupan Domonti.
1: No, I want to call you.
0: Yamia Bofo, Baba, be you, Efisa, Efiasio. No, Clan, I make a trouble. If there is a man to pray, there is a God to answer. Say nipa bi ba sori abompaya. Nyame bi wo wa obeti empire bo. Eti a few on the 10th.
1: And woman
0: Eddie Kosi on the 16th.
1: And so many people.
0: And you mre bia. That only said time no eh 6 p.m. 6 p.m. If you had a woman and a year all believers all night, you know. So say if you had a beer, you all believers all night. And I'll solely be a hook be out in a baby. The program no entity if you had a woman here all night. The question you da. Na ye nyina hye mne de osori akese aseda ama urade Bishop Mark Landa Eba, Bishop Mark Landa Bansa Eba, Bishop ya meka na se wo ko social media so hunu nyame ni pampa asofo pom pom ah e mre nyame de ne ye adwuma kanyame adwene kanyame asem ono krem ene mde ne ba tema community 11 Post office. The bacho abrosani srowa. Baby, a ufri a uba program ya de tema committee 11 general hospital. Utra committee 11 traffic na unsa nifasu abunze abrosani srowa parking cars libre oho. 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Pick him out. Osrobeka Sadodo. Ayere sabe ye juma nyami nim tumi be ye juma. Onipe bia wopese wode wotu form. We yesu di mo. Afi wano beto form. Na wugu suti ase. 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Ipa anu wa shisha wadi ene be basu. Mena meka chira wadi. Unyami adumi be yeke siye. If you on the 10th, Eddie Kosi on the 16th, yes, you demon. The Basabek say on the 17th, yes, or Sada Anqua Branina Yambum and Paiboni. I made them come sense and bounce a Besham come at the amount. I made them come sense and by a Becker. No cranny a Becker. And you shall know the truth. It is only the truth that can set you free. When you probably our policy request, our life was come. Ni pa bi a wo hie mu baabi se ehie mu no wode obetu fo wo bese wa wade obese wa adwuma wo Yesu dim. God is going to disappoint them. Nyame be mo mo sesi fo o ma hie mu so mo twen se wo yade obese sacrifice bese wa adwuma awade na o mo bu wa Yesu dim Awurade be mo mo sesi fo brani mo pa Awurade abasa ba ye kase ya o se nyame abasa no enye ti asen zuno ji ya na sunsun sie se

me don't fool. Come back to their friend, and I mean to be no wedding community. So before 0244669421 0244669421 My number no. Say who take plan B 104.5 on go on. Now who present ready? Nyango bon fam is we in Shiramawa. Me ba chow be to me a friend, and me no wa ayade abompa. Just here. Ready? Nyango bon abasa baye kesi. Information proverb Alex Nana Insurance 0244 669421 02